0: Need Your Love, and There's One Republic, and Cardi B with Up. I'm Todd. Did you know eating dark chocolate makes you smarter? I'm going to need a lot of dark chocolate some days. There are just some days it ain't working up there. Olivia Rodrigo, who apparently is helming up a brand new all-women's festival for charity. Yep, Drop Dead we play in just a bit. Chainsmokers, Taylor Swift on the way too.
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0: The Fate of Ophelia, and there's Taylor Swift, the Chainsmokers. Song is Closer. Did you know, by the way, that Windows 11 started getting shipped on PCs 5 years ago this month? So happy birthday to Windows 11. Did it celebrate by asking to restart for an update right in the middle of the cake cutting? I don't know. That's my experience. Anyway, Dominic Fike and Baby Doll is next.
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5: Good evening and happy Wednesday, Central Illinois. Here's a look at your forecast from the WAND Weather Center. Cloudy skies will continue to stick around as showers and thunderstorms start to creep into the forecast throughout the rest of our daytime hours on Wednesday. We'll stay warmer tonight, though, under those cloudy skies. An overnight low of around 64 degrees across Central Illinois. Cloudy skies continuing, as well as that chance for some showers and storms, though. A lot more hit or miss across the area. Daytime highs back in the low 80s. I'm meteorologist Ben Whitney.
6: If it's new music you want, we got you covered.

0: girls there. That's the Kid Laroi and Tame Impala Jenny. Just a bit ago, Dracula. If you're a runner, especially a high-performance runner, and you've completed like a sub-4-minute mile, a brand new study says you can enjoy 5 years of healthy life, presumably to keep on running. That's good news. You don't have to stop your routine, at least for a while. Dave Guetta, Teddy Swims, and Tones and I, standing by for you.
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6: The Decatur Police Department is requesting the public's assistance in solving this week's Crime of the Week. Detectives are currently investigating a shots fired incident that occurred at 1355 North Illinois Route 48 on June 14th at approximately 2 a.m. Responding officers located 20 spent shell casings in the parking lot. Three subjects arrived at an area hospital with non-life-threatening injuries. The suspect was described as a black male, tall, thin build with dreads, wearing all black. Anyone with information regarding this incident is encouraged to contact the Decatur Police Department Criminal Investigations Division at 217-424-2734 or submit a tip anonymously through Crime Stoppers at 217-423-TIPS.
7: Crime Stoppers Crime of the Week is a public service message and a courtesy of the Cromwell Media Group of Decatur.
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0: And here's your local tidbit. Have you visited the James Milliken Homestead? Banker James Milliken built this stately brick mansion in 1876, the year of the United States centennial. The fully restored landmark is known for its woodwork, elegant fireplaces, plasterwork, and etched in stained glass. On December 3, 1974, the Milliken Homestead was added to the National Register of Historic Places. 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
1: From the Party Weather Center, a 30% chance of showers and thunderstorms Thursday afternoon with a high near 82. Showers likely overnight into Friday with a 90% chance of rain and possible thunderstorms by Friday afternoon. Highs near 77.
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1: Bruno Mars on tour these days. 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And Justin Bieber, Speed Demon, back there a little bit ago. There was a doctor in China who discovered why his patient was experiencing severe ear pain. A spider was building a nest in his ear? Oh, and don't watch the video on that one, kids.
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3: Good evening and happy Wednesday, Central Illinois. Here's a look at your forecast from the WAND Weather Center. Cloudy skies will continue to stick around as showers and thunderstorms start to creep into the forecast throughout the rest of our daytime hours on Wednesday. We'll stay warmer tonight, though, under those cloudy skies. An overnight low of around 64 degrees across Central Illinois. Cloudy skies continuing, as well as that chance for some showers and storms, though. A lot more hit or miss across the area. Daytime highs back in the low 80s. I'm meteorologist Ben Whitney.

0: involving Dorothy McRae and Lady Gaga with Abracadabra. We've got some Santa Spiro we'll play for you in just a bit. New survey, over 4,000 Americans found the most common thing a person does with a device when they're finished with it is store it. And 39% of respondents holding onto it in a box or drawer. I have a big giant, it's a chest, it's a big giant hard plastic chest full of wires and plug-ins and old equipment. My wife says it needs to be dumped, but about once, twice a year, I'm looking for something like a new connector or a plug or something. Go in there and I find it, save money. Is it an eyesore? Yes. For what I do for a living, kind of need it, but can I weed some of the junk out and some of the old technology? Yeah, I probably could. Maybe that's something I should do. We play Sienna Spiro, Die on This Hill. It's on the way next.
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8: The Decatur Police Department is requesting the public's assistance in solving this week's Crime of the Week. Detectives are currently investigating a shots fired incident that occurred at 1355 North Illinois Route 48 on June 14th at approximately 2 a.m. Responding officers located 20 spent shell casings in the parking lot. Three subjects arrived at an area hospital with non-life-threatening injuries. The suspect was described as a black male, tall, thin build with dreads, wearing all black. Anyone with information regarding this incident is encouraged to contact the Decatur Police Department Criminal Investigations Division at 217-424-2734 or submit a tip anonymously through Crime Stoppers at 217-423-TIPS.
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3: From the Party Weather Center, Thursday brings a 30% chance of showers and thunderstorms, mainly around midday. High near 82, with a west-southwest wind around 6 miles per hour. Thursday night, showers likely after 5 a.m. Friday, rain and thunderstorms likely, high near 77.
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0: Beaver Dream, Alex Warren, and Ray, and Where Is My Husband? I'm Todd Chambliss, Dua Lipa, Dance the Night coming up in a bit. Cristiano Ronaldo has again made World Cup history at 41. The Portugal football star scored the opening goal against Uzbekistan in Houston, marking his achievement as the first player to score in six World Cup tournaments. Goal adds to his total 9 goals across the 2006, 2010, 2014, 2018, 2022, and 2026 tournaments.
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0: same. Pink Panther is Sarah Larson, and that is called Stateside. It's bound to happen during vacations, and when folks visit national parks and places of interest, they'll get too close, or maybe they're trying to get the perfect picture. I'm not sure. This happened Yosemite National Park with the Nevada Fall. It's a 594-foot waterfall. Apparently, a visitor was swept over the waterfall. This is in the California Sierra Nevada, spanning nearly 1,200 square miles, over a dozen waterfalls dropping more than 1,000 feet. According to reports, 23-year-old man caught in the Merced River. Nevada Fall, one person rescued, another reportedly won over. They got emergency folks out there, and now the National Park Service involved in investigating.
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5: Good evening and happy Wednesday, Central Illinois. Here's a look at your forecast from the WAND Weather Center. Cloudy skies will continue to stick around as showers and thunderstorms start to creep into the forecast throughout the rest of our daytime hours on Wednesday. We'll stay warmer tonight, though, under those cloudy skies. An overnight low of around 64 degrees across Central Illinois. Cloudy skies continuing, as well as that chance for some showers and storms, though. A lot more hit or miss across the area. Daytime highs back in the low 80s. I'm meteorologist Ben Whitney.
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1: 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Hi, I'm Jerry Hinkle, and here's your local tidbit. Founded in 1829 along the Sangamon River, Decatur, Illinois is known as the Soy City and a major industrial hub with deep ties to Abraham Lincoln, who made his first Illinois home here. It is famous as the birthplace of the NFL's Chicago Bears, the first home of the Grand Army of the Republic, and a central location for agricultural processing. The city is named after Stephen Decatur, a famous naval hero from the War of 1812. And that's your local tidbit from Cromwell Media.
0: From the Party Weather Center, Thursday brings a 30% chance of showers and thunderstorms, mainly around midday. Partly sunny with a high near 82. West-southwest wind around 6 miles per hour. A 60% chance of showers and thunderstorms arrives by Thursday night, with lows around 65. Friday sees a 90% chance of showers, with possible thunderstorms after 1 p.m. High near 77. New rainfall amounts could reach 1 to 2 inches.
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3: One, two, three. Wait, is this a song with the drums? I'm at a

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0: Sabrina Carpenter there. That is House Tour and Post Malone and Circles and Todd Chambliss in. Alex Warren Jelly Roll on in just a bit. Charlie XCX apparently opening up about her mental health challenges, stating, quote, "I'm in the worst place mentally than I've been in my life." She's about to release a new album, Music, Fashion, Film, next month. And she's talking about the overwhelming nature of social media and the impact on her anxiety. She says she's cut back on her online presence to be in a better mental well-being state. I think that's a great idea. There are a lot of folks who are doing that for that reason and many others, because sometimes it's just garbage out there on social media. Got to be careful with that stuff. Harry Styles, American Girls, that's on the way.
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8: 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Hit

0: Alex Warren, Jelly Roll, and Bloodline with summer here. And, of course, hot temperatures out there. Sometimes if you have an older home or just an HVAC system that doesn't properly cool everything, and the second floor is hotter than the first floor, there's some tips that they are recommending, for the HVAC experts are recommending. Keep the second floor cool. 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
4: Good evening and happy Wednesday, Central Illinois. Here's a look at your forecast from the WAND Weather Center. Cloudy skies will continue to stick around as showers and thunderstorms start to creep into the forecast throughout the rest of our daytime hours on Wednesday. We'll stay warmer tonight, though, under those cloudy skies. An overnight low of around 64 degrees across Central Illinois. Cloudy skies continuing, as well as that chance for some showers and storms, though. A lot more hit or miss across the area. Daytime highs back in the low 80s. I'm meteorologist Ben Whitney.

0: End of the World there from Miley Cyrus and Gracie Abrams and Sienna Spiro. I'm Todd. Wacky but true story. Police in Brazil said a jealous husband hit his wife in the head with a small pet poodle. He did it because he suspected she was having an affair. I guess that's assault, right? Assault with a poodle? Is that in the books? Well, man, I guess it's in there now.
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8: The Decatur Police Department is requesting the public's assistance in solving this week's Crime of the Week. Detectives are currently investigating a shots fired incident that occurred at 1355 North Illinois Route 48 on June 14th at approximately 2 a.m. Responding officers located 20 spent shell casings in the parking lot. Three subjects arrived at an area hospital with non-life-threatening injuries. The suspect was described as a black male, tall, thin build with dreads, wearing all black. Anyone with information regarding this incident is encouraged to contact the Decatur Police Department Criminal Investigations Division at 217-424-2734 or submit a tip anonymously through Crime Stoppers at 217-423-TIPS.
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0: From the Party Weather Center, Thursday brings a chance of showers and thunderstorms after midday. High near 82, with a west-southwest wind around 6 miles per hour. Overnight showers likely after 5 a.m., low around 65. Friday sees showers likely with possible thunderstorms, high near 77.
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3: Good evening and happy Wednesday, Central Illinois. Here's a look at your forecast from the WAND Weather Center. Cloudy skies will continue to stick around as showers and thunderstorms start to creep into the forecast throughout the rest of our daytime hours on Wednesday. We'll stay warmer tonight, though, under those cloudy skies. An overnight low of around 64 degrees across Central Illinois. Cloudy skies continuing, as well as that chance for some showers and storms, though. A lot more hit or miss across the area. Daytime highs back in the low 80s. I'm meteorologist Ben Whitney.
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4: 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Detectives are currently investigating a shots fired incident that occurred at 1355 North Illinois Route 48 on June 14th at approximately 2 a.m. Responding officers located 20 spent shell casings in the parking lot. Three subjects arrived at an area hospital with non-life-threatening injuries. The suspect was described as a black male, tall, thin build with dreads, wearing all black. Anyone with information regarding this incident is encouraged to contact the Decatur Police Department Criminal Investigations Division at 217-424-2734 or submit a tip anonymously through Crime Stoppers at 217-423-TIPS.
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0: From the Party Weather Center, a 30% chance of showers and thunderstorms Thursday, mainly around noon. High near 82, with a west-southwest wind around 6 miles per hour. Showers and thunderstorms likely overnight, with a low of 65. Friday brings a 90% chance of showers and possible thunderstorms, high near 77. Rainfall could total 1 to 2 inches.
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2: Good evening, Central Illinois. Here's a look at your forecast from the WAND Weather Center. That chance for scattered showers and thunderstorms continues to be the case as we head throughout the rest of our nighttime and into sunrise for your Thursday morning. We'll see a low of around 64 degrees across Central Illinois. We'll stay cloudy throughout the rest of our daytime hours tomorrow, though that chance for scattered showers and thunderstorms continues to persist, though it becomes gradually more hit and miss as we head through the rest of our daytime with a high around 81 degrees. I'm meteorologist Ben Whitney.
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1: 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Hi, I'm Jerry Hinkle, and here's your local tidbit. Did you know that the Transfer House in downtown Decatur's Central Park was built in 1896? The building originally served as a transfer point for Decatur's electric streetcar system. Originally located on Lincoln Square, the intersection of North and South Main and East and West Main Streets, and after the streetcar ceased operations in the 1950s, the Transfer House was reduced to a bus terminal. It was moved in 1962 to its current location, and it's listed on the National Register of Historic Places. And that's your local tidbit.
0: From the Party Weather Center, a 30% chance of showers and thunderstorms Thursday afternoon. Partly sunny with a high near 82. Thursday night, showers likely after 5 a.m. with a low around 65. Friday, showers and possible thunderstorms likely with a high near 77.
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13: 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Sessions will take place on June 4th, 11th, 18th, 25th, and July 2nd and 9th from 1 to 3 p.m. at the Macon County Health Department.
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2: Good evening, Central Illinois. Here's a look at your forecast from the WAND Weather Center. That chance for scattered showers and thunderstorms continues to be the case as we head throughout the rest of our nighttime and into sunrise for your Thursday morning. We'll see a low of around 64 degrees across Central Illinois. We'll stay cloudy throughout the rest of our daytime hours tomorrow, though that chance for scattered showers and thunderstorms continues to persist, though it becomes gradually more hit and miss as we head through the rest of our daytime with a high around 81 degrees. I'm meteorologist Ben Whitney.
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1: 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The fully restored landmark is known for its woodwork, elegant fireplaces, plasterwork, and etched in stained glass. 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
0: From the Party Weather Center, Thursday will be partly sunny with a high near 82. Showers and thunderstorms are possible overnight, with heavy rain likely after 3 a.m. Friday brings widespread showers and a chance of thunderstorms, with some storms producing heavy rainfall. High near 77.
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3: Good evening, Central Illinois. Here's a look at your forecast from the WAND Weather Center. That chance for scattered showers and thunderstorms continues to be the case as we head throughout the rest of our nighttime and into sunrise for your Thursday morning. We'll see a low of around 64 degrees across Central Illinois. We'll stay cloudy throughout the rest of our daytime hours tomorrow, though that chance for scattered showers and thunderstorms continues to persist, though it becomes gradually more hit and miss as we head through the rest of our daytime with a high around 81 degrees. I'm meteorologist Ben Whitney.

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And I love you, and no one is freaking fun here. Yeah.

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3: From the Party Weather Center, Thursday will be partly sunny with a high near 81. A chance of showers and thunderstorms develops Thursday night, with heavier rain possible after 3 a.m. Friday brings widespread showers and thunderstorms, some producing heavy rainfall. Highs will reach near 75.
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3: Good evening, Central Illinois. Here's a look at your forecast from the WAND Weather Center. That chance for scattered showers and thunderstorms continues to be the case as we head throughout the rest of our nighttime and into sunrise for your Thursday morning. We'll see a low of around 64 degrees across Central Illinois. We'll stay cloudy throughout the rest of our daytime hours tomorrow, though that chance for scattered showers and thunderstorms continues to persist, though it becomes gradually more hit and miss as we head through the rest of our daytime with a high around 81 degrees. I'm meteorologist Ben Whitney.
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2: From the Party Weather Center, Thursday will be partly sunny with a high near 81. A chance of showers and thunderstorms arrives Thursday night with a low around 64. Friday brings widespread showers and possible thunderstorms. Some storms could produce heavy rainfall. The high will be near 75.
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13: Hi, I'm Jerry Hinkle, and here's what's happening about town. The Wolfstock 2.0 reboot is back, Saturday, July the 11th from 10 a.m. to 3 p.m. at the 1912 Barn in Niantic. 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
1: Good evening, Central Illinois. Here's a look at your forecast from the WAND Weather Center. That chance for scattered showers and thunderstorms continues to be the case as we head throughout the rest of our nighttime and into sunrise for your Thursday morning. We'll see a low of around 64 degrees across Central Illinois. We'll stay cloudy throughout the rest of our daytime hours tomorrow, though that chance for scattered showers and thunderstorms continues to persist, though it becomes gradually more hit and miss as we head through the rest of our daytime with a high around 81 degrees. I'm meteorologist Ben Whitney.
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0: Good morning, Lacey.
2: Good morning.
0: How are you doing today?
2: I'm doing awesome. How about y'all?
0: Doing great. We want you to spill that tea on that worst date ever you've been on.
2: I was on a dating app, Plenty of Fish. I was still living at my parents' at the time. He comes to my house, picks me up in his truck. And I'm thinking it's just me and him going to some dirt track racing in East Texas. I'm like, okay, this will be fun.
0: Yeah.
2: So we get there, and he meets up with like three or four of his guy friends, which I had no idea. And I'm like really, really shy. So I'm like, okay, it's going to be really, really awkward. We do it. I'm like, okay, this is fun. And it just kept getting delayed because of all these wrecks. Well, all of a sudden, the guys are all talking about going to the strip club in town. And I'm like, okay, you're right. So I feel like I don't have a choice. So I get in his car, we go to the strip club. And sorry, my dog's barking.
0: Right. That's okay. You're talking about
1: dogs.
0: You're talking about dogs. You know?
1: Yeah, right.
2: He's talking to his guy friends the whole time, and I'm just kind of getting ignored. And I'm like, okay, so we get to the strip club. He pays for it, and then he walks in, and I'm just sitting there like, okay, so I'm... Guess I'm paying to get in my way.
0: What?
2: And luckily, they have like a screen projector, so I'm pretty much watching ESPN highlights the whole night while they're watching.
3: Yeah.
2: Yeah.
3: Oh, jeez. There's guys like that really
0: out there. They exist, Al.
1: Yeah.
0: They're out there.
3: I've been like a crappy date from time to time in the past, but that's bad.
0: That is.
1: Oh, at least you recognize it.
3: I do. Yeah, I do.
0: I don't understand in what universe that guy thought it would be a smart idea to take you on a first date to a gentleman's club
3: with his friend.
2: And I was just like, I didn't have a choice. I felt like, you know, because he came and picked me up, and I don't know. I didn't know what to do at the time, and I'm like, I told my coworkers the next day, and they're like, "Why didn't you call us to pick you up?" I'm like, "I don't know."
3: Did they at least buy you a dance?
2: No, I was just awkwardly
0: sitting
2: facing
0: there.
2: The ESPN highlights the whole night, just watching that.
0: What was your favorite highlight from that day?
2: I guess I remember.
3: Yeah, top 10.
4: Did you think about what song you would dance to?
2: And the crazy thing is, I think that following Monday or Tuesday, I worked night shift. I was getting off work, and I was listening to y'all on the radio, and y'all were actually doing a worst date segment, and I had actually got through, and then my phone call dropped. So I
0: We did a make good,
2: like,
0: right
2: what?
0: Now. Yeah,
2: the odds of that happening like right after.
0: Oh, wow, man, how did the date end? He dropped you off and said, "See you next time."
2: The crazy part is, we're married.
3: I was about to ask. So now you're married,
1: what?
3: Right?
1: Wow. So
2: no,
1: what?
2: I'm just totally joking.
0: Okay.
1: I was like, how do you got that?
3: I was just about to ask.
0: Lacey, the jokester.
1: Wow.
3: Yeah.
1: Wow. She knows radio.
0: Yeah, she knows how to do it right.
3: Yeah, that was good. That was good.
0: Lacey, well done. That was well played right there.
2: I love y'all so much.
0: Love you too. Thank you for sharing.
2: Y'all have a great day.
0: Bye. Shouldn't girls get in for free to those clubs?
4: Yeah.
3: Some of them, they do. Well, they did.
1: That's what you're upset about? She had to pay. Girls got in free.
0: She should get in for free.
1: Girls should get in free everywhere.
4: Yeah. But there's
1: that should be a good rule.
4: But there's girls who do like going to the strip club.
0: Yeah, there are. Just Lacey's not one of them.
4: No.
0: She wanted to have a regular date.
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0: 800-543-3548.
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0: This is the Kid Craddock Morning Show. Now, I think we need to solve a mystery.
1: Ooh.
0: A pants mystery.
1: Is this a Kid Nation investigation?
3: Yes.
0: It could potentially turn into a Kid Nation
3: investigation. Absolutely it does.
0: In fact, I wish I would have had that ready to go, because you're right, Anna.
1: Sorry.
0: This is
1: going to
0: be a whole thing.
3: Kid Nation investigation.
0: Thank you.
3: So, Trey, we need you on this too.
0: Big Al noticed this and brought it up to me. And when he mentioned it, I knew exactly what he was talking about. In fact, if you are wearing pants, you may need to try this. If you're not wearing pants, what are you doing? Let's get the day going. Let's put them on.
3: So I asked JC, I said, JC, do you have any pants that have a thumb hole?
0: And I said, what, like the hammer hole? And he goes, no, in the pocket.
3: It's like you put your hands in your pocket, but there's a hole in the at the top corner where the pocket meets the waistband.
1: So your thumb can touch skin.
3: So your thumb can touch your underwear or skin or whatever.
0: Think of a mitten.
3: Because
0: Like the way mittens are shaped, right? Like the,
3: yeah,
0: there's
3: yeah.
0: no finger holes, but there's like that little thumb.
3: It's just a but the only explanation I can come up with is just a place for you put your hands in your pockets, but your thumb doesn't go in your pockets. Your thumb just kind of
0: a thumb
3: hangs
0: holster.
3: Out.
1: It gets to rest.
3: It gets its own little thing. Yeah. It gets freedom while the rest of your fingers are they're trapped in the pocket.
0: To be honest, poor thumb is the shortest out of all the brothers.
3: Yeah,
0: and probably gets picked on by index mostly.
3: Yeah. Do you not have this tray? Do you not have a pair of pants with this?
6: I don't even know what you really mean.
3: Okay.
1: So if you put your hand in your pocket, there's an extra hole there that your thumb can
0: slide
1: through.
0: Like a triangle in there.
6: Never.
1: I have pants like that.
7: I do think an important detail is that you said you got the pants that you're wearing right now at a golf store.
3: I did. I got these pants at a golf store. I don't know if that makes... I think I have other pants with this thumb hole. But these pants I did get.
1: Well, it says most tuxedo pants have holes in the top of the pockets because you use it to pull down and flatten the front of your shirt.
0: Yeah, that's fine.
1: But why would it matter?
0: Oh,
1: here?
6: Okay.
0: Cause
1: when it says that.
4: Yeah, when you golf, you have your shirt tucked in.
8: I've never had a pair of pants with this characteristic.
3: Yeah.
0: Wait, hold on. Your thumb hole actually goes through?
6: Yeah, you can get
0: you
6: to skin or underwear.
0: You could touch?
3: Yeah, I could touch. I'm touching my underwear right now.
6: Well,
0: wait a minute. That's a whole
1: Save
0: thing.
1: That.
3: It sounded so bad.
0: Because I just have the pockets where it's like it's still sealed from my underwear.
3: No.
0: You could touch skin if you want.
3: Yes. If I was commando, I'd be like, I'd probably have to.
0: I want that.
3: Why?
6: And so when you say investigation, you just mean Google it real quick?
1: I Googled it.
3: Yeah. Okay. I mean, I just didn't know. It's just odd.
1: Well, it's there. They said other possible functions for pocket holes. On some tactical or uniform pants, they're intended to run a radio earpiece wire up.
3: Okay,
1: or
3: I
1: hide a
3: that.
1: Handcuff key.
3: Would need that.
7: Handcuff key.
1: In active wear or joggers, the holes may allow a drawstring to pass through, allowing the waist to be tightened from the outside. I don't know. These are just possible.
3: Yeah,
8: I'll just put your handcuff keys in there.
1: But I think
3: if I put something in this, there's nothing to catch it. It's just a hole.
0: Yeah, I don't have that. I just have, but I do have pants that have like a little extra for the thumb to go there. But they don't go all the way through.
3: No, this is going all the way through. Like right now, my right and my left hands are in my pockets, and my right and left thumbs are touching my underwear.
1: Well, now we know what you're doing with your thumbs during some of these breaks. And you need to stop it.
4: But Anna also had a good question because there's a little pocket inside her big pocket.
7: Yeah, because a lot of women's jeans have little tiny, tiny pockets with like, the only thing you could fit in it is like maybe a quarter.
0: We have it too.
8: Like have you looked that up before?
0: The guys have
1: to call for emergencies. Maybe
4: I googled it and it was made by Levi and it's called your fifth pocket and it's to securely hold antique pocket watches.
1: Back in the day, now it's just antique pocket watches.
0: Well,
7: I forgot my pocket watch at home.
0: My grandma used to say it was for her lighter.
4: That's what I would think it's for.
0: That's a lighter holster
4: or like a $100 bill.
0: Yeah.
8: Ooh, two kinds of people.
7: It's like enough just for my pinky.
0: That is usually where I find lost money, is in that pocket.
7: The tiny one?
0: Uh-huh.
3: I had on my funeral pants yesterday. Well, I changed during the middle of the show. And not only did I have the Mother's Day card for the girl that I never gave it to because I found out she was with the spouse. I also found like $80.
1: Wow, that's
3: cash? Not 20, not 30, $80 cash money.
7: Nice.
3: Yeah.
7: How'd you spend it?
3: Oh, I haven't. I still got it, dude.
0: It fell through his thumb hole. Yeah,
3: I'm not going to put it in my...
7: I kind of love that Big Al just called me dude.
3: I don't know why I did
7: I know. I never called anybody dude. But I
0: like
7: it.
0: You do like that?
3: I don't know.
7: It was kind of fun. Yeah.
0: Really?
7: Well, yeah, like we just had man. Like a little bro moment.
0: What if he called you bro? Bruh.
7: That'd be cool, too.
8: I've had guys call me bro.
3: I don't think I've ever called you
7: like,
3: dude.
7: I don't think you ever have either, but it was...
3: And I don't really call anybody dude. I don't know why that just
7: It was just
3: came
7: a
3: out.
7: Moment.
3: Yeah, we're just having eye contact and everything.
0: You guys broing out over here.
3: Yeah,
7: jealous?
4: Yeah. I am.
8: Yeah, there's four of us in the room, too. Five.
0: My son has been starting to, every time I ask him a question, like...
3: Bruh.
0: Yes.
3: Is he doing that? Yeah, Charlie started doing that.
0: Which is weird, because...
3: Don't bruh me.
0: I'm dad.
3: Don't bruh me.
0: I was like, what you going to do later? Bruh, I don't know, man.
3: Yeah.
0: Bruh.
3: You got to separate school from parents. You need some room in there.
0: But I was thinking about it, then it felt cool.

0: days. Dang. That's 4 weekends.
1: He's gonna count switch. Them. He's gonna wow. switch absolutely nothing. Yeah. It's gonna be the same big Al.
2: What you get with Al.
1: That's exactly same what's old, happening.
3: Yeah.
1: All right, so we know 1990s clothes, they made a comeback.
3: They did.
1: But so did 1990s crimes. Oh yeah. I'll tell you about it in 10 minutes.
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0: 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From the Party Weather Center, mostly cloudy today with a high near 81. Showers and thunderstorms likely late tonight with lows around 64. Rain continues Friday with a high near 75 and an 80% chance of showers and thunderstorms.
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15: So I tell my wife, please don't throw away any of my clothes from a long time ago because they always make the rounds back.
16: Yeah, and they're nostalgic. Sure.
15: They're nostalgic. So the 90s fashion came back full circle. Those the baggy the jeans and all that. So the jorts. The chokers. Shirts, everything came back. But apparently so did crime. Because when I read this, I had to do a double take and make sure it wasn't like a flashback.
9: Yeah.
15: This dude in the UK, he's 47 years old. His name is Mark Keems. Kearns? Whatever. Doesn't matter. He was arrested recently for burning and selling remix CDs of famous artists.
16: Okay, love that.
15: I remind you, it is 2026, and there are way different ways to get music nowadays. In fact, I don't think the only time we buy physical copies of music is now like just the vinyls, I thought.
17: Right.
15: Most laptops don't even have CD drives for us to burn CDs anymore.
18: Mm-hmm. Yeah, I don't know where. If you gave me a CD right now, I don't know where I would play it.
16: Yeah, the bigger question is, how is he doing
15: this? Mark pleaded guilty to unauthorized mixing and selling of music CDs. Which cops are even looking for this?
18: And who's he selling them to?
15: Who's buying these?
19: And how does he get the music on the CD?
15: The software, I guess. Who's got CDs in their car to listen to?
19: Me. But I mean, physically, what makes the music come from that CD?
15: What do you mean?
17: When you think about it, yeah.
19: Yeah. Like,
17: because vinyl records, they have like the little
15: the
17: lines
15: ridges and
17: the
15: stuff.
17: Grooves, but like, what is on that CD that reads music?
19: Yeah. Is there actual burning happening?
18: Yeah. I mean, that's what. Yeah, you can burn a CD. I've done that before. I know what you're saying, but
16: it's probably kind of similar to the vinyl because when you scratch a CD, then it skips. So it's probably really little lines on it.
15: There's got to be something with the CD, but
16: that's right. Really cool. I found all of my mixed CDs from 15 years ago or so or whatever, like very recently.
15: I still have
16: a CD player in my car because my car's old enough. And I put it in there and it was really cool to just go song by song. And it was just like walk down memory lane of my own CDs. It was really cool.
15: Yeah, Kinsey found hers recently too. And it had like the mix from when we started dating.
16: Yeah.
19: Aww.
15: Yeah, so it is really cool. But this was like the fear we had as kids.
16: That you'd get arrested for it?
15: That we'd get arrested for burning CDs. And this guy absolutely got caught. And if you're wondering what a prison sentence, yes, I said prison sentence, looks like for burning CDs. He got a 2-year prison sentence.
18: 2 years?
16: Whoa.
15: Yeah.
16: So is it for the action of doing it or for selling it?
15: And he has 250 hours of community service.
18: I would imagine it's like a copyright thing.
15: Selling them.
18: That would be federal.
17: Also,
18: I don't know.
15: Isn't that wild?
16: That is pretty
17: cool. Digital cameras are coming back. I'm seeing a lot of cute girlies with their digital cameras taking photos of memories and stuff.
19: Yeah, Kylie Jenner does that.
17: And they look so good on Instagram.
15: In fact, I saw someone that was at a World Cup match, and they had a camera from the 1950s.
17: Whoa.
16: Oh, wow.
15: And they were taking pictures, and the pictures look so cool.
18: Right. Yeah.
15: No, they don't look good. They look like they're from 1950, but it looks like these are 1950s players, but today it's like
16: It is cool for people when you if you follow certain accounts of people that shoot on film, and then they post the pictures that were taken on film.
18: Yeah,
15: yeah,
16: to get developed and everything. It's really cool
17: with the red lighting and everything in the water.
18: Those little sections of Walgreens and CVS, they're still in the store. Like where
15: the
18: you
15: CD
18: take,
15: burner thing?
18: Where you, mm-hmm. not CD burner, but where you take photos.
15: Oh, yeah. Mm-hmm.
18: You can still go up there.
17: Yeah. I use that all the time. I don't know where else to develop photos.
16: Yeah.
15: I only go there for my passport picture.
17: Which is expensive. It's $18.
18: Every 10 years. Yeah.
15: You know what else was expensive?
17: Way.
15: What blew my mind when we were traveling the other day? Pistachios.
16: How much are pistachios going for?
15: I'm about to just...
19: Were you buying them at the airport?
15: Yeah.
19: Everything's jacked up at the airport.
15: I don't care. I understand jacking up the prices. But when... And I'm talking about a little, like a palm-sized bag of pistachios.
18: Yeah.
15: Should be, at most, they're nuts, $5.
17: I think pistachios are the most expensive
15: nut. They are the most expensive nut, but they are not $18 expensive nuts. Thank you.
19: $18 at the airport.
15: $18 for the time.
18: Dude, everything's expensive. You're at the airport. The little thing of popcorn is like, same thing. $18, $15, $18.
16: And you bought it?
17: No.
19: Well, beef jerky will be like $24 too.
15: I thought about it, but I didn't buy it.
16: Did you see that viral
19: video?
16: It must
19: be nice to fly and go to airports and buy nuts and jerky at the gift shop.
15: I have to go for work, Kelly.
19: Must be nice.
16: For work.
15: So, must be nice. They're still expensive at the store anyway.
16: Did you see that viral video of the pistachio on wheels?
15: No.
16: So there was this, I guess there was somebody that was like taking a nap in their car in the parking lot, like at night or something. And then there was a car that started circling them and they were playing the Jaws music really loud. But the car that was circling them was like a bright green small car. And so all the comments started calling it the pistachio on wheels because it was like circling them playing the Jaws music. And then eventually you find the video of the people that were in the car and all their comments are filled with, finally we found the pistachio on wheels.
18: Yeah, gotcha.
16: Yeah.
17: That's funny.
18: There was a video of a car yesterday that was shaped like Ronald McDonald's shoe.
19: This, what? Yeah,
18: it was a shoe car. They couldn't tell if it was the left shoe or the right shoe. But it was that big, giant red
19: clown
18: shoe.
19: Shoes. Clown shoes. Can't really tell anyway.
18: Yeah, it's a big clown, but it was a Ronald McDonald shoe. It's a little white dude driving, you know, probably rich.
19: It's cute.
18: Yeah, just driving around.
15: Man, you got that much money to waste, you can make a car into a clown shoe?
16: He could probably afford the pistachios at the airport.
18: Oh, probably so.
15: And the beef jerky.
18: Yeah.
15: Yeah, the beef, we're getting text messages of people that are so angry about beef jerky being so expensive.
19: I know.
17: Because meat.
15: It's dried meat.
17: Meat.
19: We'll start making your own. Get you one of them.
18: There you go.
19: Air.
16: That's crazy.
19: Not a dehydrator.
15: Yeah, you got to get a dehydrator.
18: Have you seen the price of dehydrators lately, Kelly?
19: I had one back in the day. I was going to dehydrate all this fruit and jerky and stuff. I used it maybe once.
15: You still got it?
19: No. I probably got rid of it at a swap party.
15: I might have to because it's getting, the dried fruit is expensive. Everything's expensive.
18: You know what you need to do?
15: What?
18: Dehydrate your own meat, take it to the airport, and sell it at a discount. There you go.
15: Instead of my little shop outside.
18: Yeah.
15: That's what I'm going to do. Yeah. Now, Audrey, tell me about this accidental text business that you got going on.
16: Oh my God, blast from the past. Have you seen that viral tweet this girl did? And she's like, every time my ex wants attention, he accidentally tweets me.
15: That's the go-to move for a lot of guys.
16: Yeah, it'll be like, hey, and it'll be something that was clearly intentionally texted to her, but it's like, oh, I meant to send that to my friend, and it makes them sound like they're off living life the best
15: way. I'm gonna do that with my wife. When she gets mad at me, I'll send her a text and be like, oops, sorry,
16: I
15: meant to send that to Al.
18: He never texts me.
15: Yeah, but I use you as an excuse.
16: I got a text from this man. First of all, I've never responded to him in our history. It's just constant text from him.
15: No.
16: I met him the night I met Chicago at the same bar, and he tried to kiss me. He followed me to the bathroom and tried to kiss me.
18: Oh, nice move.
16: Anyway, he got my phone number and he kept texting me after that, and I never responded. Yesterday, we have not had any interaction since December 1st. I get a text from him. Hey, buddy, sorry for the late decision. There's something that's come up with my daughter over the weekend, and I'm not going to be able to play pickleball. I do apologize. I'm really busy lately.
15: He sent that to me.
16: We haven't talked since December 1st.
15: Hey, buddy.
16: This was clearly on purpose, right? Yeah. There's no way you accidentally sent that to me.
15: Mm-hmm.
16: Like, he wanted you to reply and be like, hey, sorry, you sent that to the wrong person. And then it's like, oh, by the way, how you been? And then immediately after, not even, I get a buzz and then I get a second buzz. He goes, disregard.
17: Also, I bet he's married.
16: I bet he probably is, too. They all are these days.
15: Disregard, can't you delete text now, too? Like, you could have just deleted
16: unsend,
15: it.
16: You
15: could just unsend.
16: And he has an iPhone, too, because I'm getting these on iMessage. So, yeah, he could have just unsent it.
15: Yeah, he's throwing the lure out there.
16: But
17: you have still a certain amount of time to unsend.
16: Yeah. And do you still get a notification if somebody unsends a message?
19: You do.
15: Oh, we could try
16: it
15: that.
16: It says they unsent the message.
15: Yeah. But clearly, it was not meant for you.
16: So, is this something men do?
15: Yeah.
18: No.
16: No?
17: I think so.
15: Yeah, no, 100% it is.
17: Trickery.
15: You got to hit him back with one, though. So if he mentions pickleball, because he clearly thought that would get you all going, get you all hot and bothered, you just got to respond with, oh, gosh, I hate pickleball. You just got to let him know you're not about that.
19: I hate pickleball, and I hate you. Stop calling me.
16: Or you hit him with the, sorry, who's this? I don't have this number saved. I don't have the number saved. It's the funny part. I just have all the old interactions.
15: You don't even know his name?
16: No, I never save men's phone numbers. Ever.
15: Never?
16: Not until we're dating.
15: Are Big Al and I saved?
16: Yeah.
15: Because we're not dating.
16: No. But you're in my life as a... Oh,
15: okay.
16: I don't save you until I know you're going to be a part of my life consistently.
15: Who here in the studio have you not saved yet? Probably Trey.
16: No. I don't know about Trey.
18: Yes. Oh, wow.
19: Yeah. Dang. You got to feel him out.
15: No name, Trey.
20: It's all right. It's mutual. I don't have part-time Justin's phone number saved. So
15: you don't?
17: No, I don't think I have Trey's either. Yeah. We rarely text. We rarely talk.
15: But we work together every day.
16: Trey is like one of the funniest people ever.
17: You see that room?
16: He's in there.
15: Yeah. You know who I acquired recently? I'm really excited about his phone number. It's Ronaldo's.
18: Oh, yeah?
19: How did you get that?
15: In the...
18: Thirst trap.
15: Yeah.
16: Ridiculous.
15: I collect all the phone numbers.
18: And White Cheddar exited our thirst trap.
15: He sure did.
18: Group chat.
19: He didn't want to see that nonsense.
15: He exited, but not after Al sent the sexy photos. It was after.
18: It wasn't sexy. It was just a photo.
15: Kelly.
18: Just a shirt. I'm just in a hot
15: Kelly. You know.
20: Sexy is no, in the
19: I
20: want to
19: see it.
20: Beholder.
15: This time Al showed nipples. Like, he showed nipples and abdomen.
19: He always takes it too far.
15: Yeah, he always does.
19: He always takes it too far.
15: And he was all wet and he was absolutely gazing at the camera. And I said, Al, who took the pictures? And he goes,
18: timer.
15: He set a timer for
16: me. Oh, nice.
15: Yeah, I was praying Charlie didn't have to take those.
19: So embarrassing.
0: You set a timer to send the boys nip?
15: Yeah, he did.
18: But, but dude.
15: But Robert left the chat because Al wished us all happy Father's Day.
16: That's what he left.
19: I ain't doing that.
15: I don't want that.
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4: Good evening, Central Illinois. Here's a look at your forecast from the WAND Weather Center. That chance for scattered showers and thunderstorms continues to be the case as we head throughout the rest of our nighttime and into sunrise for your Thursday morning. We'll see a low of around 64 degrees across Central Illinois. We'll stay cloudy throughout the rest of our daytime hours tomorrow, though that chance for scattered showers and thunderstorms continues to persist, though it becomes gradually more hit and miss as we head through the rest of our daytime with a high around 81 degrees. I'm meteorologist Ben Whitney.
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0: What everyone's talking about in music, movies, TV, and more.
5: Yeah. What you're interested in talking about.
6: Yeah.
5: Join the group chat. Anna's group chat is on Facebook. You just got to answer a couple questions. Everyone is invited. If you listen to the show, you're more than welcome to join. So, Anna, what's everybody talking about?
6: Yeah, you can join the Facebook group. I also have an Instagram account at Anna's group chat and a podcast, Anna's group chat podcast. So lots of different ways to hang out with the group chat. Something I love about it is every now and then I get to host screenings because we love to talk about movies and TV in the group chat. And so last night I got to host a screening for Supergirl, which was awesome. There was about 60 people from the group chat that were there, which is really, really, really cool. Justin was there too and got to see the movie.
7: Had a blast. You did amazing.
5: Justin loves free movies.
6: Yeah. Did you like Supergirl?
7: Well, yeah, I love superhero movies and I like Supergirl. I love Superman and just watching her like show up drunk at the end of Superman and she's like, I'm here for my dog. I'm like, I want to see that movie.
6: Yeah, immediately. Loved her. So Supergirl is basically her origin story, so it picks up kind of right after where we saw her in Superman.
5: Okay.
6: It's really great. It's only an hour and a half, which is really nice. Perfect. When
8: love
6: it comes
8: that.
6: To a
8: tight
6: superhero
8: 90.
6: Movie. Yeah. But yeah, I really liked it. Millie Alcock, she stars as Supergirl. I knew her from House of the Dragon, and she was also in Sirens, that show that we watched last year.
7: Mm-hmm.
6: And I actually also got to chat with her about Supergirl.
7: What?
6: Yes, a little interview with Millie Alcock and the director, Craig Gillespie. So you'll get to hear that tomorrow, and it'll also be a bonus episode on Anna's Group Chat podcast tomorrow.
5: Okay.
7: Exciting.
6: We have a brand new episode today that's just regular group chat stuff, and then a little bonus episode for Supergirl coming tomorrow.
8: So what else perfect. Is she in?
6: House of the Dragon.
8: That's okay.
5: And Sirens.
6: Yes.
7: And Sirens.
6: And Sirens.
8: No, it was something. I knew it wasn't Sirens. She just said that.
6: Yeah, House of the Dragon.
8: Okay.
6: The first season.
5: But also Sirens.
6: But also Sirens.
8: And Supergirl.
6: And Supergirl. And
8: oh
6: also,
8: my gosh.
6: And also House of the Dragon.
7: Yes. House of the Dragon season one.
6: Season
9: you
6: one.
9: Good. Research not that there, three. Research man.
6: So that's one movie. There's another movie that has been really popular in the group chat this week. A movie that I absolutely loved. It's on Netflix and it's called Voicemails for Isabel. Has anyone seen this one?
8: I haven't yet, but it's everywhere.
5: Is it a sweet show?
6: It is a movie. And it is so good. It's starring Zoe Dutch and Nick Robinson.
8: Did it make you cry?
6: Yes.
8: That's what everyone's saying.
6: It definitely made me cry, but it also makes you feel really good as well. But it's basically about Zoe Dutch. She plays a woman in her early 30s. Her sister passed away, and she was really, really close with her sister. And after she passes away, she still calls her sister's phone and leaves her voicemails, I think kind of like as a way to cope. But since her sister passed, that phone number was then given to someone else.
8: Mm.
6: And of course, the person that is receiving this voicemail is played by Nick Robinson, a young guy. And so
8: he happens to be hot.
6: A hot young guy.
8: And single.
6: Yeah, so he's getting these voicemails, and then he starts to get really interested because she's just leaving voicemails as if her sister really is listening. And so he starts to get really invested in these voicemails and her. And so he goes to find her. And then the rest is a really, really good movie. I highly, highly, highly recommend it. It is a 10 out of 10 movie. I love Zoe Dutch. I think I would watch anything that she does. She was in Set It Up with Glenn Powell, another great rom-com. She was also in Something from Tiffany's, another great rom-com. She's
8: a Nepo baby. I didn't realize that till yesterday.
6: Who are her parents?
8: Her mom is Leah Thompson, who was in Back to the Future. She played Marty McFly's mother. Oh. He goes back in time. That's her mom.
5: I don't know what almost happened with Marty and mom.
8: Her dad is apparently some really big producer or director or something like that. But yeah, Leah Thompson is her mom. And I didn't know that till yesterday.
6: I didn't know that.
7: Howard Dutch, a director.
8: There you go.
6: Okay, yeah. And her and Nick Robinson, the two leads of this movie, I was watching and I was like, their chemistry is so good. I found out they've been friends since they were in high school. Mm. So that makes for good on-screen chemistry. So yeah, I highly, 10 out of 10 movie, highly recommend it. It's on Netflix. It's called Voicemails for Isabel. But have some tissues ready.
5: Okay.
6: I will let you know. Okay, to talk about music for a little bit. A few days ago, we all got to take a little road trip together. And a lot of kudos to Justin because he did a great job as our car DJ.
7: Thank you, Anna. It was so much fun.
6: It was so much fun. And there was a...
8: we kept making Al turn down the radio.
5: Don't worry. Russ was turning the radio down in our car all the time.
6: Yeah. Yeah, but that didn't stop us.
5: I didn't let him know, but I found out I kept switching the song accidentally because I was trying to put the volume back up, but I didn't want him to know I had power. So Justin was like, what happened to that song?
7: We should have given you Russ and taken Lindsay.
8: No, Lindsay was very content in our car.
6: We should have drafted.
7: No, she texted us.
5: She texted us and said, I wish I was in your car.
8: No, she was just being nice.
10: She was being sarcastic. No. She 100%.
5: She said, all I hear is this.
8: No, she did not say that.
6: Great soundtrack.
7: We went and partied because she was celebrating her birthday.
6: Yeah.
10: She celebrated with us. She watched us sleep. Well, I was driving, but, you know.
6: But anyway, in our car, we played a lot of music. Justin did a great job DJing. And at one point, you played an artist that we've all kind of seen on social media. She's getting really, really popular. Her name is Stella Lefty.
5: It's my wife's favorite artist for the last couple months.
6: Yeah, so she's been promoting her music for the last couple months on social media, doing these videos where she kind of shows herself recording the songs. So it's kind of like bedroom behind the scenes-esque. And she's getting really, really popular. Here's a clip of her song called Boston.

0: She has like this very like singer-songwriter country folk vibe.
1: Yeah, I like it.
0: She's just getting started making music. She doesn't have that many songs out right now. This has been one of her most popular ones. She's 23 years old. And like I said, she kind of got her start by posting these videos online. She is also a Nepo baby.
2: Yes.
0: We found out.
1: She's going from richest to richest.
0: Yeah. So her real name is Stella Lefkoski. Her daughter of Eric Lefkoski, co-founder of Groupon.
2: What?
3: Oh,
1: she's
3: well,
1: a billionaire.
0: Billionaire with a B.
3: Does it make you a Nepo baby if it's not, if you're not in the industry, the same industry as your parents?
2: Yes. Yeah. Still a Nepo baby.
1: Well, it helps her with like money and
3: they
1: studio time and all the stuff that, that artists struggle with. She gets a pass, but you're right. She's
3: in a different industry.
0: Yeah. It doesn't take away from the fact that she's incredibly talented.
2: Right.
0: But it does help her that she can invest in her career more than other people can. So she does have that leg up, but she's still, I still really love the song and the music. Like, every song she's put out has been really great.
4: And I bet she got her studio time at a really big discount with the Groupon.
1: Oh, 100%.
0: Right, yeah. Right. And Trey mentioned that she kind of gives, like, female Noah Kahan vibes. Which is funny that you said that. There's another song of hers where she sampled Noah Kahan.
5: Oh, really?
0: Yeah, and gave him writing credits. Yeah, so highly recommend Stella Lefty. She's 23 years old. And then just one last little thing for the group chat, because it is Amazon Prime Day currently. I just have a few steals that I found for you guys, because I love to read. Right now, if you're interested in getting an Amazon Kindle, they're like 20 to 30% off.
1: Whoa.
0: If you've been wanting that.
3: But is it the same as turning the page?
1: No, it's not.
0: I like a physical book, but if you're traveling, having the Kindle is perfect, because then you're not lugging around a ginormous book. Assuming you're reading heavy, ginormous books. Also, because I know that us girlies, we're getting into really working out Hot Girl Summer.
1: That's right.
0: One of my favorite athletic brands, it's called Craze Yoga.
2: Me too!
0: Yeah, so they're having a sale for Prime Day. Not super.
2: They're always having a sale.
0: Yeah, and it's not super, super big for Prime Day, but if you can save yourself $10 to $15, why wouldn't you? Mm-hmm. You know, right now, I personally like their Butterlux brand line.
2: Too.
0: It's so good. It feels like butter. Highly recommend if you're getting into
3: butter
0: working out right
3: Lux.
0: Now.
2: It's so soft.
0: Butter Lux.
3: Like Craze Yoga?
0: Yeah. C-R-Z. Craze Yoga.
2: It's big on Amazon.
0: It's really big on Amazon. I'll post a link. I'll send you a link.
5: I don't think I know what butter feels like off the top of my head.
1: Feels good.
0: Soft. Smooth.
3: Yeah. Buttery soft.
0: Like you want to do Pilates in it.
1: You want to cuddle with it.
5: Like you can spread.
0: Yeah.
4: I got some. You want me to rub it on your face?
5: Yes.
1: Say that.
5: Yes,
3: so he'd be Butterface.
4: There you go, Kelly. Good one.
0: Nice. But anyway, so that's the group chat. You can join us on the Facebook, on Instagram, and I have a new episode of the podcast dropping today. Anna's group chat, Anna with one N.
1: Perfect. Can I add a honorable mention to a Netflix show that I started
0: Please.
1: Yesterday that is crazy? It's called Maternal Instinct.
2: Yes, I watched it. Oh, my God.
1: I've only watched half of it, but I had to turn it off just to cleanse myself.
3: It's a one-off documentary.
1: It's a one-off. Episode, it's like an hour and a half. It is.
2: Uh-huh. The premise of it alone is crazy, and you think that's just what it's going to be and then it gets more insane.
1: It gets worse.
0: What is it about?
1: It starts with this woman in a car saying, I just gave birth to a baby, and she's holding the baby. She's trying to do CPR with it, and the cops are like, oh, my goodness, let's go to the hospital. And then...
3: But then what
1: I don't want to tell you the rest. Well,
6: she
1: just
6: stole the baby.
2: That's
6: my prediction.
2: You haven't given birth yet.
1: Yeah, the doctor goes, she didn't give birth.
2: She what?
1: Birth. And then it gets crazy.
2: It gets crazier.
6: What's it called?
2: Maternal instinct.
6: I am watching.
1: Ooh, it was.
3: Why? You already know how it ends.
1: Yeah.
2: No, that's not the ending.
6: No, I just guessed the ending.
2: Yeah, they tell you that in 2 minutes.
6: I don't even know if it's facts or not.
1: It's just the way it starts. It just starts on a climb and it keeps climbing.
6: You got me interested.
1: It is nuts.
0: I accidentally read how it ends.
1: Did you?
0: Accidentally,
1: I'm sorry.
3: But I can see how it ends and still want to watch it.
1: Right.
3: It's about the journey getting there.
0: For sure.
1: The fact that people are walking around that are like her. We're amongst those people.
3: Oh, there's psychopaths amongst us. There might be in this room.
1: Odds are. There might be in this room.
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1: 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Today is Thursday, June 25th, 2026, and we are the Kid Craddock Morning Show. Grab your cup of coffee, maybe a donut or a scone, and just listen to us as we tickle your ear holes. Here's Kelly Raspberry.
0: See, I've never been a person that liked the donut with the coffee. It just doesn't work right. The sweet with the coffee.
5: Oh, I love it.
0: And do you?
1: Yeah. I'm with you, Kelly. I know it's popular. That's why
0: Coffee and donuts.
1: I like
0: It's something about the flavor combination in my mouth. I don't like it.
5: What about the dipping something in your coffee, like a cookie?
1: No.
5: Oh, see, I like that.
1: No.
5: I'm a big dipper.
0: Dipping in hot chocolate, maybe, or milk, but not coffee.
1: Don't dip anything in the coffee.
5: Oh, yeah, I'll get you.
0: Yeah, I've never gotten the coffee with donuts thing.
1: Okay, all right, here we go. I stand corrected. Here is Jace.
0: I'm not corrected. I'm just saying it's not for me.
1: It's all good.
5: Gotcha.
1: Here is J.C. Chavez.
5: So I have a lot of fun trying to avoid printing anything. I don't like printing.
6: Me,
5: I don't. I just.
1: You're a printer.
5: I feel like everything could be done via email or text message. I'm just. It. I don't.
0: You're saving the environment.
5: I'm trying to save the environment
0: single-handedly.
5: But that streak's gonna end today.
1: Oh really?
5: I'm gonna have to print stuff.
1: What do you have to print?
5: Documents.
1: Wow.
5: Yeah.
6: Do you have a printer? Or do you wait to do it here at work?
5: I have a printer at home, but it's pretty. I mean, I've been so good at not printing stuff that my printer is so old that I don't even know if it works.
7: What do you need documents for?
5: Like a W-9, like some...
7: Taxes?
5: Yeah.
7: Oh.
8: W-9?
5: Yeah.
8: Ooh, that sounds fancy.
5: Well, independent contracting, I think, right?
8: I was going to say, I haven't heard of a 9 before.
0: Yeah. You're independent contracting?
5: If you do something on the side, you got to... And they want you to pay taxes.
0: You do something besides work here?
6: You're cheating on us?
5: I mean, if you like, there's things you don't. You do stuff on the side.
0: This is my number one. This is my priority.
5: You don't go do speaking engagements or host screenings or anything like that.
0: I live, breathe, eat, sleep the Kid Craddock Morning Show. What are you talking about?
1: That was sarcasm, lady.
5: I know. It's Kelly Raspberry with sarcasm. I don't know how to read Kelly today because she rolled in so hot.
1: She rolled in hot.
5: She rolled in hot.
0: Hot?
5: Yeah, you almost got the good morning from Big Al.
0: I drove to work with this new sweater and a tag was eating me alive.
1: Really?
0: And the first thing I wanted to do when I got to work was grab a pair of scissors and go to the bathroom and cut it out because it was annoying me that bad.
7: Ooh. Yeah.
6: Did you get it?
7: Itchy tag.
0: Oh, yeah. I went to the bathroom and cut it out.
1: She got it. But she rolled in.
0: It was just driving me nuts.
7: Kelly, in a sky full of blue, you are the sun
5: today. She is the sun.
7: Wearing that yellow shirt.
0: I feel as hot as the sun right now.
5: Kelly walked in hot and she goes, why is the front door unlocked?
0: Well, I didn't say it like that. I said, why is the front door unlocked?
1: Why is the front door unlocked?
0: Oh, Al has a problem if I don't say good morning. That's it. If the first words aren't good morning. Yeah. I just said, hey, the front door was unlocked, but I locked it. Was there a reason it was unlocked?
7: There was a little attitude in it, but I think it was because you're annoyed from the tag.
5: From the tag, because then the second thing was I got to cut this tag out because it's bothering.
7: That came in.
5: Which is fine.
0: Whatever. I don't care. I haven't had coffee yet. Leave Kelly alone.
1: Would you like coffee and a donut? Here's Anna. Good morning.
9: Good morning. I had to do something that I really didn't want to do.
1: What?
5: Print something?
9: Worse.
5: Oh.
9: I had to hide/blog Hillary Duff on social media. Because I am so excited. Justin and I are going to go see her in concert next week.
7: Yes,
9: and
7: I'm gay.
9: And I'm so excited. And this is somebody that we have loved since we were children. So we're very, very excited. I don't want to see anything from the show until I experience it. Like, I'm not looking up the set list. I don't want to see the outfits. I want to experience it for the first time when I'm there in person.
5: Nothing.
9: And she's doing a great job at promoting her tour, but I don't want to see it until I am there.
7: All of her outfits are different. And then she's got like a different little dance thing going on.
9: I will look at all. I look it all up after. No. I want to be fully surprised.
1: Okay.
9: I don't want to know what the opening song is until I'm there. So I'm excited, but I'm sorry, Hillary. I'm not keeping up until Tuesday.
5: Oh, you shouldn't have said all that because people are going to start texting it.
1: Yeah.
5: You got to be careful.
9: Well, and I just won't look at the text line.
7: But yeah, you're right. She's doing a fabulous job marketing that tour.
9: She's doing a great job, so I had to...
7: I hope she's not too tired for us because she's just so busy.
9: No, we're still like in the front end of the tour.
7: Okay.
9: So
1: here is part-time Justin.
7: So Anna asked me a very fabulous question this morning, and I thought it was very important to tell y'all, but she said, what's on your shirt? Reagan, zoom in on this shirt. Oh, that's perfect. It is a unicorn, fierce and majestic.
5: It looks like the unicorns that were in that scary movie. You know which one I'm talking about?
7: Unicorn.
5: That's what it's called.
7: Unicorn. the death of a unicorn.
5: That's
7: the
5: it.
7: Death of unicorn.
5: There you go.
7: This is the tattoo I want this size.
1: You're that size?
9: Where it is currently, like,
7: yeah,
9: on your chest.
7: Yeah, but I want the eye on my nipple.
5: And Justin wants the horn to stick out, like, through the shirt. Yes. So, like, it's on the neck.
7: And then I kind of want him to pick up his lip a little bit and show,
5: like, snarl?
7: Yeah, and show razor sharp teeth.
1: Oh, like the Rock.
7: And then I want rainbow fire for the hair. Does that make sense? I'm going to throw this in ChatGPT and we're going
5: to
7: make it.
5: I got a tattoo artist that would love to do that because he likes doing those sort of like colorful, realistic, futuristic type tattoos.
7: Right.
9: And you want it on your chest?
7: Uh-huh. Yes.
5: Okay. How often are you going to be showing that off, though?
7: Every summer.
5: Just in the summertime?
9: Well, it's a good thing that Pride Month is in the summer.
5: Right. Yeah, that's true.
1: Yeah.
7: And show Hillary Duff and have her sign it.
1: Here is.
7: Get that tattoo.
9: You got to get it in the next few days.
7: Like, I named her Hillary. Hillary.
5: Hillary.
7: Hillary.
9: Nice.
1: Here is Audrey. Good morning.
3: Good morning. I also want one of those on my chest.
7: There you go.
3: Can you imagine?
7: Matching chest tattoos.
3: I'm feeling a little off, just like Kelly, because you were talking about your tag. I feel the same way, but it's because my shirt is wrinkled, and I'm feeling very insecure about it.
5: I didn't notice it.
9: I didn't either.
3: Okay, at my old job, every day I came in, I got an up, down, and then I got a review of every part of my outfit. So if it was wrinkled, I got a whole speech about how I can't wear wrinkled clothes to work.
5: Wow.
3: And so now I'm scarred for wrinkled clothes because I feel like everyone is hyper aware.
0: You've got so much hair, it covers most of you.
1: Yeah, for real.
7: It kind of looks like the design of it.
5: By the way,
9: really didn't notice that it was wrinkled.
0: I didn't either.
5: Did you know Audrey got a haircut?
1: Wait.
9: You got a haircut?
5: Thank you. Because she said, thank you for noticing last week. And I was like,
3: That was weeks ago.
5: That was like last week.
3: That was
8: like
3: not
8: just
3: last.
8: Just the one hair?
5: It was like an inch, if that.
3: It was like 4 inches.
5: Yeah.
1: Oh,
0: man,
1: wow.
0: I need one so bad, but she can't take me for like 3 weeks.
5: Oh.
1: In the control room, here's Trey.
8: Good morning. A couple of days ago, we were talking about Love Island, and JC, you said, I want them to do a hot wings challenge with hot ones.
5: And make out.
8: And then they have to end up making out after the fact.
5: Not just hot wings, Trey. I want like the hottest.
8: The hottest ones.
5: Yeah.
8: Like crazy.
5: Uh-huh.
8: And I was like, oh, I want to play along with what I would do to torture these Love Island contestants, never seeing the show, so I may have come up with stuff they've already done. But I've come up with a couple of ideas for Love Island.
5: Okay.
8: The bombshell enters the villa, right?
3: Yeah. Yes.
8: One of the bombshells has an STD.
9: You know what? That's
3: they
9: probably
3: get screened. They screen them.
8: Know,
3: they're not allowed
8: to. A surprise. Just one of them
5: just
8: does.
5: One.
8: That's like the
7: like traitors.
8: Right. Exactly.
7: I love that word. No one exactly knows who has that STD.
0: Well, how about just one of them has like a really bad, you know, cold sore?
8: Sure.
9: And you know what? Within each other, I bet they created a new STD this season. Right? A new strain.
7: Yeah. Wow. That is crazy.
8: Secret shotgun wedding. The guy thinks he's going into Casa Amor. He walks in, and the dad of whatever girl he was just making out is there with a shotgun. They have to get married right there on the spot.
5: And she's pregnant.
8: They have one of the prophylactics they have. They probably just have bowls of them out. One of them has jalapeno juice on it.
5: Oh.
1: Oh.
8: Yes,
1: oh.
8: Thank you. A punishment. You take away all the grooming products and you just get one thing called soap. That's one person gets the punishment.
5: And you can't shave or anything.
8: Yeah, just soap.
5: Everybody's hair grows out. Yep.
8: And my last one is brush and roulette, which is you have to figure out who didn't brush their teeth.
9: Ew.
5: What about
9: Russian roulette? Russian roulette. Funny.
5: And I think about this one. What about icy hot and steamy, where you cover them in icy hot and then they get to make out and stuff?
8: Oh, yeah,
5: icy hot and steamy.
8: Throw it in there.
7: Heat in the mouth and then heat on the body.
5: It's just, it's uncomfortable, the whole, all over the place.
7: Mm.
5: Have you ever put on icy hot in the wrong place?
7: No.
3: Yeah, put it on in the right place.
7: Well, on purpose.
1: Oh, yeah.
8: I think producers of reality TV competition shows are actually really want to just torture people.
5: Right.
8: Oh, yeah. Like, this is the way I can do it, but it's legal.
9: Well, and it's crazy, something that I had never thought of that Kelly told me yesterday about how they have people that have to run through all the challenges and stuff that
8: they do.
9: Like to practice it. I'd never really thought about that.
0: Well, it's like on Survivor.
9: Yeah,
0: you know,
9: yeah.
0: Right before they do the competition, they show you the extras or whatever that did it first.
5: Mm-hmm. Yeah.
0: You know?
5: Yeah. Or Ninja Warrior. They do that too.
0: Yeah, I've stumbled into this Love Island, all these people telling you behind the scenes stuff, and they said they have a whole group of islanders come in a week and do a whole week of shows.
7: Oh.
0: And they literally go through the process where they couple up, they sleep in beds together, they do all the competitions, and then at the end of the week they all just go home.
7: What?
0: So they can get the staging, the lighting, and work out any
7: camera
0: kinks.
7: Angles.
0: Yeah.
7: Oh.
0: and they just go home.
5: I don't know if those
0: people
5: hook up.
0: Every once in a while, yeah, sometimes they do, but every once in a while, somebody shines so much, they bring them back for the live show.
9: Oh.
5: You get brought up to the major
0: leagues? So it's almost like an audition.
9: That's interesting.
0: But it's the... I guess there's levels because you either are the main cast or you're brought in as a bombshell. You have to, there's reasons why they pick you for certain stages.
5: Yeah. Mm-hmm.
0: Like if Saul, I keep wanting to call her Saul. If Saul had been picked for this current round of Bombshell, she would have done

0: And this morning,
1: he knows the day.
0: I do, because it's like Simon Cowell when he says something. Now he goes, "I like your outfit."
2: Another compliment. Yeah. Like, that was today?
0: Excuse me? I thought he was kidding.
2: No, he's encouraging you to do more of this.
0: I said,
3: positive reinforcement.
4: Did White Cheddar's nice twin break into our show?
0: It's 2 in 1 week.
5: Wow.
0: Yeah.
5: Wait, you didn't get one yesterday for the rubber ducky shirt?
0: I didn't get one yesterday for the rubber ducky shirt, so I guess he's not a big fan of that.
2: This is a positive reinforcement.
5: I know, that's exactly what he's doing. He's training you like a dog.
0: I love it. Yeah, I can be trained. I can be trained.
4: Kelly's looking at the whole outfit. That's good.
2: Well, he's wearing nice khaki knee shorts.
5: You want to see if he messed it up?
2: It's more of a dad outfit.
4: Big Al and I both wore khaki today.
0: Yeah, we did. Here's Anna with celebrity birthdays.
6: Happy birthday to McKenna Grace. She's 20 years old today. She came to visit our studio when she was like...
4: Little.
6: I think the next movie she's going to be in is the next Hunger Games movie. So we'll see her in that.
4: Nice.
6: Benson Boone is 24 today. Him and his new music video starring Alex Earl.
5: He's only 24.
3: Comes out on Friday, right? Tomorrow?
6: Yeah, I think so. Mm-hmm. Lele Pons is 30. She was big on social media.
4: An influencer, yeah.
6: Busy Phillips is 47. Jeff Cohen is 52. And Ricky Gervais is 65. Today on National Catfish Day.
2: Like, are we supposed to dupe people or eat it?
6: I think the fish.
3: Yeah.
6: But hey, if you feel like duping someone, today's the day.
3: I drown it in lemon, give me a little hot sauce and some tartar sauce. Best way to eat it.
6: It's also National Bomb Pop Day.
0: Oh, the red, white, and blue. Yeah, all right.
6: Goat's Cheese Day.
4: I love goat cheese.
0: I do too.
4: Oh, so good.
6: Backyard Safety Check Day.
4: Gotta check that safety.
6: And Global Beatles Day.
0: Global
2: Like the
0: Beatles.
2: Group the band? Or the bug?
6: I believe the group. The music group.
4: The
6: Beatles.
4: The Beatles.
2: Beatles.
0: Hey, we're the Beatles.
2: The Monkees.
5: Close.
4: We are living
6: Beatles. Yeah, Beatles.
4: All right, coming up here, I know we try to find ways to make money easy, but sometimes you find the most outrageous reason to sue a company.
2: I'm looking for one.
4: Maybe this will give you an idea, Kelly Raspberry. It is ridiculous.
0: Okay.
4: But I got it for you in 10 minutes.
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0: 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From the Party Weather Center, today will be mostly cloudy with a high near 81. Showers and thunderstorms are possible late tonight, with a 60% chance of rain after midnight. Friday brings an 80% chance of showers and thunderstorms, with a high near 75.
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19: We will have Millie Alcock, Supergirl, on the show here in about 40 minutes. Because Anna got to talk to her.
20: Yes.
19: So you got to talk to a superhero.
20: Sure did.
19: And I get the I get the clearance from Big Al Mac. I am now in charge of the slideshow at his funeral.
21: Sure.
19: And he instructed me that I must include some of his thirst traps that he sends us on Saturdays.
20: Nipples or no nipples?
21: Oh.
19: I got some of those.
21: You're in charge, JC. So
19: I got
21: whatever you want.
19: I already got an album.
21: Oh, you really?
19: Yeah. I got our thirst trap buddies album.
21: I mean,
19: it's just me and you in there, but
21: we should have, you know, on the ready, just some photos like that and some general guidelines,
19: right,
21: for services.
19: And also, since we're talking to Big Al Mac real quick, and Big Al was gifted a compliment from White Cheddar, our executive producer, who does not hand those out very often.
21: No,
20: we earned those.
19: Receiving a compliment, especially outfit-wise,
21: From White Cheddar
19: is a huge...
21: It's a huge deal.
19: Huge deal.
20: Huge.
19: But from the text, and you can be involved with the show anytime at 800-543-3548. Outfit's good. I was watching on Kid TV. What's with the key on the chain and all the bracelets, though? That's an ick for a lot of women like me.
21: I don't care. Okay. That's my first response.
19: The key's fine. I like the key.
22: Goes to nothing.
21: The key goes to nothing.
19: To his heart.
21: It's actually a key ring.
20: Wait, that doesn't go to anything?
21: No, it's a key.
19: It's a key to his heart.
20: I thought that was the whole point of it.
21: I used to have dog tags that were from, I don't know, they were...
20: Oh, and they made, every time you moved, they clink, clink, clink, clink, clink on the microphone.
19: But also, I don't think we're supposed to wear dog tags if we're not in the military, right?
21: They were like David Yurman.
19: Right.
21: It was a gift. And so they came in loose, and I lost them. And then, but I got so used to...
20: Or maybe they just...
19: Disappeared.
21: Or Kelly stole them and threw them in the river. So I got used to having the little noise. So I got the little key, but it didn't make any noise because it was by itself. So I got a Bible verse, Ephesians 6:11, right here on a dog tag. So now I still have something that makes a little noise.
20: Do you remember when Michael Jackson gave his sister Janet a key, and she wore it like on her earring or on her necklace or something?
21: I guess that's usually where I got it from.
20: But the key, you would think it has like a meaning, like this is a key to my parents' house.
23: Yeah.
20: There's something sentimental.
23: I always assumed it had a sentimental story behind it.
20: It's a vanity key.
21: It's a vanity key.
19: Yeah, it's a key.
21: It's just a key.
20: And then all the bracelets. You didn't address those.
21: I have like 10 bracelets on.
19: That's a lot.
21: And a lot of them are gifts. One of them was a gift as a healing bracelet from prostate cancer. And so I found out that was a thing. So I went and bought another one like that. Charlie made me one of these. Like, it's like a Taylor Swift friendship bracelet. And had a listener from New Orleans, I believe it was, that gave all of us friendship bracelets. And some of them I've bought, and some of them just have been gifts. So it's so much trouble to put them on and take them off.
19: It's a whole thing.
21: Sometimes they break.
19: Yeah.
21: I just leave them on.
20: And you shower with them?
21: Yeah. I never take them off.
22: Wow.
20: And if they break, that's how they come off.
21: Yeah.
19: A new one gets put on, just like that.
21: Yeah. So there.
19: Look.
20: answered, but it's still her ick.
19: Everybody has an ick. They really do. That's okay. You can have your ick.
20: It's okay.
19: It's all good.
21: Sorry to ick you.
19: let's catch you up with what happened overnight here real quick. Mexico closed out their group stage in the World Cup with a 3-0 win over Czechia.
21: Well, this was the thing yesterday.
19: Czechia, that country. USA plays tonight versus Turkey. And yes, it is Turkey, even though it's spelled different than how we spell it. It's a late game, though.
20: Yeah.
23: How late?
19: 9 p.m. Central.
21: Wait a minute. How do they spell it?
19: It's like T-U-R-K. K-Y-E.
1: There's like an I
19: in it. I-E somewhere. Yeah.
1: I-Y-E.
19: It's the way they spell it.
21: Huh. I don't think I've ever seen it other than...
20: That's the way we spell it?
21: The way we spell it. If I hadn't paid attention, I guess.
20: We're learning so much.
19: By the way, the U.S. basically made it to the next stage, so this game's kind of more of a, you know...
20: Exhibition match?
19: Exhibition, basically, because Turkey's out of it and USA's moving on. But...
21: Sweden plays today.
19: Sweden does play today.
1: Oh, I know. That's right. They're all over the apps.
19: The knockout stage begins on Sunday. That's where it gets... That's where we get penalty kicks and extra time.
21: Okay, okay.
19: The first game is already set. It's happening on Sunday, I believe, at 2 p.m., Central, and that game is going to be Canada versus South Africa. That's the only one we have right now that is knockout stage.
1: That's going to get exciting.
19: So we're getting there.
2: And Japan plays today, too.
21: Mm-hmm. Yes, they do.
19: Yeah, we still got a bunch of group stages games to finish off.
1: When would the finals be? Like, how long does the World Cup last?
19: I think it's July 19th.
21: Middle of July, yeah.
19: Yeah, okay. I believe. We truly do not deserve dogs.
1: Aww.
19: A woman in New Jersey survived a house fire thanks to her poodle, who refused to stop barking in the middle of the night. And how many of us would have been like, quiet, I'm trying to sleep. But the dog would keep going and barking. His persistence woke her up finally, and she realized the house was filling with smoke.
21: Oh, no.
19: Now, unfortunately, the house was a complete loss. But the dog saved her life, and both her and the dog ended up making out safely.
21: That's good.
19: She credits the dog as a hero who saved her life, and rightfully so. And my dog's been barking a lot at night. Not barking, but like doing that yell.
21: Whimpering?
19: Yeah, Coco.
21: Yeah.
19: We think it's a bobcat in the backyard.
1: Oh,
21: man, does yours talk back to you? Like, when Tripp does that, I do it back to him, and we have like a conversation.
19: Oh, 100%.
21: I have no idea what I'm saying or what he's saying, but I'll go,
19: we do more of a barking. Coco and I bark. Piper doesn't really talk back to me, but Coco and I have conversations. Now, we've heard of some ridiculous lawsuits, but this one takes the shortcake. An 84-year-old man named Edward Bouds is suing Waffle House because last year he saw an ad for their limited edition strawberry shortcake waffle in the window outside. He's just walking. He was so distracted by the delicious image that he tripped over an abnormally high curb and fell.
1: Aww.
19: And he hit his face on the pavement. Unfortunately, Edward didn't just jump back up and laugh it off. He was in rough shape. He needed to be hospitalized. Now, he will be okay, but his lawyer, yep, he got a lawyer. He said he suffered some severe and permanent injuries, including a torn rotator cuff, which is tough.
21: Oh, that's 84 tough. That's years what old. That's what I hurt when I jumped up in the air the other day.
19: Yeah, Al jumped and hurt his shoulder. The lawsuit accuses the Waffle House of increasing the risk of harm beyond ordinary conditions by prioritizing marketing and visual appeal over pedestrian safety.
21: Come on.
20: You'd be surprised how many things change because of lawsuits like this.
19: Oh, so now we're not going to get delicious pictures? That's what gets us in there.
20: I remember back in the day, our airport had these big signs when you're driving towards your gate that told you what flight was coming in where.
21: Yeah,
20: but people would slow down and there would be wrecks.
19: Right.
20: So those signs got pulled.
21: Yeah, that's
20: but,
21: true.
20: You
21: that's
20: know,
21: true.
20: So just, but this does affect stuff. And even as it's silly.
19: I know.
21: A picture of a waffle.
19: I'm Team Waffle House on this one. They're just trying to do their thing.
20: You'd be surprised.
19: They're looking for around $300,000 in a settlement.
21: Say what?
19: Because...
20: Well, that's a nuisance tax, just to make, you know, like a lot of celebrities say when they're sued, they just pay a little nuisance tax and they go away.
19: I want justice for Waffle House.
20: Because if you're suing for permanent injuries and stuff, you're asking for millions, right?
19: Yeah, but he's 84, so he's just...
20: He ain't got much left.
19: Yeah, right.
20: He's
19: like, $300 will get me there. It'll be all right.
21: How about free waffles for the rest of his life? How about that?
19: Speaking of life-changing... Did we all see the Knicks, the New York Knicks won the NBA championship?
1: What?
19: Yes. And they had their parade.
1: Yes.
19: And there was a woman who was caught on camera dumping trash out of this bin and taking it.
20: Yeah, it was a logoed bin with the Knicks logo.
21: Yeah,
20: it's
21: orange and blue.
19: And I guess she's
20: logoed up too.
19: Right. She was dressed to the nines with all Knick gear. Oh. And she wanted this trash can probably for her house.
21: And it was full, so she...
20: Full of nasty
19: trash.
20: Garbage.
1: Ew, like
19: watery.
1: Loose?
19: Oh, yes.
20: Yeah. It's a trash can, like just on the street where people are dropping again, their garbage.
19: This is in Manhattan. This is New York.
1: Oh, no.
20: Oh my God. That
19: trash is extra trashy.
20: Oh, the video's all over.
19: Yeah.
1: I didn't see that.
20: Yeah.
19: So the woman who was caught on camera doing this.
21: Yeah, it's broad daylight.
19: Has been identified.
1: Aww.
19: They found her. She was a director at J.P. Morgan Chase.
1: Really?
19: So she had a good job.
2: Uh huh.
1: Oh.
19: And. I said had because she was terminated.
23: Oh my goodness.
19: Oh yeah. Oh yeah.
21: You know what? I'm not. I don't have a problem with that. I don't have.
23: It's
21: a
23: bad reflection because what happens? Look. People find her. They start bombarding Morgan
19: JP,
23: Chase.
19: Yeah.
23: JP Morgan, whatever. And she had to go.
3: Was she sober? Was she drunk?
21: She didn't look drunk.
23: She just didn't care. Everybody's just watching her do it. She just dumps the whole. I mean, it's a mound of mass.
3: That's bad.
19: Disgusting.
3: Yeah, it's bad.
4: And that's theft,
23: and
4: right?
23: She walks away.
19: That's city theft.
21: Yeah, she wasn't trying to hide. It was the day of the parade.
22: I saw the video of two girls pulling each other off the street light.
23: I saw that
22: they were climbing. They were fighting over who was going to be the highest on there, and so they're pulling each other's legs off and knocking each other down.
3: Yeah, it was.
22: Because they wanted to be on there because the next.
19: Because you want to be up there? No, not thank. Thank you.
3: And then they started getting really petty with each other, mm-hmm. too. That was bad.
19: Yeah. Why do parades get so crazy? We're supposed to be celebrating.
21: I don't know, man.
19: We're supposed to be having fun.
23: Yeah. Alcohol.
19: All right, Kelly Raspberry, what's coming up with that celebrity gossip?
23: Well, a lot of people want Taylor, Frankie, Paul on our TV screens as The Bachelorette.
22: A lot of people just don't. Me.
23: So who's going to win that battle?
22: Me.
23: Are we getting her or are we not? Well, we're going to discuss that when we come back.
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4: Well, temperatures continue their climb. We'll be in the low 80s this afternoon. Mostly cloudy skies. An isolated storm chance here with calm winds, but most of us won't see rain until overnight. Mid-60s tonight. We do expect the rain chances to ramp up well after midnight around 3 or 4 a.m. We'll have scattered strong storms through the morning commute there, so be safe on that drive. Watch out for flash flooding. That is going to be the big threat with this storm. Temperatures are cooler in the 70s. With that WAND weather forecast, I'm meteorologist Nick Patrick.
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7: Millie Alcock on the show here in about 20 minutes. That is your Supergirl. Movie's coming out tomorrow, if you want to check it out. We will have our buddy Brent Folan, who's been traveling around the country enjoying the World Cup. He was our Olympic correspondent. We're going to have him on the show later on, see what kind of shenanigans and adventures he's got into.
6: All right.
7: You can always be a part of the show at 800-543-3548. From the text, we just talked about how Waffle House is being sued for $300,000 by an 84-year-old man who tripped because he looked at their strawberry shortcake waffle marketing. From the text, I don't know if Kelly Raspberry will like this, but I'm willing to start a GoFundMe for Waffle House.
6: For Waffle House.
7: Yeah, for Waffle House.
8: Not for the guy. Okay.
7: Yeah, well, we stand with Waffle House on this one.
8: Yeah, we do.
7: Not their fault. It looks delicious.
9: Well, the other guy doesn't stand either. He fell.
7: Yeah, he did fall. Rotator cuff out. What's going on out there in Hollywood, though, Kelly and Anna?
10: Well, I know a lot of people, it's either you're for it or against it, however you feel about it. It looks like Taylor Frankie Paul's season of The Bachelorette is going to air. Mm. Multiple sources say ABC's looking at mid-July. And earlier we'd heard that perhaps they would just put it on a streamer, and then maybe if there was enough interest, they'd put the finale, the last rose ceremony and all that on ABC, on the network. But now it's rumored that it's just going to be full on ABC.
8: Okay. What was she accused of again?
10: Going into a blind rage and throwing a chair and hitting her child.
7: Domestic.
11: She wasn't aiming at her child. She was aiming at someone else.
8: Okay.
10: Which makes her husband. So much better.
11: She was aiming at her boyfriend.
8: That's good for our TV.
10: So anyway, at the time, you know, Disney's like, we support the family. They never said this will never see the light of day because there's just so much money involved. And it doesn't matter about you. They don't care about your morals. They don't care about the kid getting hit. They just cared about how much is this going to cost us. And so I guess what they figured with time, people forget. They move on. Yeah. And they've got all these advertisers that were, you know, intertwined into the season. So it looks like it is going to be on the air.
8: Now, with people talking about it and giving it air, I guess, now how much money can we make? It's not anymore how much are we going to lose by not airing it. How much can we make if we do
10: it? It'll be interesting to see what the ratings do. I guess, you know, even if you're not a fan of hers, the curiosity to see how it plays out.
7: Now we're all curious.
10: All know how it plays out. She didn't end up with the guy that she picked because she's been, you know, with Dakota. But here's the other interesting...
7: That's the original?
10: The dad that... Well, the baby daddy of the last child that she got into
7: ever.
10: The fight.
7: Not the one she got in
10: Dakota Mortensen is the one that got in the fight. They have mutual restraining orders against each other. But one of the producers for Secret Lives of Mormon Wives did an interview with Variety last month and said both of them are welcome to come back for filming. But because of the mutual restraining orders, they would have to be filmed separately. So,
11: Which is good for her and them. Yeah, they need to be separated.
8: But they don't need a TV show.
7: Yeah, she does not need to have a platform.
11: I need to watch.
8: But the network says, hey, any publicity?
10: It's too much money.
8: Any publicity is good publicity.
10: So much money they put on this. And she, you know, is the first Bachelorette it's the season 22 of The Bachelorette, and she's the first one who's never been a contestant on The Bachelor.
11: History.
10: So they went outside in the history of the show. So they went outside of their little family and They found out the hard way.
12: Have they not started filming the next season of The Bachelor or Bachelorette?
10: No, apparently Reality Steve says they're going to wait till this one airs before they start production.
12: On the next one.
10: That's what Reality Steve says.
7: I'm excited to watch. Who's going to watch?
13: They'll probably take The Bachelor from that season.
7: Probably. I'll watch.
12: The curiosity is there.
7: But we would have found out if something like crazy happened or anything. Like, there would have been.
12: Well, and I'm sure they re-edited
7: with
12: all of this time that they've had to make. I'm sure they gave her a good edit.
13: Supposedly, she went right back to Dakota after she got engaged to the guy she picked.
12: Right.
13: And then a few weeks ago, they were reporting that she's now back with the guy.
11: And I heard a rumor that Dakota makes an appearance on The Bachelorette.
10: Well, to get back with the guy that she picked was good publicity.
13: Yeah, probably.
10: I don't buy it for a minute.
11: She's on antidepressants now. Taylor Frankie Paul. She
12: thank you for that.
11: About it.
12: Thanks. Gotcha. I don't follow her.
7: That's a HIPAA violation there, buddy.
11: No, I'm just kidding. Well, she
12: all right. Well, it's starting to look more and more like maybe there is going to be a big wedding happening at Madison Square Garden on July 3rd.
10: No, it's weird.
12: It's looking,
10: or at least the celebration.
12: At least the celebration. At least a big reception is what it's looking like. We heard this rumor. When we first heard this rumor a couple weeks ago, we were like, no way are Taylor Swift and Travis Kelce actually getting married at Madison Square Garden. But then people started to put together like, well, it's a big venue. It has a lot of security measures. People can get in and out safely. It's closed. So I guess there'd be like no paparazzis that can take pictures from the outside. Things of the sort.
10: Yeah, because you can go in underground tunnels and stuff.
7: That's true.
12: Yeah, and they have enough money to probably make it look really, really nice on the inside. But anyway, I still kind of was like, I don't know if they would do it because that information is so public now of like where and when they're going to be there. But according to New York City permit filings, there is an event company that filed paperwork requesting the closure of the streets around Madison Square Garden from July 2nd to July 4th.
7: If I'm Travis Kelce and we're getting married at Madison Square Garden, A, I am thrilled. B, I am begging Taylor, please let us use the announcer.
12: Oh, my God.
7: Please let him introduce our wedding party.
12: For sure.
7: The way he introduces the basketball team. That's the one thing I beg of you for our wedding, Taylor.
8: For this man.
12: And, you know what? And I bet she'd be like, hey, if that makes you happy, go for
7: with
12: it.
7: With the lasers and everything. The colleges we went to, our height and weight, I want all.
8: The walkout song.
7: Yeah.
12: So they're
7: standing at 6'5" from the University of Cincinnati, Travis Kelce. Oh, that'd be the best.
10: And then introduce Taylor.
7: I don't think she wants that.
10: She's 5'11".
7: She's 5'11"?
12: Yeah, go ahead. Go ahead.
11: And her weight.
12: No.
7: No, we don't do weight for that. And hailing from Nashville, Tennessee, via Pennsylvania, standing at 5'11", Taylor Swift.
10: Really good.
7: I want that job.
10: It's really good.
7: I would do it for free, actually.
10: That means you get a W-9 for that.
7: I got to print that out, Kelly. Yeah.
12: That was really good, JC. That was good. But yeah, so the filing just kind of adds fuel to it. There's also reports that they're expecting 1,000 guests. There's reports that the hotels nearby are starting to get reserved by people from Kansas City, things of the sort. So I guess.
10: And also a bunch of fans that are just hoping.
12: Yeah. I guess time will tell. I, for a while, have also been thinking that maybe this is just a ginormous decoy and they're actually going to get married somewhere else because they have the money once again to be able to file the permits, do all of this, and fuel the rumor to get everybody looking over here while they're actually over there.
11: Well, and that's what I'm hoping.
12: So well,
7: we got some talkers. See. We got some talkers out there.
12: George Kittle?
11: What do they do with the seats at Madison Square Garden?
12: They remove them.
7: They took them out?
11: Okay.
7: San Francisco tight end, George Kittle.
10: His mouth shut.
7: He talked. Well, he's a fun guy. He's just out there living his best life.
10: What he said isn't harmful.
7: He's just coming back from injury from his Achilles, so he's just back out there, you know. He talked to Entertainment Tonight about getting an invite to Taylor Swift and Travis Kelce's wedding. This is what he had to say, even though they told him, please don't talk about it.
14: Did we score a wedding invitation?
15: Yeah, we'll be there.
14: We did, yes.
15: I'll be there. I'm wearing a blue suit, so that's all I got.
14: He is.
15: I have nothing else.
14: Shout out Stitch by Mitch.
16: Is it MSG?
15: I have no idea.
14: We don't know.
15: I actually asked Travis last night, and he laughed at me, so.
14: We're excited.
15: I'm half expecting there just to be a jumbo jet on a runway, and they put us on a plane somewhere. I don't have expectations, because I know it's going to be amazing.
7: There you go. Thank you, George Kittle, for being awesome.
12: I kind of love that idea. You just put all your friends on a plane and be like, guess we'll find out where we're going.
8: Mm-hmm. Yeah.
10: Fun. And he also said that Travis and Taylor requested no gifts.
12: Yeah.
13: Oh, good.
7: That sounds like a trap.
10: Them?
12: No gifts. Right. No gifts.
7: Sounds like a trap.
13: A donation to charity.
10: No, yeah. It's true. It's like for my second wedding, I truly didn't.
7: Monkey.
10: We don't need anything. But my friends got kind of upset. They were like, well, we're going to buy you stuff, so you might as well go ahead and register. So at least I would get sometimes stuff that I wanted.
8: Sometimes you get something useful, like those TV trays. I loved my TV trays.
10: Yeah.
8: My first wife, that's one thing I'm so glad that she left me. Those TV, I used them all the time, Kelly.
7: Yeah,
10: wedding showers originally were for young couples who literally had nothing, and you're helping them set up their household, right?
8: And now,
10: and now it's just an excuse to get free stuff.
8: And now I got all these cutting boards that say Al and...
10: Fill in the blank?
8: Yeah, and a date.
10: Maybe you should get a dry erase cutting board. And that way you could always change it out.
8: Yeah.
12: Yeah.
7: And that'd
12: then
7: be smart.
12: Yeah, and then you can, like, label things.
8: Yeah, just put a sticker on it. Then another, you know, another sticker on top of the sticker.
10: All right, so Olivia Wilde, she's pushing back after years of rumors that she fought with Florence Pugh when they were filming Don't Worry, Darling.
12: Oh, yeah.
10: Yeah,
12: that feels like forever ago.
10: Well, in a new interview, she's talking about a lot of things. But she, Olivia said reports of a screaming match between the two of them were just simply not true. And she insisted she was consistently present and engaged. Well, Florence was consistently present and engaged throughout filming. Olivia said one of the biggest regrets was following advice to remain silent while the controversy exploded online. Because that's what a lot of PR people will say. It, depending on your level of scandal, just say nothing, the media will forget. But in this case, it just kept getting bigger and bigger and bigger because then you have the Harry Styles factor in the midst of all of this. But Olivia said, yeah, she was just told, smile and move on. And now she believes that was a mistake. And she also described feeling unfairly cast as a villain while she was dating Harry Styles. She said their relationship was really just super, super sweet, and that they kept so much of it out of the public eye. And there was just so many assumptions about it. And it was just, I don't know, it's very, you kind of feel for her.
12: Yeah.
13: And what a time, though, in pop culture history that was.
12: Yeah, that was crazy. I think she also said that being with Harry Styles, she realized that she couldn't have his level of fame. And the way that he handles it, like, with so much grace, and he's, like, so, like, nice, because he's been so famous for so long. But she said, I could never do that. Like, I just could not handle that.
10: Yeah. Well, it didn't work out for her, so she didn't have to worry about that anymore. But she would just talk about, I'd go to support him and be at his show, and people would be slamming her for dancing at his show, and I don't know. It's just hard.
13: Did she ever address that story that was going on that Jason Sudeikis, like, sad. Remember the nanny came out and talked about how Jason laid down in front of the tire wheels of her car to stop her from going to Harry Styles with the salad dressing?
10: I don't think she addressed that.
13: The salad dressing.
10: Yes.
13: He got real jealous. He didn't get jealous until she made Harry her famous salad dressing.
7: Right.
13: And he found out about it.
7: I remember that.
13: And the nanny saw all this happen and came out and talked about it. This was an insane time.
10: Yeah, but she did address when she was served papers when she was doing that panel.
12: Oh, yeah.
10: And she says she has to choose to believe that Jason had nothing to do with that. She has to choose to believe that.
12: Yeah.
13: That man was hurting.
7: Mm-hmm.
10: Yeah, he was mad.
12: Vanessa's promoting her new movie, The Invite.
10: Yeah.
13: That's why she's doing all that.
12: It's really good.
7: Well, speaking of movies, Supergirl is going to be in theaters tomorrow. And Anna got to talk to Millie Alcock,
12: yes.
7: Supergirl herself.
12: Yes, her and the director, Craig Gillespie.
7: So we will be hearing that conversation here in about 10 minutes. Now, this morning, the Kid Craddock Morning Show is sponsored by our friends at Ro.co.
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3: Week for me is what I have been referring to it as. I got to host two different screenings for Supergirl, one for a bunch of comic book fans and then another one for Anna's group chat. And then I also had the incredible opportunity to interview Millie Alcock, who stars as Supergirl, and the director Craig Gillespie, and he directed the movie. So I have a little portion of the interview. You'll be able to hear more of it on the Anna's group chat podcast, but here's a little clip of me talking to both Millie and Craig.
4: I absolutely loved your Supergirl. She's everything that I think I've ever wanted in a superhero. Just like a ruthless but damaged cool girl that I want to party with.
5: Mm-hmm. Love that.
6: It's true.
5: It's a good summation.
6: Right, yeah, there. I'm going to steal that.
4: It was fun. It was more emotional than I was anticipating, honestly. And I also have had moments where I want to scream into the void. So that was the most relatable part.
6: Yeah.
5: I do love that moment.
6: Yeah, me too.
4: And one of my favorite things about your Supergirl also is there's moments where she finds her strength and then kind of delivers lines like, all right, boys, hands on the trigger, let's go. Millie, what do you think was the most satisfying line for you to deliver?
6: Oh, that was old Craig. So Craig would come up to me like every day and be like, Millie, Millie, Millie, you put your glasses like this, you take them off and then get your phone and be like, so you want to try? And there'd be like five different versions.
5: Like, what do you got?
6: I'd be like, what do you got? I knew like a mile. Like,
5: no, but then,
6: in the phone.
5: No, but then also.
6: You must have made it though. So that line, I think was your line.
5: It's hard to keep track. You've got to have that trust. And it was amazing. You did trust. That we can do that dance and hopefully, you know, put the best stuff in the film.
6: Yeah.
7: I just realized I don't think I had ever heard Millie do an interview because I didn't know she had an accent.
3: She's Australian.
8: Yeah. Ooh.
7: Australian.
6: Now both, you know.
3: Yeah,
8: wait, both, that's the end of the interview?
3: That was just a quick little tease. A quick little clip. Yes, Justin.
8: She
3: thank you so
8: didn't
3: much.
8: Answer the question.
3: It was still really fun to talk to her.
8: Oh.
3: It was
7: why don't you
3: it
7: listen
3: was,
7: to Anna's group chat
3: yeah,
7: podcast.
3: Yeah, you
7: there
3: can
7: you
3: hear.
7: Go.
3: There's
7: there
3: a
7: go,
3: bonus
7: Tracy.
3: Episode of Anna's group chat podcast where you can hear a little bit more of the short time that I was given. So,
8: oh, wow. Yeah. She probably had a lot of interviews to do.
3: It was
8: really quick.
3: It was a press day. Like, I was in, like, the virtual waiting room with so many people. So, yeah, it was, they do back-to-back interviews, like, all day. Mm-hmm. But it was really great. I really did just like her version of Supergirl. I'll watch anything that she's in. I think she's a great actress.
7: And that's a scary role actress. To take on because comic book fans are very, very,
6: critical.
7: Yeah, they're critical and they're very into their comics and they have a vision.
8: She held her own in that
7: she
8: movie.
7: Did.
8: I was like, I think she could beat up Superman.
7: Whoa.
3: Oh, if it was Superman versus Supergirl, yeah.
8: Yeah, I think she could. She looked very strong.
3: There is a joke in the movie about like, well, if it's Superman, why aren't you Superwoman? Why are you Supergirl?
8: Yeah, I love that part.
3: There is a joke in that. So, but yeah, the movie comes out on Friday. I think it's really great. It's I've been reading reviews about, you know, like how like Justin and I, like, yeah, we like to watch superhero movies, but we're not like diehard, like know the comic book like by heart or anything. So kind of I've been seeing like mixed reviews, like people that are like, you know, huge fans of the comic because they did change a few things, but you take creative liberty here and there.
7: Yeah.
3: But I really liked it.
9: Okay. See what Great Drake has to say.
3: Yeah.
7: What superhero would you want to play Big Al Mac?
5: Ooh.
7: If you were cast in a movie.
9: You know
7: and
9: what?
7: Again, it's a lot of pressure.
9: Right. I really did like Iron Man.
6: That's exactly what I was thinking you were going to say.
7: Iron Man?
9: I mean, because the suit could do just about anything.
6: And he was rich.
9: And he's rich as... So, man, I think that would be my dude. That would be my jam.
7: You'd want to be Iron Man.
9: Yeah,
7: Iron
9: is cool.
7: Al. What about you, Kelly? What superhero would you want to be cast as?
10: I want to be Wonder Woman because I think I could make Wonder Woman 2 work.
9: I think it was all
10: Gal's fault that failed.
7: Ah! Gal Gadot is the reason. I think the script was the reason.
8: I could also see you being Scarlet Witch.
10: Ooh.
8: Because she's redheaded.
10: Yeah,
3: and she's
10: people just
3: cool.
10: Put me in any red. I could be Poison Ivy because she was a redhead. I could be any red.
11: Jean Grey.
8: Mystique.
11: Jean Grey.
7: Black Widow.
11: X-Men.
10: Black Widow would be good.
7: Yeah. Trey, who would you want to be cast as? I know you're a big superhero fan.
11: I would be the Waffler from Mystery Men.
7: Who?
11: Can you remind me? Sure, a 25-year-old reference isn't going to pop right to the front of your head. It's Dane Cook's like first role ever, and they're auditioning for extra superheroes to join the Mystery Men. So they're like sitting in their backyard by a pool, and there's a line of comedians that come through, and they're like coming up with their own superhero names. And Dane Cook's the Waffler with his griddle of justice.
10: That's funny. That's great.
7: Anna, who would you want to be cast as?
3: Oh, I don't know. I mean, I guess I just have Supergirl on the brain because it's been Supergirl week for me. So that's like all that I can think of right now.
7: You'd be a good Supergirl. Sure. I could see you being Supergirl.
3: Thanks.
10: Especially you're Supergirl.
3: Thank you so much. Yeah. Especially in this, like in this movie, like she goes to different planets where she isn't as powerful so that she can get drunk. I think Supergirl. I'm gonna say Supergirl.
7: Justin,
8: probably Deadpool. I think I'd be the best Deadpool ever. Compete with me.
9: Wow, JC.
3: Deadpool. Wow, killer rage bait right there.
11: Love that choice, Justin. And I don't think anybody else should even try to choose that.
3: Have you ever considered getting a Deadpool costume?
8: Yeah, I've thought about it.
6: Custom.
7: I don't know if that made me more angry than the time Justin asked me if I was athletic. That question kind of rage baited me, but that one.
9: Yeah, because you are Deadpool.
7: I'm basically.
8: Thank you, Al.
7: No,
9: I'm talking to JC.
8: No, I heard you talking to me.

0: Aquaman. Who's
1: Aqua
0: that?
1: Aqua Girl?
0: No. Her name's like Mira, something like that.
2: Oh, one that was played by
0: Amber Heard.
2: Yeah.
0: She looks so hot with the red hair. That could be you, Kelly Raspberry.
3: I don't want to be Amber Heard.
0: But it's not Amber. It's Mira.
2: Okay, just the character. Yeah. Okay.
0: Yeah.
4: Super JC, hot. Who would you like to be if you could be a superhero?
3: But Justin already took
5: Deadpool. Yeah,
3: already
5: took Deadpool. Yeah. What was Deadpool?
6: I'm just kidding.
4: Sorry, dude.
0: You can be Black Panther.
4: Oh,
5: no, I don't think I could do that.
6: But JC, when we play Fortnite, you're always Spider-Man.
5: I like Spider-Man, but
3: Spider-Man is good.
5: I'm too tall to be Spider-Man.
6: No one. No.
5: I came to terms.
4: Be Daddy Lonely.
3: Yeah, and we're not.
4: Daddy,
3: JC, you're a great Deadpool.
5: Deadpool. Yeah, I really do like Spider-Man a lot.
6: Blue Beetle was Latino.
5: That Blue Beetle's dope. I would have liked to be in that one. Anyway, if casting agents are listening, there you go. That's what we're looking for right there. We want to be part of that world. Now, coming up here in just a few minutes, 10 minutes away. From Kelly Raspberry using her superpowers to help you out.
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2: From the Party Weather Center, today will be mostly cloudy with a high near 81. Showers and thunderstorms are possible tonight after 11 p.m., with a low around 64. Friday brings an 80% chance of rain and thunderstorms, with a high near 75. Rainfall could total 1 to 2 inches.
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0: 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Illinois is investing more than $50 million in communities impacted by violence, poverty, and the justice system through the Restore, Reinvest, and Renew program. About $35 million will support reentry services, economic development, and civil legal aid. Another $15 million is headed to youth development and violence prevention groups. The program is funded by 25% of state tax revenues from adult use cannabis sales. Secretary of State and State Librarian Alexei Giannoulias has announced more than $27 million in grants for Illinois libraries. The funding supports new books, technology upgrades, literacy programs, infrastructure improvements, and security enhancements. Over $22.6 million comes from annual grant programs. The fiscal year 2026 awards are a 15% increase over last year. The city of Maroa has appointed Michael Doniker as its new police chief following the resignation of former chief Robert Fitzgerald. Doniker brings nearly 30 years of law enforcement experience, including service with the Decatur Police Department since 1998. His leadership transition is now in place as the city moves forward with public safety operations. More local news and information every hour. 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
17: And it is time for our love expert, Kelly Raspberry, to help you out with whatever relationship issue you may have with Love Letters to Kelly. 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Mm-hmm. And let's get right to it.
18: Love Letters to Kelly.
17: Dear Kelly, you are the love expert.
19: I am.
17: A few years ago, I found my college best friend's new husband on a hookup site. I told her, and she blocked me on social and would not talk to me. Well, recently, years later, I found her on Facebook again. She's clearly divorced, so I sent her a friend request. I was accepted. I sent her a PM, and she never read it. So then I tried her old phone number. Nothing. Should I give up on this friendship? I really want her to know I miss her, Maddie.
19: Yeah.
17: Man.
19: Well, you know, a lot of times, you know, you just like shoot the messenger and it's just too embarrassing to face the reality of what you're going through. And a lot of times that happens. That's the risk you take when you tell a friend, you know, this is what I know that's happening, and they have to block you off. We see that playing out on Real Housewives of Rhode Island, if you've been following. Where the woman, Joellen, has absolute video proof and everything that Rula's husband's cheating on her. And Rula's like, you're an awful person. You're the whore. And all that stuff. It's like, what is happening here? The girl's just telling you what your husband's doing. So you become the enemy, and that's what happened here. It's weird she accepted your friend request. That might have just been a... I don't know. Maybe she's just kind of interested in seeing what you're up to, too. But just the ball's in her court. If you can't find... I mean, is there any way to find out where she lives? And maybe you can send her, like, a little thinking of you card?
17: It's just wild because you didn't do anything wrong.
19: You didn't do anything wrong, but she chose sides. And now that it's over, I mean, it's just sometimes...
17: I have a friend like that he did me wrong. Yeah. And he kind of screwed me over quite badly in college. But for some reason, I kept wanting the friendship to work out. Mm-hmm. And even to this day, it's just...
19: And you never reached out again?
17: Not really. I mean, he clearly was out.
19: I mean, if you have a mutual friend that, you know, can give you her mailing address and you can send her a card or something, that's fine. But at some point, it's like, I don't know. If you've DM'd her and sent her all these messages and she's ignoring you, then what are we doing?
17: Right.
20: Got to know when to hold them. No one to fold them.
19: Yeah.
17: Might be time to fold them.
20: Yep.
18: Love letters to Kelly.
20: Kelly, you're the love expert.
19: I am.
20: Recently, my husband's stepmom dropped a bomb on my sister-in-law and her husband, saying that she was going to leave
19: a family tree.
20: Their dad.
19: So okay,
20: Dropped a bomb on my sister-in-law and her husband, saying she was going to leave their dad.
19: Okay.
20: All right.
19: So her husband's sister got the news.
21: Yeah.
19: Okay.
20: Correct. She only said something to the two of them, and I'm not sure if she knows my husband and I even know. She told him out of the blue during a family weekend when everyone else was asleep. From what we understand, she is unhappy, and a lot of it was due to his increase in drinking. The situation is very layered, and we all have different concerns. My husband doesn't want to talk about it because he's worried about his dad's health. My sister-in-law is annoyed she's being dragged into their issues, and my sister-in-law's husband doesn't think it's any of our business,
19: even
20: though the stepmom brought it to them.
19: Right.
20: As far as we know, nothing has progressed in separation or divorce, as vacations and future plans are still being made as if everything is normal.
19: Right.
20: I don't even know what the stepmom has said to her husband, if anything at all. Honestly, we're all totally in the dark, but have this very heavy piece of information on our plate. What do you suggest for me to support my husband?
19: Stay out of it.
20: There you go.
19: Because a lot of times people say stuff when they're sitting up and they're dumping and they're like, immediately the next day, I wish I'd never said that.
20: Yeah.
19: Why did I say that? And now let's all just pretend it never happened. She hasn't done anything about it. It's none of your business,
20: truly. Right.
19: And so I would stay out of it. That's my advice.
20: Okay.
19: Quit dwelling on it. Quit ruminating on it. Quit calling your sister-in-law to find out if you heard anything new, because you know what the answer is going to be? No. Everybody's moving on. There are times when I have... you know, when you're sitting there and you're having a vulnerable moment with somebody, mm-hmm. maybe a coworker on a family vacation or something, and you're sitting there at the bar and you say something like, oh, I just overshared a little bit too much and I wish I hadn't said it. So hopefully it'll never get brought up again. And that might be what happened here. People are, you know, venting. But what are you going to do? Like, are you going to go to your father-in-law and say something and then rock his little world when the woman was just venting and like, I'm not leaving him. I was just mad at the time. And, you know, so don't. Just stay out of it.
17: Like what time, Al?
20: Nothing.
19: What?
17: You were about to say like that one time.
20: I had a couple of them in mind that Kelly may have.
17: On family vacation?
20: Yeah, maybe. And then she might have.
17: What?
20: We talk so much on this show. I don't know what we've said. I don't know.
0: You don't know what was on air.
19: I don't know what I say on the air and off the air.
20: I don't
19: sometimes.
20: Know. Yeah. So I'm not going
17: to. You want to withdraw your.
20: I'm going to withdraw my. But I'm withdrawing that because I thought about it.
17: Like, who was it about?
20: No.
19: We have been together. I have no idea. It could 30, be my 30 current, years. Is it my current husband or my ex-husband?
20: No.
19: Which husband are we talking about?
20: No, you're barking up the wrong tree. But it's you, and it's
17: Kelly.
20: Me.
17: And Al.
20: But no, nothing, because there's other people involved. But
17: other people involved?
20: No, just stop.
0: This is a whole bunch of nothing.
17: We were this close, guys.
20: Stop, because I don't know if what was said was actually on the air or not on the air. No, I don't.
17: You know what this means. It's time for a... investigation.
19: I have no idea.
17: I don't either, Kelly.
20: I'll rehab.
17: He was about to say it.
20: Off the air, but I can't.
19: Okay.
17: I'll
19: make this deal with you. Al's going to tell me off the air, and I will either give him permission or I'll say, you can't say it when we come back. It'll be one or the other. I don't know what he's talking about.
17: And it was on a family vacation?
20: It was some information that was shared.
17: He was about to say it.
20: He was about to say it.
19: Like the time,
17: you saved yourself.
19: Like, is it when I waited till kid died to tell you he wanted to fire you? Wanted me to fire you?
17: Talking about
19: something
17: that.
19: Like that.
20: It was like that. I know
19: mean,
20: that was
19: I
20: said
19: that information.
20: Uh-huh. I know that was said on the air. It wasn't that. It was
17: you're
20: probably,
17: such a tease.
20: It would hurt.
17: You're such a tease.
20: Someone's feelings. Not us, but it would hurt someone else's. It could hurt someone else's feelings. So I don't want to say it. All right?
17: Somebody else's feelings that works
20: it
17: here?
20: It could. No,
19: that used to work here?
17: I'm sorry I'm asking questions,
20: you're
17: but
20: asking
17: we're all intrigued.
20: Too many questions.
0: I feel like it's someone in Kelly's personal life.
20: I'll tell you in
0: that's
20: one
0: what he's
20: year.
17: No. You're going to tell Kelly during the break, and then she's going to be the final judge on this one.
0: Yeah. Very
20: okay.
0: confusing.
20: All right.
19: I have no
20: very
19: idea.
20: Sorry. That was there you go. With me.
19: There are many regretful things we all say.
17: 100%.
19: Some of us say them on the air. Some of us say them in private. And people forget they were in private. I have no idea.
17: I don't either.
20: I don't even know. I don't know. Let's just drop it.
0: Oh my God.
20: Let's talk about something else. I'm sorry I brought it up.
17: Okay.
20: I said, but.
19: Speaking of regretful things you've said.
17: And Kelly kept going with her advice, and I didn't want to leave you hanging because you had clearly a thought to say.
19: I didn't even hear him say his butt.
17: Oh, I picked it up, and for some reason I knew.
21: Our listeners are so
17: this
21: confused.
17: Was good.
20: I'm
0: okay,
20: sorry.
0: Let's move on.
20: Yeah,
0: we've just been circling the same thing.
17: I know. All right. Well, if you want to write our love expert, you can do it. LoveLettersToKelly.com is where you can do that. And a new podcast episode did drop yesterday if you want to take a listen to that. And real quick.
19: Oh, I.
17: Yes, Kelly.
19: Is it bad? I think I called somebody nasty.
17: Oh, it's okay.
19: And I was like, you know, then I feel bad.
21: Well, I feel bad
19: because they wrote to me for help and I said, you're nasty.
21: Why were they a nasty girl?
19: Nasty behavior.
21: If
0: Kelly called me nasty, I would be done with life, I think.
21: You nasty.
22: To drum up interest on the podcast, was it like a nasty, like a dirty, like sexy
17: like
22: nasty?
17: An act?
22: Or was it nasty
19: Robert
22: like a...
19: Robert would have to remind me, but I remember I called the whole situation nasty and disgusting.
0: Oh, the situation.
19: Here comes Robert to remind me.
17: Robert remembers.
19: You have to understand, I answer so many letters, I can't remember.
17: Yeah.
21: What was nasty and disgusting?
23: I can't remember.
19: Yeah, we can't...
17: But somebody
19: so
17: was nasty. It was nasty. Like,
23: well, we recorded yesterday's, we were talking about kinks. Was that a thing?
17: That's next week.
23: Yeah, next Wednesday. I don't remember what yesterday.
19: So maybe the nasty comes next week. I don't know.
23: Tell her off the air. It was titled "Give a Little, Get a Little, Give a Little" was the title, but I don't remember what we talked about.
22: I'm going to go subscribe now.
17: Yeah.
0: I already was.
21: Uh-huh. I've been a nasty girl.
19: Okay, we got to get a commercial so Al can tell me what's going on.
17: So
21: I hope it's nasty.
17: I don't think it's going to be that nasty. But what do you have coming up in your entertainment report, Kelly Raspberry?
19: Movement on The Bachelorette.
17: Nasty.
19: Yeah, speaking of nasty in today's entertainment report.
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4: Well, temperatures continue their climb. We'll be in the low 80s this afternoon. Mostly cloudy skies. An isolated storm chance here with calm winds, but most of us won't see rain until overnight. Mid-60s tonight. We do expect the rain chances to ramp up well after midnight around 3 or 4 a.m. We'll have scattered strong storms through the morning commute there, so be safe on that drive. Watch out for flash flooding. That is going to be the big threat with this storm. Temperatures are cooler in the 70s. With that WAND weather forecast, I'm meteorologist Nick Patrick.
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8: All right, real quick, let's just run through the World Cup games that we've got today. These are all central times. 3 o'clock this afternoon, Curacao versus Ivory Coast, and then you've got Ecuador versus Germany. 6 tonight, you've got Japan versus Sweden, as well as Tunisia versus the Netherlands. Okay. And then at 9, Paraguay versus Australia and Turkey versus the United States.
9: USA.
7: Late
9: USA.
7: Game.
8: Yeah, so you got the late game for that one. People are going to be dragging into work on Friday, or I don't think I can come in today. We'll see. Also on ABC tonight, the three-hour CMA Fest special on ABC that's hosted by Riley Green. You're going to be torn between soccer
9: I
8: and country,
9: know.
8: Al.
9: What do I do?
8: Oh, by the way, we promised people we'd come back. Am I going to let Al tell that story? And we just dive in without addressing
7: it. It was up to you, Kelly Raspberry.
8: Why don't I make people angry? I just remembered when I looked at Al, we were supposed to say. I mean, it's not, I think it's something we've.
10: I don't think it's anything.
8: I don't think it's that big of a deal.
7: I don't think it.
8: You know, people say things when they're upset really quickly. So Al was going to propose to his previous bride. And that night it was a surprise party. And you know how when you're the victim of the surprise and people are trying to get you there and it's kind of frustrating because you're like, why won't he just pick me up? Why do I have to do this? Why do that? And so somehow it just came up. She's like, well, he better not propose to me or something. I don't know why that even came out. And JC and I are sitting there like,
7: he was currently getting the Jeep that he
8: proposed
7: with.
8: He was getting the proposal Jeep ready to go. So that's what it was.
7: I was like,
10: oh, it was a proposal Jeep? I didn't know that.
8: Yeah. That's what it was. So just, I know people were like, she didn't say anything. Now back to CMA Fest. I know that's frustrating when I, as a listener, was promised something and it wasn't delivered. So there you go. So anyway, back to CMA Fest. ABC, Riley Green hosting, a ton of performers, including the international favorite, Ella Langley.
10: Yeah.
9: Oh, yeah.
7: Who met Freddie from Germany, who's been traveling around the country and having fun for the World Cup.
10: Have you seen the conspiracy theories about that?
7: About
11: no
7: Freddie?
11: Way.
7: That it's
11: Tell
7: fake.
11: Me.
10: Yeah, that it's like a fake like thing to promote just how great America is, pretty much.
7: But Ella,
10: I don't know. You can choose to believe it. You can choose to not.
12: Like Freddie's not a real person?
7: That's, no, he's
10: that's
7: real.
10: The conspiracy theories.
7: Ella met him.
8: Or he's been hired to do this.
7: By,
8: I don't know.
12: I love Ella Langley.
7: By Visit USA.
8: Lainey Wilson, fresh from her duet with Taylor Swift at Tide End University. Mm-hmm. Blake Shelton is going to be there. Keith Urban, who's going through personal, torment with his divorce from Nicole Kidman. Jelly Roll, going through his divorce with Boney Exo and a whole bunch more. And then, if you're a fan of The Bear, I never got past like episode one.
7: Me too. It was too much yelling. I was like, I'm too.
12: I know y'all don't like it, but I really love
8: well,
12: the show.
8: Well, tonight is the fifth and final season premiere. Mm-hmm. They're ending. Again, that's on FX, and they're going to tie it all up in 8 episodes, and then that's it. 8 episodes. That's it for the
12: There's Bear. A Christmas episode that I think everyone needs to watch where it's just so chaotic purely, but it pays off at the end.
7: But we said we stopped watching because it was too chaotic.
12: Yeah, this Christmas episode is wonderfully chaotic.
8: Okay.
9: Wonderfully chaotic.
7: I like that. That's a good band name.
9: Yeah.
8: Just days before it was supposed to air, I believe in March, ABC put season 22 of The Bachelorette on pause. They never said cancel. They said they were pulling it, but they never made that definitive, it will never see the light of day statement. After a video of Taylor Frankie Paul chunking the chair at her ex-boyfriend, Dakota Mortensen, And then it hit her daughter, who was sitting there on the couch. You hear her crying. Mm. But it's not like this was a new incident. This was an old incident. The video just surfaced. And suddenly, you know, hearing the story about it and then seeing it with your own eyes and hearing the child crying, suddenly people cared. And anyway, ABC panicked, pressed pause. But not airing the season was going to cost them millions. It was already in the can, literally ready to go. Mm. And we heard a lot of rumors about they were going to maybe stream it on Hulu or whatever, and then maybe do the finale on ABC. But now sources say they did some audience testing. They wanted to see, do y'all care anymore? People forget, and their curiosity, like Justin's already said, I've always wanted to see it. I'll be honest, my daughter says she wants to see it. She's a fan of Taylor Frankie Paul, despite everything.
12: I stand with Emma Kelly. I knew me and her get along easily.
8: Well, I think just the entertainment value, you know? Uh-huh. So anyway, people want to see it. Audiences will go with it. And the advertisers are like, thank you. We finally get a return on our investment.
10: Yeah.
8: Meantime, a producer for Secret Lives of Mormon Wives says both Taylor and Dakota are welcome to come back to film again. He said he's talked with Taylor. She wants to come back, but they'll have to film them separately because they got mutual restraining orders against each other. Just fun times.
10: So messy.
7: That's karma.
8: What's wrong, Justin?
10: He's choking on his coffee.
7: Karma hit.
10: Went down the wrong pipe.
12: I need to stop drinking.
8: Yeah.
11: Coffee.
12: Yeah.
8: Okay. Lionel Richie. I just opened up page 6 this morning, and he's just sitting on the stage. He's taking a breather. During the middle of his concert last night, you know, he's 77.
11: Really? Yeah.
8: And I don't know if he was sick or if he's just, you know, gassing out, but it was the opening night of his 26-city tour with Earth, Wind, and Fire.
11: Oh, man, I'd actually like to see that.
7: He put the wind and winded.
8: In St. Paul, Minnesota. And he performed for about an hour and was really struggling singing Dancing on the Ceiling. That's one of his most high-energy songs,
11: yeah,
8: right?
11: Yeah.
8: And he had to keep sitting down on the stage a few times, and he told the crowd, when you're feeling dizzy, you sit your down.
7: That's right.
8: But then he got to sit at the piano because he was going to sing Three Times a Lady, and that's a nice little break for him to recover from Dancing on the Ceiling. But after he did that, he called for an intermission. He said, I got to go away for a minute. And the band just kind of stayed out there on the stage. I'm sure they were playing. I don't know what they were doing.
7: Elevator music.
8: And then they walked off. And they were like, we need to see what's going on. And so the audience is like, so after about 40 minutes, the saxophonist came back out and said, Lionel's sick.
10: Oh.
8: And he's not feeling well. So he's not going to be able to continue tonight. But he'd already performed like over an hour.
11: Yeah. Yeah.
8: So they got a good chunk of Lionel.
11: Yeah.
8: But we don't know. They said more additional information will be available, but we haven't heard anything yet. But he's got another show tomorrow night in Chicago. We haven't heard if that's going to happen yet or not. He could have been dehydrated. Yeah. He could have been, there's no telling. He could have a little stomach, touch of the flu, a little vertigo. Mm-hmm.
11: When you're a little older, you know. It happened to Rod Stewart the other night.
10: Oh my God. Yes.
11: He had to go get oxygen on the side.
10: He doubled over, and the crew had to bring out an oxygen tank to give to him.
7: It's okay to retire, guys. It's okay.
11: But that's what they do,
7: I know that's what they do, but when their health is at stake, and it's like...
11: Yeah.
10: How old is that man?
11: Rod Stewart, he's...
10: No, the other guy.
7: 77? Lionel Richie?
10: 77?
7: Yeah.
10: Okay. Wow.
7: Yeah, he's... Man, he can sing, though.
11: Come on, hit it.
13: You once, twice, three times a lady.
7: Man, you put this song on, it's automatic.
11: Dude, it's
7: automatic
11: like
7: makeup.
11: Donkey Cole.
10: I don't think I've ever heard this song.
14: Well, okay, my wife would ask,
8: really?
14: What's this song?
11: Oh, hey, put it in
7: three
11: that
7: times
11: hotel.
7: A lady.
11: Put
12: at
11: it in
12: the moment of you're trying to be romantic and now you have to explain it.
11: Oh, you need to have on a satin robe, your soft clothes. You need
8: she
11: to
8: hasn't
11: have
8: even heard it
11: robe.
8: Shopping at Home Goods. I mean, that I've kind of stuff it. Plays over the speakers.
7: And TikTok has been doing an excellent job at introducing the kids to
8: older music. Listen, I'm like, where in the world did you get this song? It's like so old. And she's like, TikTok. So
7: now, I will say, my grandma used to put some Commodores on all the time. So your boy is well equipped.
13: I love you.
14: And do you want to be three times a lady?
7: Oh, yeah. You do want to be three times anything, right?
10: What does that mean?
8: You need to go back and listen to it.
7: Yeah, I don't know. I didn't really dive deep in the lyrics. That was really...
12: One time I was a lady when I did drag.
11: I was a lady three times.
8: But you didn't know. You didn't fully commit. You kept the beard, right?
7: Yeah, he did.
12: No, I shaved.
8: Did you shave it once?
12: I shaved.
8: You did?
12: What do you mean? Why are you... Yes, I shaved.
10: And he wore heels.
12: Yeah.
7: Yes. I still picture you with a beard on.
12: And I tucked.
8: You didn't. Mm-hmm. You didn't shave.
12: Uh huh.
8: Moving
11: I
8: on.
11: I shaved my beard as a drag queen.
8: No, yes, you didn't.
11: I did.
8: Yes, he did. I was there.
11: Oh, rage bait.
8: I know. I was just doing this for fun.
7: I'm trying to rage because you rage.
8: I wasn't even there. I don't know.
15: Cast shakeup for Summer House season 11. You know, we already found out that Wes Wilson will not be back after the whole scamanda of it all. I think that's what they ended scamanda. Up calling his what, a scamanda.
8: Scamanda.
12: Because she's a scammer.
15: Am I not saying it right? Scamanda. Oh, I guess yeah. I'm putting the infamous on a different it's emphasis.
7: It's Amanda.
11: It's infamous. You're putting the infamous on the wrong syllable.
15: Amanda Tula. Anyway, so what's the season 11 going to look like? Who's going to be put front and center? Well, producers are betting it all on Sierra Miller, apparently. That's what a source told the U.S. Sun. What Sierra wants, she will get in order to come back. So count on her to be leading the charge next season. As far as that, Amanda is expected to come back in a more limited role.
8: Oh, yeah.
15: And the source said Sierra is open to filming certain scenes with Amanda and, you know, agreed to do so for the audience. But Amanda will not be back full time.
7: Thanks to the singer Sierra. Every time you talk about this, Sierra, all I can think of is Sierra! This beat is every time.
15: Automatic, I go, supersonic, sorry. Hypnotic, funky, fresh.
7: My brain goes automatically into song.
15: I don't know that song. What is it? As far as the rest of the cast, like KJ, Mia, Bailey, Levi, the source says that their returns have not been determined yet.
8: We don't need them.
15: But they'll probably start production around July 4th. That's when they usually kick off things with filming of Summer House. And let's see. Oh, and since we're talking about reality TV, and a lot of Real Housewives of New Jersey fans have been waiting to see what are we going to do here. There was a huge fallout between sister-in-laws, Teresa and Melissa, but they finally, you know, realized we need a paycheck, and they agreed to, you know, tolerate each other. And they brought in all these new cast members, fired so many of the other ones, so it's so many new faces. But they say filming is going so badly.
11: Ooh.
15: That things are not clicking.
7: Uh-oh.
8: Oh.
15: Not going well. Nothing going on. Hasn't been any drama because the whole premise of the show was Melissa and Teresa feuding all the time.
11: Yeah.
15: But it got so bad that they had to stop. So anyway, they said, maybe you'll be lucky if you get 10 episodes of New Jersey. Wow. That's really, really bad.
11: It's normally like 20, right?
15: Yeah, if it's for a long-standing season, I know for Real Housewives of Rhode Island, I guess because originally they didn't know how the show would be received, they took a chance on who would have thought Rhode Island, and it's been reality TV gold, but it was only 12 episodes. But that's because it's a new season, but for an established franchise like New Jersey, 10 is the kiss of death. That would be 10 and done, I think, if
8: what
15: that happened.
8: What's the foundation of their beef? Is it
15: they
8: that
15: just hate each other.
8: That Melissa came on the show that was Teresa's? Is
15: yeah,
8: what I think
15: that's
8: it was.
15: The thing. It was Teresa and her brother Joe. Joe and Melissa were approached about coming on, and Teresa says they did it behind her back.
8: Oh.
12: Also, Kelly, Big Al had a secret. He told you the secret. We came back. Are you going to talk about it?
10: Are you?
7: Hold on.
10: Are you kidding?
7: Are you serious? No, he's not joking.
12: I'm not joking.
8: What?
7: Bro, we said we weren't going to talk
12: about it. Oh, we're not talking about it?
11: Yeah. But for the listeners.
14: Hey, were you not? We were supposed
7: were
14: to
7: you
14: not
7: here
14: bring
7: today?
14: It back up.
12: Wait, for the listeners.
10: Yeah, we said we wouldn't do it.
12: Oh.
7: Yeah, what are you doing, dude?
12: Wait, to the listeners?
8: What is going on?
7: Oh, no, Justin. Did you said Ixnay before the break even started. We're like,
12: I thought we were going to tell the listeners if we're going to share it or not.
15: Are you joking right
8: What now? Is wrong with you? Are you kidding?
12: We said we're not sharing it.
8: What is happening?
15: Do we just have a time jump or something?
8: I think he's kidding. I think he's kidding.
7: He's not kidding.
15: Justin, we already did it.
12: Okay.
15: We talked about it.
12: I don't know. Something wrong with me.
15: Were you not listening to me earlier?
12: No.
8: I think he tunes out the entertainment
15: I was talking
8: report.
15: About CMA Fest, and I said, wait a minute, hold up.
7: We
15: got to
7: pay
15: bad.
7: It off.
12: Oh,
7: and
12: okay.
7: Then she told it.
15: Remember?
7: Do you remember what the story was?
12: I think I was choking.
7: No,
8: no you
7: don't.
8: You
11: need to choke till later.
12: Okay, so we're not talking about it.
8: We already did. We already talked about it.
12: Okay.
15: All right, I gotta
7: this
15: go.
7: Is going to be the best what? Social media video. This is going to be so good. And Justin's going to go, oh.
8: I feel like he's pranking us.
7: He's
8: is this
7: not.
8: A joke?
12: I'm not.
15: The engagement Jeep? You don't remember us having that conversation 5 minutes ago?
12: We were singing.
8: What?
15: What was that?
12: There's been so much going on.
15: Did you have a stroke?
12: No, it's okay. Next.
15: No, that's
11: we're
15: it.
11: Done.
15: That's I'm literally done. I don't have any time.
11: Right.
15: That's,
11: are you going to do the show bit?
12: Just so the
11: entertainment report, Kelly?
15: No, I don't have time.
12: Are you going to tell us about the FIFA?
16: Are we still talking to Supergirl?
12: To be fair, on the show, we do say we're going to do something and then we don't do it.
15: But I did it.
12: We did it.
15: We did it. You were here. This was like 5 minutes ago. What is...
7: Oh, that's...
15: All right, we got to go.
7: Okay. By the way, we got a worst date ever coming up here in about 10 minutes. And this morning, the Kid Craddock Morning Show is sponsored by Rough Greens.
15: Or is it? We tend to chalk a lot of things up to aging, but honestly, a lot of those things can be chalked up to poor nutrition. 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
3: Please.
4: 2 years ago, I had just got out of a 14-year relationship, and I got on Facebook dating because my best friend was like, oh, I met this really cool guy on there, and I was like, oh, okay, well, let me try it. So I tried it, I matched with this guy, and he had invited me to some Mexican restaurant, and I was like, oh, yes, I love Mexican food, which isn't also my thing. We go, and like the whole time we're there, like all he's talking about is how naive I was, and like, just putting me down the entire time because of my 14-year relationship. He was like, you know, you should have left at the first sign. And he was like, you know, you're really stupid for this. And it's your fault that this happened to you and it kept happening to you. And I was like, you know, like, when you're in a bad relationship, stuff happens. And, like, you know, you get stuck in a situation. I said, and, you know, it's not until you're ready to get out that you get out. And so, like, we finished eating, and he's like, you want to go back to my place? And I was like, no. I was like, you know, thank you for this experience. It was my first date after a 14-year relationship. I was like, so no, thank you.
5: Right.
4: And so, like, I went home, and then the next morning, I woke up to, like, 3 or 4 different voice messages from him.
3: Wow.
4: Where he's like, hey, and then he says this girl's name, and he was like, I had such a good time last night. You know, I can really see us working out together. And he was like, but I don't like the fact that you put out already. And I was like, first off, that's not my name. Second off, like, I went home. I didn't go home with you. I said, you had to have sent this message to the wrong person. He goes, no, I said your name. I said, first off, we have 2 different names. I said, you call this girl Joanna. My name is Jamie. Like, those are 2 different names. They don't even sound the same.
3: At least the J's were there.
4: So then he was like, no, I really want to make this work with you. I can see myself marrying you.
6: He's crazy.
4: And, like, when we had met, like, he told me about his, he had 1 daughter, and I was like, oh, that's cool. Like, that's fun and everything. Like, I have a son. I don't mind kids. But then, like, later, I found out that he had 4 kids. He just doesn't claim the other kids because he said he didn't agree to have those kids. Those girls had kids without his permission.
5: Yeah,
4: and I was like, you were there when it happened. Like, what do you mean? Like, they didn't take it from you.
3: Oh, this guy sucks.
7: Awful.
3: All caps.
7: Awful.
6: Awful.
3: Caps lock. He sucks.
7: And he's naive.
4: So my best friend was like, yeah, maybe you shouldn't try Facebook dating. Again, though, not for me.
6: Yeah.
3: So that was 2 years ago. Where are we at 2 years later after this dummy?
4: So he ended up getting a new number. He still tries to message me. I don't respond to him at all. Okay. And he tells me about how he feels like I was the love of his life. And I was like, bro, I'm naive. How am I the love of your life?
3: Is he still calling you Joanna?
4: Yes.
6: If you fell for it, you would be naive.
8: Share your worst date ever story.
1: Call or text
8: 800-543-3548.
3: And as we're finishing our call for a worst date ever, in walks our buddy Brent Folan. USA onesie he's famous for while he's reporting the Olympics for us.
7: We have an American here.
3: We do. And Brent's been everywhere. Hey, Brent.
9: How's it going, guys? Thanks for having me. It's good to be back.
3: Excellent. Now, I know we're going to do a full-on break with Brent here shortly, but we decided to bring him in early.
5: Sure.
3: You've been living in Puerto Rico, first of all.
9: Yes, we've been there for 1.5 years, living in paradise.
7: Love it. What city?
9: We are in Humacao, so the southeast corner.
3: Where are you going, awesome. Justin?
7: I'm going to San Juan.
9: Perfect.
7: But we're going to drive around.
9: Perfect. We're 45 minutes from there, so we will see you on the island.
7: Yeah, my boyfriend and I, we're going to be there for, like, a good week. So I was wanting to know, like, what are some things I got to check out? I know they have, like, a water pipe crisis going on.
9: Yeah. That happens, and power goes in and out. But it's part of the island life. A lot of good beaches. El Yunque is amazing. So hit me up. I'll take you around.
7: Okay, and I was wanting to know about the food as well, because I originally thought, and this is my ignorance, I thought I was going to get some tacos and some fajitas, but that's not Puerto Rican food.
9: No. You're more.
5: You're thinking Mexico.
9: Yes.
7: Right, because they speak Spanish there, so I assume, right. But I'm now educated. I think Mofongo something.
9: Mofongo, yes. And Puerto Rico is the home of the pina colada. That's where it's invented. What? So that's going to be exciting.
5: Wait, what?
9: Yes.
5: That's
9: yes.
5: where they created my favorite thing.
9: The best thing in the world.
5: I
9: yeah.
5: love pina coladas.
9: Yeah.
10: Didn't know that.
7: So is it rice and beans as well, or what are we talking?
9: Rice and beans, pork, a lot of fried plantains. So Mofongo, like you mentioned, tostones.
10: I heard there's a factory down there because I've been to Puerto Rico one time and I was at the airport and I never will forget it. My flight was delayed and I looked to my left and there was a girl that looked just like J-Lo. She walked by and I looked back to my left again. There's another girl that looked just like J-Lo. There's a factory down there of Puerto Rican, hot Puerto Rican women, apparently.
5: Yeah.
10: Because they just boom.
5: But Brent's married, so he's not looking.
9: I'm married. I'm not looking.
6: Right. What's Mofongo? I'm sorry. We said it like three times. I don't know what that is.
9: Yeah, it's the plantains that they smash and then they'll put chicken or pork in it. So it's just one of the
6: like
9: local
6: a mush.
7: Dishes. And you can make it savory, so you can add garlic and onion to it so it's not so sweet.
9: Yeah, right. Exactly. Yeah.
7: And my other question.
6: Wow.
5: Brent's turning into Justin's
6: Oh my God. Yes.
7: And I just forgot.
10: You could go to Trip. You could go to Trip Advisor.
6: Ask him during the commercial break.
9: What's this about Bad Bunny? Are you going to meet Bad Bunny? Just keep an eye out for him.
7: No, but okay. I'm definitely excited to dance to his music.
5: Have you seen Bad Bunny out and about?
9: I have not seen him out and about, but he had he had 30 shows on the island. We went to show number 8. It was one of the best concerts I've ever been to in my life. It was unreal. Nobody sat the entire show. Wow. Everybody
6: dancing.
9: Oh, it was so good. It was so good.
7: This is what I was going to say. Isn't there a rum factory there? Like 70% of the world's rum is exported from Puerto Rico.
9: Well, I thought that's where Big Al was going with the factory. Yeah, there's a Bacardi factory there.
10: No, I wouldn't at least be concerned about
5: that. That's where
10: rum.
5: They make Bacardi at?
9: Uh-huh.
5: Oh, dang.
6: Now we know.
5: They make Cuba Libres?
9: Oh, possible. We got to check.
5: That's Bacardi and Diet Coke or Coke.
9: Oh, they must. Yeah.
5: Cuba Libre.
9: I mean, like I said, pina colada is the drink of the island.
5: Now, real quick, Brent, because I saw you... Brent, you could follow Brent along on social media, and he's been going all over the place for the World Cup. I think you've been to Canada, and you've been here in the States. You were thinking about going to Mexico, but you didn't make it down
9: there. Couldn't make it, yeah.
5: I did see some dude snap at you over your onesie, and I loved your response.
10: Oh, really?
5: Because when social media comes, some haters, and somebody that was not feeling your onesie.
9: Correct. You know something? That's fine. It happens. I'm very proud to represent the Stars and Stripes, and the way our team is playing, that's all I can be wearing.
5: Right.
9: So

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1: From the Party Weather Center, today will be mostly cloudy with a high near 81. A chance of showers and thunderstorms develops overnight with a low around 64. Friday brings showers and possible thunderstorms, high near 75. Rainfall could reach up to 2 inches.
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6: So in studio with us right now is our official Olympic correspondent, who is now our official World Cup correspondent, Brett Follin.
11: Hey, USA, USA, USA.
6: Brett is famous for his USA onesie. You have absolutely seen him on TV if you watch the Olympics. And most, you've probably seen him. And have you gotten any love on TV on the World Cup yet?
12: Man, it's been tough.
6: I've been looking.
12: You know what's tough is because it's in the United States, I don't stand out as much as I normally do.
6: That's true. Everybody is wearing flags. And
12: which
6: stuff.
12: Is a good problem. It's good. It's good. It's nice to see the Patriots.
13: Which games have you already been to?
12: So we started in Houston, Germany, Curacao. And that was so neat to see Curacao get their first goal ever
13: so cool.
12: in the World Cup.
6: Brett invited me to the game.
13: Really?
6: Yeah, but it was in Houston.
12: You should have made the drive,
6: man. Man, I should
12: should have made the drive.
6: I low-key regretted not, like, finding a way to make it work.
12: Brad. That's all right. In another 30 years when the World Cup comes back.
10: Yeah, right. We'll
6: see, when you say it like that, it sucks.
14: Brad, how did you get started with this? I mean, how did this become your thing?
12: Man, I just grew up. I was always a sports fan. Always. If I wasn't playing sports, I was watching sports. And, you know, one of the best years of my life was 2011. Went to the Rose Bowl when TC. I'm a Horned Frog when the TC was in the Rose Bowl.
6: Former president.
12: Yep.
6: Former president of TCU. Frogs.
12: And then went to the Super Bowl, NBA Finals. I mean, it was just an unbelievable year. And so I always dreamed about seeing the Olympics. The first one I really remember was Sydney. And back in 2000, it's like, that would be something I'd love to do. And in 2013, me and a buddy, Joe Brown, decided in 2016 we would go. And never imagined that selfies would take me on this journey around the world and seeing these sporting events. Yeah. And so, I don't know. I think the biggest thing is just, it's possible to go. You just need to plan. Anybody can do what I've done. Get that passport. Yeah, be inspired by these people you're meeting at these matches and go.
6: And here's the, and I admire you so much because we don't, that we know of, we only get one go around this earth.
12: Yep.
6: We only get one. And you're getting to see it.
12: Yep.
6: And how many of us will go our entire lives without seeing what other cultures are like and what other countries are like? And it's actually a beautiful thing that you're doing. And the other thing that you're wondering is, all right, Brent is talking about planning. I plan pretty well. Now, take a listen to, when did you start planning for this World Cup, Brent?
12: 8 years ago. When it was announced that it was coming to the U.S., we knew that we were going to be going.
15: How do you plan?
13: Yeah, what's the steps?
12: Just thinking about it, listening when the dates are coming up. So for example, LA 2028 is coming up, right? The first ticket drop happened about 6 months ago. Second ticket drop is happening next month. And so we're 2 years out from the Olympics.
6: Yeah.
12: Start planning now. Mm. And so the sooner you start, like they've already released the schedule. They released the schedule a year ago. I already know what events I want to go to now.
6: So cool.
12: It's, I mean, you have to wait until about 6 months before when you know what countries are going to be competing, but it's just know where you need to be. It's going to be in LA. Start looking at places. Mm-hmm. Figure out what neighborhood, what events you want to go to. Find the neighborhood you want to stay in. So, and then budget for it.
13: Yeah.
12: Money. That's money.
6: It does cost money, but it costs more the more you wait.
13: Yeah, that's true.
14: Justin, you have an unlimited credit card though, Justin.
15: I do. American Express.
12: Hey. Yeah. Well, that you need that for this World Cup with these tickets.
15: Right.
6: Now, you mentioned you went to Houston to kick things off. Where else have you been to watch games?
12: Yeah, and then we went to Seattle. Seattle was amazing. USA versus Australia. I'm married to an Aussie, so that was like the biggest match of our entire lives. And so we get bragging rights forever, right? 2-0. I'll never let my in-laws forget.
6: You've been to a ton of stadiums. Is that by far the loudest stadium you've ever been in?
12: That was the best. That was the best. And like the opening ceremony, team walking out, Star Spangled Banner, singing it all together. I mean, it was just, and then the flyover, and then winning. I mean, it was straight out of a movie.
6: Could you guys in the audience at the stadium tell you created an earthquake, or did you have to read the news?
12: We had to read the news, but it was crazy. It was crazy loud. Like my brother, we've been traveling, Evan, together, and he had to wear earplugs. It was so loud. Mm. So.
15: And what country has surprised you the most?
12: On my travels around the world?
15: With travel and everything from all your experiences.
12: Good surprise or bad surprise?
15: Actually, answer both.
6: Let's go with good and bad.
15: Answer bad first and then good.
12: Bad, I was very disappointed by Tunisia, who is actually competing in the World Cup. And I was introduced to them. I went to the World Cup back in Russia in 2018. Uh-huh. Met Tunisians there. They were awesome. They don't have much of a food scene. It's triple figures heat every day. And so one of their most famous dishes is tuna fish sandwich. And so just imagine canned tuna sitting in the sun all day.
15: Mm.
12: And then there's a saying, TIA, this is Africa. It's Northern Africa. Everything was so late. Our ferry to go, we left from Italy. It was a 24-hour ferry. It was 8 hours late. Our flight to leave was 9 hours late to get to Malta. So Tunisia... It was brutal. I'm glad I went. Go experience it for yourself.
6: Right.
12: But I am not.
10: Can't wait now.
6: And it helps that the people were actually awesome. That makes it a little bit better.
12: Yes. Yeah. But on my favorite, all-time favorite country, aside from the United States, of course, is Brazil. I've been four times now. And Rio is the best city in the world.
14: Agreed.
15: Why?
14: Yeah.
12: The mountains, the beaches, Christ the Redeemer, you have one of the seven wonders of the world.
15: Mm-hmm.
12: And the food scene, they have happy cows. So you have some of the best steaks on the planet. The acai is there. And you get, you would spend, $20 in the United States, you get for $2 or $3 anywhere in the city. And so it's just, it's the best party scene.
14: Have you ever been there New Year's Eve?
12: We did that two years ago. Oh, yeah. On Cobo Cabana Beach.
14: Yes, sir.
12: The fireworks. Oh, I mean, it's magic. It's magic.
14: As far as you see, just people dressed in white from head to toe, dressed in white. And it's just the most amazing thing I've ever seen in my entire
6: life. Oh, we need to do a show vacation of Brazil, I think.
16: So, Brent, since you travel the world so much and you go to all these events, do you speak multiple languages?
12: I am fluent enough in Spanish to get by, but we're very lucky speaking English because so many people around the world want to practice their English.
6: Yeah.
12: So don't let that fear of not speaking the local language prevent you from going, because Google Translate's amazing.
16: Yeah. That's true, too, because I've been wondering, watching the World Cup, I'm like, what language do the referees speak?
6: They speak English, I think, a lot of them.
16: Or do they have to speak like
6: a little
16: bit of everything, you know?
12: Yeah. A lot of these referees are from all over the world. Yeah. So it's a huge deal for them. But I think it's mandatory for them to speak English.
16: Okay.
12: I think.
16: Interesting.
12: Yeah. Somebody can fact check me, but.
6: All right. So Seattle.
17: I will fact check you.
6: Seattle was the second game you went to.
12: Yes. And then we went up to Vancouver, which was Egypt versus New Zealand. It was Egypt's first win ever in the World Cup. And guys, that stadium was like 90% Egyptian.
6: What?
12: It was that was another crazy crowd. So we were grateful. The goal was to do all three countries. I don't think we're going to make it to Mexico. But now we're here for the match tonight, which will be Sweden versus Japan, which will decide the group. So that's going to be a crazy.
15: Awesome. Which one are you going for?
12: Tonight? You know, in Russia, I was rooting for Sweden. Now I'm rooting for Japan just because, I don't know if you've seen, their fans are the best.
6: They are.
12: They
6: win best fans.
12: Oh, they're so cool. And I'm excited to meet them all. And hopefully they get the victory.
6: Let me ask you this, Brent. Because the Japanese fans went very viral for how kind they are.
12: Mm-hmm.
6: Are you going to stay back and help clean up with them?
12: Oh, heck yeah, man.
6: You are?
12: Give me one of those blue bags. I'm going to be filling up with trash.
16: Some of that rubs off here.
6: I think it's becoming contagious. I think people have been staying back with the Japanese fans to help clean after they saw that they did it the first time
12: around. Yeah, it's so neat.
14: One question about the Egypt people. How do they walk?
6: The Egyptians?
12: Oh.
14: they really walk like Egyptians.
6: Okay. I wonder how many times they heard that joke.
12: Probably not much because we're in Canada.
6: Yeah. Right?
12: And they're too kind. If they had a match in the United States, it would be a different story.
6: Yeah.
17: They couldn't go anywhere.
14: They come around here, they go here 2 or 3 times with me.
15: Do you have a prediction for the final two for the World Cup?
12: Wow, yeah. So my dream scenario, United States versus Argentina.
16: Oh. Okay.
12: And I mean, of course I want the United States to win, but if Messi goes back-to-back and he rides into retirement like that, oh, that would be incredible.
6: I lost so much respect for Messi.
16: Why?
6: A lot of respect.
16: Why?
6: Did you not see his post with the pizza he ordered?
12: Uh-oh.
16: No.
6: Oh.
14: What happened?
6: Guys.
14: What?
6: It just, go look at the picture.
17: Was that pineapple on it or something?
6: No. It was like a pizza, Kelly, and you couldn't see cheese. You just saw tomatoes around it with onions on it. And olives. And it was just, I was like, that's not it, Messi.
12: Maybe he's lactose intolerant.
6: For being the goat. No cheese?
14: Well, it's just covered up.
6: Too much tomato.
17: He's healthy.
16: Yeah. He's at the World Cup and we're not.
6: I almost wanted to redo our video where we were picking between Messi and Ronaldo and change my answer to Ronaldo based on the pizza.
16: Wow.
12: You would never.
6: I would never, but I thought about it.
12: Messi's the GOAT. And it's not even close.
6: Did you meet Messi in Puerto Rico?
12: Yes, Messi came to Puerto Rico 3 months ago.
6: He loosely threw that in there during our break.
15: Wow. Wait, how was that? How?
12: Oh my gosh. So from the Olympics, just a week after Messi came. Guys, so within 2 weeks, I met Tom Brady, Novak Djokovic, and Messi.
16: Wow.
12: What? What the? I mean, this has been the best year. The best year. And surprise news as well. So I went to the Olympics, did the World Baseball Classic in Puerto Rico, currently at the World Cup. But my biggest adventure starts at the end of the year, November. My wife is pregnant. So we got a little one on the way. Let's go. Thank you. Yeah.
6: You're going to name the baby Messi?
12: We'll see. Yeah.
6: Messi Follin.
12: Messi Follin. That'd be all right. The next goat.
16: Oh,
6: that is so cool.
12: Yeah.
14: Congratulations.
6: You've met some of the greatest athletes in the world just this year.
12: It's been unbelievable. The best year of my life.
17: That little baby's going to have the most stamps on the passport.
15: Trey? You've done so many of these cool things. It's like bucket list after bucket list item. Do you think it makes it easier or harder to appreciate like the little things?
12: No, I think, life is meant to be lived.
15: Yeah.
12: And so I just look at every day as an adventure. No, even the small victories, you got to celebrate them.
15: Right.
12: It's been so much fun. You do ride this high. These major events, it feels like a massive reunion for me, getting to see the world come to our place. Everything, you got to celebrate everything in life because you never know. Shout out to Oliver Tree, right? I mean, that was the saddest news. You just never know. And that guy was living as well.
15: Right.
12: So No, just keep living. Enjoy every victory you get every day.
6: And he was staying in Brazil because he fell in love with Brazil. You were just talking about how Brazil was awesome. He was down there because he enjoyed it that much.
15: Yeah. You're a great follow on Instagram. It's awesome. It's one of my favorites.
6: When I
15: see your face and when I open it up, it's great.
18: Thank you so much.
6: If we want to follow along the rest of the World Cup journey, how do we do that, buddy?
12: Yeah. At Brent Follan, BrentFollan on Instagram, TikTok, Facebook. Hit me up, guys. Follow along.
6: I love that. And congratulations, Brent. Thank you. Your lovely wife on a future baby.
18: We need to get a little American flag onesie for your baby.
6: Oh, yes.
12: This was my last pin. Pin trading was really big at the Olympics. I saved one for you guys. Aww. I said I was going to come in. This is the last one. So,
6: Brent.
12: Here you guys go.
6: And if you see Brent today, if you're going to the game, he's going to be wearing his USA onesie. He's hard to miss if you see him in person. He's out there, and he's got the biggest smile on his face. Follow him on Instagram if you want your life to be a little bit better, because you do brighten our day every time you post, Brent.
12: Thanks so much, guys.
6: Congratulations on the baby.
12: Thank you.
6: On all the travel that you've been doing and how you plan ahead. I think you motivated a lot of us to stop saying one day and make it today.
12: Make it today. We'll see you guys in LA 2028.
6: That's right, Brent.
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4: Well, temperatures continue their climb. We'll be in the low 80s this afternoon. Mostly cloudy skies. An isolated storm chance here with calm winds, but most of us won't see rain until overnight. Mid-60s tonight, we do expect the rain chances to ramp up well after midnight around 3 or 4 a.m. We'll have scattered strong storms through the morning commute there, so be safe on that drive. Watch out for flash flooding. That is going to be the big threat with this storm. Temperatures are cooler in the 70s. With that WAND weather forecast, I'm meteorologist Nick Patrick.
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4: So good talking to Brent.
5: 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With good vibes.
4: The vibes are there. And he's going to be out there. 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
5: Football.
4: And we get watching them. Real quick, over in the other side of sports, did you guys see this crazy story? I know we've been talking about the Vrabel and what's her name?
6: Diane.
4: There was that thing, but we got a new one on the board here. Wyndham Clark just won the U.S. Open in golf this past Sunday, if you were watching.
5: Yes, we were.
4: So he was doing it. Did you see what happened, Kelly?
5: Well, not after the fact, but I know last year when he tore up the clubhouse.
4: Well, he was doing it, and he didn't do that. He was doing an interview with Barstool Sports, and someone brought up an old tweet from 2016, because people go back and they look like, what were you doing? And it says, I hate Baker Mayfield. Baker Mayfield is the quarterback of the Tampa Bay Buccaneers.
7: Former Oklahoma Sooner.
4: Former Sooner.
7: Yes.
4: I think he played for Texas Tech as well. He's
8: and Wyndham went to Oklahoma State.
7: I see.
8: At the same time.
4: So rivals.
7: Okay.
4: So that's a good point to make there,
5: right,
4: Trey.
5: Because there has to be a little bit more context.
4: So possibly you hate Baker because he played at Oklahoma and you went to Oklahoma State, right? Well, Wyndham explained what happened back in college.
9: I'm trying to decide if I should tell the story.
4: Yeah.
9: No, it's not that bad. My PR team's here. My girlfriend at the time cheated on me with Baker Mayfield.
10: Oh! That's a fair tweet.
8: Okay, yeah.
9: But here's what I will say. As I have come to, like, I'm actually a Baker fan now. I think he's a homie. Yeah. I hope actually this is a bro moment for us to be like, oh, bro, I didn't know. My bad. She never told me. And I'm like, oh, it's all good. We're homies. Let's play golf.
10: Wow.
4: Man, your girlfriend cheated on you in college with
10: Baker Mayfield.
5: So you're blaming the girl, not the guy.
11: So she has a type. Oh,
4: yeah.
11: She has a type.
4: Athletic?
11: Football.
4: Yeah.
11: Lur.
7: Well, he also ended up marrying a girl from Oklahoma State that went
4: Baker
7: to Oklahoma
4: did?
7: State. So he has a type, perhaps.
4: Oklahoma State girls is what he's got right there.
10: Mm-hmm.
4: Small world, huh?
10: She made her own free pass.
4: Yeah. I wonder where that girl is now. She fumbled Wyndham and she fumbled Baker. Both of them.
10: I have a feeling she's a little pro athlete somewhere. Yeah,
4: that's what I want to know. Did she end up doing okay?
11: It sounds like she scored twice.
4: She did.
10: Super high. She'll be fine.
4: Now, Anna, you wrote me a crazy story that a friend of a friend.
12: Yeah, it's a friend of a friend. This is like a combination of does that make me crazy, Petty Monday, and worst date ever, would say.
4: Wow.
12: Yeah, so my friend was telling me that her friend was dating this guy for about a year, and he tried to break up with her, and she said, no, that's not a good enough reason. I'm going to need a better reason, and I'm going to need it in writing. And so he did. He put his next reason in writing, and his reason was that he really wanted to go hunting and she didn't. And since he wanted to go and shoot stuff, whenever they broke up, she enlisted him for the Army.
5: You can't do that.
4: You can't do that. She did. That dude dodged that's, bullet.
11: That's petty right there.
4: That is
6: enlisted him in the
7: army. What was the follow up on that? Did they contact him or?
12: I don't know. It was a friend of a friend.
11: Is he a Marine?
12: I don't know if it. I don't think it like actually works. Like I don't think you can sign someone else up.
4: But she tried.
12: She tried.
6: You probably did the preliminary enlistment. You know, you can fill out some paperwork.
5: Just
6: I guess
5: the fact that.
4: He's getting called up for his physical.
5: I need you to break up with me in writing. The fact that he even did that is weird. For
4: real. I think most guys, and now maybe you have a friend. I have a friend who tried to break up with a girl and she said no. And he didn't. She didn't require a written statement. She just said no. And so he stayed for another like 2 years.
5: That's what crazy.
6: How do you how do you make somebody stay in a relationship?
11: Thank it's
6: you.
11: Like a gym membership.
4: He tried to break up with her and she said no.
11: You
4: no.
11: break up with the gym, they're like, you got to send us a letter. You can't just call us.
12: I feel like I've heard about, like, I think there's a celebrity couple where that happened also, and they ended up getting married, but I forget who
7: Justin and Haley, maybe?
12: I don't know.
7: No. Sounds like them.
12: I don't think
4: Haley Bieber would be like that. Like, no, we're not breaking up.
12: But it sounded somewhat familiar when I heard that. But anyway, I thought that was so diabolical, it made me laugh.
6: Yeah, that's a funny one.
4: Because a guy can't be doing that to a girl. If a girl tries to break up with him, he's like, no.
5: Put it in writing.
4: Right. Yeah, yeah. That would be borderline abusive.
6: Let me send it to corporate here and get approved.
4: Yeah, you can't do that.
5: Right. Girls get away with a lot more of that. You know, a guy does it. It's abusive, like you said. A girl does it. Oh, that's so quirky.
6: Yeah, they call it kidnapping.
4: Yeah.
13: AI tells me it was Chrissy Teigen who said, no, John Legend, you cannot break up with me.
12: Okay, see, what? I knew it was somebody that ended up, getting
4: married. So it works for girls. See, that's one of those. My friend, he literally, he was my roommate. He goes, I'm going to go.
12: Look around the room like somebody's
11: No, he's looking at the time.
4: I was looking at he was like, I'm going to go break up with her and I'll be back to her. And I was like, all right, cool. And then he came back like literally an hour and a half later and he did not look happy. And I'm like, you just broke up with her and she was kind of a little territorial. And he goes, she said we can't break up.
12: My mom said no.
6: That's hilarious.
4: I'm like, what do you mean you
6: can't? That's hilarious.
4: And he stayed with her for another 2 years.
5: That's so weird. That's
6: insane. Yeah.
4: I was like, this is the wildest thing. She said no, so you stayed with her?
6: it's not really a debate when you break up with somebody. Like,
4: oh, we're done.
6: Yeah.
4: No, we're not. No, yes, we are.
6: Yeah,
4: we're
6: we
4: done.
6: Are.
11: Is that what you say when you break up?
6: I don't need approval.
11: We're done.
4: There's different ways to say it.
11: This is a game. How ways to break up with somebody.
12: It's not you, it's me. That's the classic.
11: It's not you, it's me.
12: Yeah. It's not me, it's you.
11: I don't want to be in this relationship anymore.
6: Yeah, you do.
11: Go, Audrey.
7: I need to work on myself.
4: Oh, that's a great one.
11: Okay.
4: At the stage of life I'm in, I don't see us fitting together right now.
11: Mm-hmm. So what does that mean?
4: Mm-hmm. Maybe down the line, which means never.
5: Oh, you're giving him hope.
12: You can't do that.
5: Shred of hope.
4: I did that. That's what I did with one of the girl that laid in front of my car and wouldn't let me leave my house.
11: Uh-huh.
4: So that don't do that one. But at this stage of my life, we're not doing well.
12: Not compatible. Okay,
4: we're not compatible.
11: So what does that mean?
4: Meaning I'm going this way and you should leave my house.
6: There you go. There you
11: Big
6: go.
11: Al? Big Al?
6: I need to focus more on me and my inner self. I need to get to know me. And that way I could be in the future, I could be better for you if I could focus more on me now. And less on you now.
11: So what are you trying to say?
6: I need you to leave. Your bags packed.
11: Okay. Kelly.
6: Get your stuff. Get your toothbrush.
5: I think I've only really broken up with somebody once. Usually I'm so awful that they'll break up with me.
6: Right.
5: Because I'm too cowardly to do it. And I'd rather them break up with me. So I'm just awful until they break up with me.
11: But what's something you'd say to break up with
5: somebody? Well, I mean, I did. I just told somebody this just isn't working. It was really, seriously, I potentially think I saved my life by breaking up with him.
4: Oh, he was crazy. Oh, wow.
5: We had one incident where he showed up at my house and he was pacing back and forth and mad at me about, you know, I wasn't showing him as much affection as he thought I should be. Mm. And he woke me up out of bed and was pacing back and forth
12: Dang.
5: And swigging on a water bottle. And I was like, this is how women end up in a Dateline scene. You know, and I was very calm and I stayed calm and got him out of the house. And then, like, the next day he called me to see when we could, you know, we were going to get together to go out for my birthday, I think it was, or something. And I said, I don't think that this is going to work out. And thankfully, he left me alone after that.
11: I don't think this is going to work out.
5: But that's the only time I've ever really had to break up with someone, I think. I usually, like I said, I'm horrible until they dump me.
4: Let's go ahead and get Sweet Tea. Big Sweet Tea over there, Big Trey.
13: Sweet Daddy Tea.
11: Yeah.
13: Sweet Daddy,
11: how do you break up with somebody?
13: My new cult leader told me I should get off the medication.
11: I just talked to my sidekick and they said, we're not working, so you're going to have to get out of my life.
4: Bye.
11: Bye.
4: Tomorrow.
11: Bye.
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2: I am now in charge of the slideshow at his funeral.
3: Sure.
2: And he instructed me that I must include some of his thirst traps that he sends us on Saturdays.
4: Nipples or no nipples?
3: Oh.
2: I got some of those.
3: You're in charge, JC. So
2: I got
3: whatever you want.
2: I already got an album.
3: Oh, you really?
2: Yeah. I got our Thirst Trap Buddies album.
3: I mean,
2: it's just me and you in there, but
3: we should have, you know, on the ready, just some photos like that and some general guidelines.
2: Right.
3: For services.
2: And also, since we're talking to Big Al Mack real quick, and Big Al was gifted a compliment from White Cheddar, our executive producer, who does not hand those out very often.
3: No.
4: He earned those.
2: Receiving a compliment, especially outfit-wise.
3: From White Cheddar
2: is a huge...
3: It's a huge deal.
2: Huge deal.
4: Huge.
2: But from the text, and you can be involved with the show anytime at 800-543-3548. Outfit's good. I was watching on Kid TV. What's with the key on the chain and all the bracelets, though? That's an ick for a lot of women like me.
3: I don't care. Okay. That's my first response.
2: The key is fine. I like the key.
5: The
3: key goes to nothing.
2: To his heart.
3: It's actually a key ring.
4: Wait. That doesn't go to anything?
2: No,
3: it's a key.
2: It's a key to his heart.
4: I thought that was the whole point of it.
3: I used to have dog tags that were from, I don't know, they were...
6: Oh, and they made, every time you moved, they clink, clink, clink, clink, clink on the microphone.
2: But also, I don't think we're supposed to wear dog tags if we're not in the military, right?
3: They were like David Yurman.
2: Right.
3: It was a gift. And so they came in loose, and I lost them. But I got so used to...
6: Or maybe they just...
2: Disappeared.
3: Or Kelly stole them and threw them in the river. So I got used to having the little noise. So I got the little key, but it didn't make any noise because it was by itself. So I got a Bible verse, Ephesians 6:11, right here on a dog tag. So now I still have something that makes a little noise.
6: When Michael Jackson gave his sister Janet a key, and she wore it like on her earring or on her necklace or something?
3: I guess that's where I got it from.
6: But key, you would think it has like a meaning, like this is a key to my parents' house.
4: Yeah. Right.
6: There's something sentimental.
7: I always assumed it had a sentimental...
4: It's a vanity key.
3: It's a vanity key.
2: It's
3: just a key.
6: And then all the bracelets. You didn't address those.
3: I have like 10 bracelets on.
2: That's a lot.
3: And a lot of them are gifts. One of them was a gift as a healing bracelet from prostate cancer. And so I found out that was a thing. So I went and bought another one like that. Charlie made me one of these. It's like a Taylor Swift friendship bracelet. And had a listener from New Orleans, I believe it was, that gave all of us friendship bracelets. And some of them I've bought, and some of them just have been gifts. So, it's so much trouble to put them on and take them off.
2: It's a whole thing.
3: Sometimes they break.
2: Yeah.
3: So I just leave them on.
4: And you shower with them?
3: Yeah. I never take them off.
5: Wow.
6: And if they break, that's they how break. They get they come off.
3: Yeah.
2: A new one gets put on, just like that.
3: Yeah. So there.
2: Look.
6: There's still meaning hasn't been answered, but it's still her ick. You know,
2: everybody has an ick. They really do.
4: Yeah.
2: That's okay. You can have your ick.
4: It's okay.
2: It's all good.
3: Sorry to ick you.
2: Let's catch you up with what happened overnight here real quick. Mexico closed out their group stage in the World Cup with a 3-0 win over Czechia.
3: Well, this was the thing yesterday.
2: Czechia, that country. USA plays tonight versus Turkey. And yes, it is Turkey, even though it's spelled different than how we spell it. It's a late game, though.
4: Yeah.
6: How late?
2: 9 Central. 9 p.m. Central.
3: Wait a minute. How did they spell it?
2: It's like Turkye.
4: There's like an I in it.
2: I-E somewhere. Yeah.
4: I-Y-E.
2: It's the way they spell it.
3: Huh. I don't think I've ever seen it other than...
6: The way we spell it.
3: I hadn't paid attention, I guess.
6: I'm learning so much.
2: By the way, the U.S. basically made it to the next stage, so this game's kind of more of a, you know...
6: Exhibition match?
2: Exhibition, basically, because Turkey's out of it and USA's moving on. But
3: Sweden plays today.
2: Sweden does play
4: today. Oh, I know that's right. They're all over the apps.
2: The knockout stage begins on Sunday. That's where we get penalty kicks and extra time.
3: Okay.
2: The first game is already set. It's happening on Sunday, I believe at 2 p.m. Central, and that game is going to be Canada versus South Africa. That's the only one we have right now that is knockout stage.
7: That's going to get exciting.
2: So we're getting there.
5: And Japan plays today, too.
3: Mm-hmm. Yes, they do.
2: Yeah, we still got a bunch of group stages games to finish off.
7: When would the finals be? Like, how long does the World Cup last?
2: I think it's July 19th.
3: Middle of July, yeah.
2: Yeah, okay. I believe. We truly do not deserve dogs.
4: Aww.
2: A woman in New Jersey survived a house fire thanks to her poodle, who refused to stop barking in the middle of the night. And how many of us would have been like, quiet, I'm trying to sleep. But the dog would keep going and barking. His persistence woke her up finally, and she realized the house was filling with smoke.
3: Oh, no.
2: Now, unfortunately, the house was a complete loss. But the dog saved her life, and both her and the dog ended up making out safely.
3: That's good.
2: She credits the dog as a hero who saved her life, and rightfully so. And my dog's been barking a lot at night. Not barking, but like doing that yell.
3: Whimpering?
2: Yeah, Coco.
3: Yeah.
2: We think it's a bobcat in the backyard.
4: Oh,
3: but does yours maybe talk back to you? Like, when Tripp does that, I do it back to him, and we have like a conversation.
2: Oh, 100%.
3: I have no idea what I'm saying or what he's saying, but I'll go,
2: we do more of a barking. Coco and I bark. Piper doesn't really talk back to me, but Coco and I have conversations. Now, we've heard of some ridiculous lawsuits, but this one takes the shortcake. An 84-year-old man named Edward Bouds is suing Waffle House because last year he saw an ad for their limited edition strawberry shortcake waffle in the window outside. He's just walking. He was so distracted by the delicious image that he tripped over an abnormally high curb and fell.
4: Aww.
2: And he hit his face on the pavement. Unfortunately, Edward didn't just jump back up and laugh it off. He was in rough shape. He needed to be hospitalized. Now, he will be okay, but his lawyer, he got a lawyer. He said he suffered some severe and permanent injuries, including a torn rotator cuff, which is tough.
3: Oh, that's tough. That's what I hurt when I jumped up in the air the other day.
2: Yeah, Al jumped and hurt his shoulder. The lawsuit accuses the Waffle House of increasing the risk of harm beyond ordinary conditions by prioritizing marketing and visual appeal over pedestrian safety.
4: Come on.
6: You'd be surprised how many things change because of lawsuits like this.
2: Oh, so now we're not going to get delicious pictures? That's what gets us in there.
6: I remember back in the day, our airport had these big signs when you're driving towards your gate. It told you what flight was coming in where.
3: Yeah,
6: but people would slow down and there would be wrecks.
2: Right.
6: So those signs got pulled.
3: Yeah, that's true.
6: But, you know, so just, but this does affect stuff. Right. And even as it's silly.
2: I know.
3: A picture of a waffle.
2: I'm Team Waffle House on this one. They're just trying to do their thing.
6: You'd be surprised.
2: They're looking for around $300,000 in a settlement.
3: Say what?
2: Because
6: well, that's a nuisance tax, just to make, you know, like a lot of celebrities say when they're sued, they just pay a little nuisance tax and they go away.
2: I want justice for Waffle House.
6: Because if you're suing for permanent injuries and stuff, you're asking for millions,
2: right? Yeah, but he's 84, so he's just,
6: he ain't got much left.
2: Yeah, he's like, 300 will get me there. It'll be all right.
3: How about free waffles for the rest of his life? How about that?
2: Speaking of life changing. Did we all see the Knicks, the New York Knicks won the NBA championship?
4: What? Yes.
2: And they had their parade.
6: Yes.
2: And there was a woman who was caught on camera dumping trash out of this bin and taking it.
6: Yeah, it was a logoed bin with the Knicks logo.
3: Yeah, it's orange and blue.
2: And I guess she's
6: logoed up too.
2: Right. She was dressed to the nines with all Knick gear. Oh. And she wanted this trash can probably for her house.
3: And it was full, so she
6: Full of nasty garbage.
4: Ew, like
2: watery. Oh, yes.
6: Yeah. It's a trash can, like, just on the street where people are dropping their garbage.
2: This is in Manhattan. This is New York.
7: Oh, no.
4: Oh, my God.
2: That trash is extra trashy.
6: Oh, the video's all over.
2: Yeah.
7: I didn't see that.
6: Yeah.
2: So, the woman who was caught on camera doing this.
3: Yeah, it's broad daylight.
2: Has been identified.
4: Aww.
2: They found her. She was a director at J.P. Morgan Chase.
4: Really?
2: So, she had a good job.
5: Uh-huh.
4: Oh.
2: And I said had because she was terminated.
4: Oh my goodness!
2: Oh yeah, oh yeah.
3: You know what? I'm not. I don't have a problem with that. I don't have.
6: It's a bad reflection because what happens?
2: Look.
6: People find her. They start bombarding Morgan Chase, J.P. Morgan, whatever, and she had to go.
7: Was she sober? Was she drunk?
3: She didn't look.
6: She didn't look drunk.
2: She's just one of the test kids.
6: Everybody's just watching her do it. She just dumps the whole, I mean, it's a mound.
7: That's bad.
2: Disgusting.
7: Yeah, it's bad.
8: And that's theft, right?
6: And just walks away.
2: That's city theft.
3: Yeah. She wasn't trying to hide. It was the day of the parade.
5: I saw the video of two girls pulling each other off the street light.
6: I saw that.
5: They were climbing. They were fighting over who was going to be the highest on there. And so they're pulling each other's legs off and knocking each other down.
7: Yeah, it was.
5: Because they wanted to be on there because the next.
2: Because you want to be up there? No, thank you.
7: And then they started getting really petty with each other too. That was bad.
2: Yeah. Why do parades get so crazy? We're supposed to be celebrating.
3: I don't know, man.
2: We're supposed to be having fun.
6: Yeah. Alcohol.
2: All right, Kelly Raspberry, what's coming up with that celebrity gossip?
6: Well, a lot of people want Taylor, Frankie, Paul on our TV screens as The Bachelorette. A lot of people just don't. So who's going to win that battle?
2: Me.
6: Are we getting her or are we not? Well, we're going to discuss that when we come back.
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3: From the Party Weather Center, mostly cloudy today with a high near 81. Winds are light from the west-northwest. Showers and thunderstorms are likely late tonight, with rainfall amounts up to half an inch possible. Friday brings showers and thunderstorms, with a high near 75 and gusty winds.
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8: Millie Alcock on the show here in about 20 minutes. That is your Supergirl. Movie's coming out tomorrow if you want to check it out.
3: All right.
8: You could always be a part of the show at 800-543-3548. From the text, we just talked about how Waffle House is being sued for $300,000 by an 84-year-old man who tripped because he looked at their... strawberry shortcake waffle marketing. From the text, I don't know if Kelly Raspberry will like this, but I'm willing to start a GoFundMe for Waffle House.
3: For Waffle House.
8: On that. Yeah, for Waffle
3: Not
8: House.
3: Not for the guy. Okay.
8: Yeah, well, we stand with Waffle House on this
3: do.
8: One.
3: Yeah, we do.
8: Not their fault. It looks delicious.
9: Well, the other guy doesn't stand either. He fell.
8: Yeah, he did fall. Rotator cuff. Out. What's going on out there in Hollywood, though, Kelly and Anna?
10: Well, I know a lot of people, it's either you're for it or against it, however you feel about it. It looks like Taylor Frankie Paul's season of The Bachelorette is going to air. Mm. Multiple sources say ABC's looking at mid-July. And earlier we'd heard that perhaps they would just put it on a streamer, and then maybe if there was enough interest, they'd put the finale, the last rose ceremony and all that on ABC, on the network. But now it's rumored that it's just going to be full on ABC.
3: Okay. What was she accused of again?
10: Going into a blind rage and throwing a chair and hitting her child.
8: Domestic.
11: She wasn't aiming at her child. She was aiming at someone else.
3: Okay.
10: Which makes her it husband. So much better.
11: She was aiming at her boyfriend.
3: That's good for a TV
10: show. So anyway, at the time, you know, Disney's like, we support the family. They never said this will never see the light of day because there's just so much money involved. And it doesn't matter about you. They don't care about your morals. They don't care about... Yeah. The kid getting hit. They just cared about how much is this going to cost us. And so I guess what they figured with time, people forget. They move on. And they've got all these advertisers that were, you know, intertwined into the season. So it looks like it is going to be on the air.
3: Now, people are talking about it and giving it air, I guess. Now, how much money can we make? It's not anymore how much. Are we going to lose by not airing it? How much can we make if we do
10: it? It'll be interesting to see what the ratings do. I guess, you know, even if you're not a fan of hers, the curiosity to see how it plays out.
8: And
10: we all know how it plays out. She didn't end up with the guy that she picked because she's been, you know, with Dakota. But here's the other interesting...
8: That's the original?
10: The dad. The baby daddy of the last child that she got into
8: ever.
10: The fight.
8: Not the one she got in the
10: fight. Dakota Mortensen is the one that got in the fight. They have mutual restraining orders against each other. But one of the producers for Secret Lives of Mormon Wives did an interview with Variety last month and said both of them are welcome to come back for filming. But because of the mutual restraining orders, they would have to be filmed separately. So,
11: which
10: and
11: is good
10: she
11: for her
10: wants
11: and
10: to
11: them.
10: Come
11: yeah,
10: back.
11: Yeah, they need to be separated.
3: But they don't need a TV show.
8: Yeah, she does not need to have a platform.
11: I need to watch.
3: But the network says, hey, any publicity?
10: It's too much money.
3: Any publicity is good publicity.
10: So much money they put on this. And she, you know, is the first Bachelorette it's the season 22 of The Bachelorette, and she's the first one who's never been a contestant on The Bachelor. So they went outside in the history of the show. So they went outside of their little family and they found out the hard way.
4: Have they not started filming the next season of The Bachelor or Bachelorette?
10: No, apparently Reality Steve says they're going to wait till this one airs before they start production.
4: On the next one.
10: That's what Reality Steve says.
6: I'm excited to watch. Who's going to watch?
12: They'll probably take The Bachelor from that season.
6: Probably. I'll watch.
4: The curiosity is there.
8: But we would have found out if something like crazy happened or anything. Like there would have been.
4: Well, and I'm sure they re-edited with all of this time that they've had to make. I'm sure they gave her a good edit.
12: Supposedly she went right back to Dakota after she got engaged to the guy she picked. Right. And then a few weeks ago they were reporting that she's now back with the guy.
6: And I heard a rumor that Dakota makes an appearance on The Bachelorette.
10: Well, to get back with the guy that she picked was good publicity.
12: Yeah, probably.
10: I don't buy it for a minute.
6: Man. She's on antidepressants now. Taylor Frankie Paul.
4: Okay. Thank you for
6: about it.
4: Thanks. Gotcha. I don't follow her.
8: That's a HIPAA violation there, buddy.
6: No, I'm just kidding. Well, she
4: posted. All right. Well, it's starting to look more and more like maybe there is going to be a big wedding happening at Madison Square Garden on July 3rd.
10: No, it's weird. At least the celebration.
4: At least a big reception is what it's looking like. We heard this rumor. When we first heard this rumor a couple weeks ago, we were like, no way are Taylor Swift and Travis Kelce actually getting married at Madison Square Garden. But then people started to put together like, well, it's a big venue. It has a lot of security measures. People can get in and out safely. It's closed. So I guess there'd be like no paparazzis that can take pictures from the outside. Things of the sort.
10: You can go in underground tunnels and stuff.
8: That's true.
4: Yeah. And they have enough money to probably make it look really, really nice on the inside. But anyway, I still kind of was like, I don't know if they would do it because that information is so public now of like where and when they're going to be there. But according to New York City permit filings, there is an event company that filed paperwork requesting the closure of the streets around Madison Square Garden from July 2nd to July 4th.
8: If I'm Travis Kelce and we're getting married at Madison Square Garden, A, I am thrilled. B, I am begging Taylor, please let us use the announcer.
4: Oh my God.
8: Please let him introduce our wedding party.
4: For sure.
8: The way he introduces the basketball team. That's the one thing I beg of you for our wedding, Taylor.
3: For this man.
4: And,
3: you know quarterback,
4: and I bet she'd be like, hey, if that makes you happy, go for
8: it. With the lasers and everything. The colleges we went to, our height and weight, I want all.
3: The walkout song.
8: Yeah.
4: So they're
8: standing at 6'5" from the University of Cincinnati, Travis Kelce. Oh, that'd be the best.
10: And then introduce Taylor.
8: I don't think she wants that.
10: She's 5'11".
8: She's 5'11"?
4: Yeah, yeah. Go ahead.
6: And her weight.
4: No.
8: No, we don't do weight for that. And hailing from Nashville, Tennessee, via Pennsylvania, standing at 5'11", Taylor Swift.
10: Really good.
8: I want that job.
10: It's really good.
8: I would do it for free, actually.
10: I need to get a W-9 for that.
8: I got to print that out, Kelly.
4: That was really good, JC. That was good. But yeah, so the filing just kind of adds fuel to it. There's also reports that they're expecting 1,000 guests. There's reports that the hotels nearby are starting to get reserved by people from Kansas City, things of the sort. So I guess.
10: And also a bunch of fans that are just hoping.
4: Yeah. I guess time will tell. I, for a while, have also been thinking that maybe this is just a ginormous decoy and they're actually going to get married somewhere else because they have the money once again to be able to file the permits, do all of this, and fuel the rumor to get everybody looking over here while they're actually over there.
6: Well, and that's what I'm hoping.
4: So well,
8: we got some talkers. We got some talkers out there. What do
4: they George Kittle?
6: What do they do with the seats at Madison Square Garden?
4: They remove them.
8: They took them out?
6: Okay.
8: San Francisco tight end George Kittle talked to well, he's a fun guy. He's just out there living his best life.
10: What he said isn't harmful.
8: He's just coming back from injury from his Achilles, so he's just back out there, you know. He talked to Entertainment Tonight about getting an invite to Taylor Swift and Travis Kelce's wedding. This is what he had to say, even though they told him, please don't talk about it.
13: Did we score a wedding invitation?
14: Yeah, we'll be there.
13: We did, yes.
14: I'll be there. I'm wearing a blue suit, so that's all I got.
13: He is.
14: I have nothing else.
13: Shout out Stitch by Mitch.
15: Is it MSG?
14: I have no idea.
13: We don't know.
14: I actually asked Travis last night, and he laughed at me, so.
13: We're excited.
14: I'm half expecting there to just be a jumbo jet on a runway, and they put us on a plane somewhere. I don't have expectations, because I know it's going to be amazing.
8: There you go. Thank you, George Kittle, for being awesome.
4: I kind of love that idea. You just put all your friends on a plane and be like, guess we'll find out where we're going.
3: Mm-hmm. Yeah.
10: That'd be fun. And he also said that Travis and Taylor requested no gifts.
4: Yeah.
12: Oh, good.
8: That sounds like a trap.
4: No gifts.
8: Like a trap.
12: Donation to charity.
10: No, it's true. It's like for my second wedding, I truly didn't. We don't need anything. But my friends got kind of upset. They were like, well, we're going to buy you stuff, so you might as well go ahead and register. So at least I would get sometimes something
3: you,
10: I wanted.
3: Sometimes you get something useful, like those TV trays. I loved my TV trays.
10: Yeah.
3: My first wife, that's one thing I'm so glad that she left me. Those TV, I used them all the time, Kelly.
10: Yeah, wedding showers originally were for young couples who literally had nothing, and you're helping them set up their household, right?
8: And now,
10: now it's just an excuse to get free stuff.
3: And now I got all these cutting boards that say Al and
10: fill in the blank.
3: Yeah, and a date.
10: Maybe you should get a dry erase cutting board, and that way you could always change it out.
3: Yeah,
4: yeah,
8: and that'd
4: then
8: be
4: when
8: smart.
4: You, yeah, and then you can like label things.
3: Yeah, when okay, yeah, on just board. Put a sticker on it.
8: Mm-hmm.
3: Then another, you know, another sticker on top of the sticker.
10: All right, so Olivia Wilde, she's pushing back after years of rumors that she fought with Florence Pugh when they were filming Don't Worry, Darling.
4: Oh, yeah.
10: Yeah,
4: that feels like forever ago.
10: Well, in a new interview, she's talking about a lot of things. But she, Olivia said reports of a screaming match between the two of them were just simply not true. And she insisted she was consistently present and engaged. Well, Florence was consistently present and engaged throughout filming. Olivia said one of the biggest regrets was following advice to remain silent while the controversy exploded online. Because that's what a lot of PR people will say. It, depending on your level of scandal, just say nothing, the media will forget. But in this case, it just kept getting bigger and bigger and bigger because then you have the Harry Styles factor
3: you
10: know, in the midst of all of this. But Olivia said, yeah, she was just told, smile and move on. And now she believes that was a mistake. And she also described feeling unfairly cast as a villain while she was dating Harry Styles. She said their relationship was really just super, super sweet, and that they kept so much of it out of the public eye. And there was just so many assumptions about it. And it was just, I don't know, it's very, you kind of feel for her.
4: Yeah.
12: What a time, though, in pop culture history that was.
4: Yeah, that was crazy. I think she also said that being with Harry Styles, she realized that she couldn't have his level of fame. And the way that he handles it, like, with so much grace, and he's, like, so, like, nice, because he's been so famous for so long. Mm-hmm. But she said, I could never do that. Like, I just could not handle that.
10: Yeah. Well, it didn't work out for her, so she didn't have to worry about that anymore. But she would just talk about, I'd go to support him and be at his show, and people would be slamming her for dancing at his show, and I don't know. It's just hard.
12: Did she ever address that story that was going on that Jason Sudeikis, like, sat, and remember the nanny came out and talked about how Jason laid down in front of the tire wheels of her car to stop her from going to Harry Styles with the salad dressing?
10: I don't think she addressed that.
12: Salad dressing. He got real jealous. He didn't get jealous until she made Harry her famous salad dressing.
8: Right.
12: And he found out about it.
8: I remember that.
12: And the nanny saw all this happen and came out and talked about it. This was an insane time.
10: Yeah, but she did address when she was served papers when she was doing that panel.
4: Oh, yeah.
10: And she says she has to choose to believe that Jason had nothing to do with that. She has to choose to believe that.
4: Okay. Yeah.
12: That man was hurting.
8: Mm-hmm.
10: Yeah, he was mad.
4: Vanessa's promoting her new movie, The Invite.
10: Yeah.
12: That's why she's doing all that.
4: It's really good.
8: Well, speaking of movies, Supergirl is going to be in theaters tomorrow. And Anna got to talk to Millie Alcock,
4: yes.
8: Supergirl herself.
4: Yes, her and the director, Craig Gillespie.
8: So we will be hearing that conversation here in about 10 minutes. Now, this morning, the Kid Craddock Morning Show is sponsored by our friends at Ro.co.
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6: Well, temperatures continue their climb. We'll be in the low 80s this afternoon. Mostly cloudy skies. An isolated storm chance here with calm winds, but most of us won't see rain until overnight. Mid-60s tonight. We do expect the rain chances to ramp up well after midnight around 3 or 4 a.m. We'll have scattered strong storms through the morning commute there, so be safe on that drive. Watch out for flash flooding. That is going to be the big threat with this storm. Temperatures are cooler in the 70s. With that WAND weather forecast, I'm meteorologist Nick Patrick.
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7: And Anna, you have been busy, busy, busy.
8: Yes.
7: You've been out there with movie screenings and premieres.
8: Yes, it's been Supergirl Week for me, is what I have been referring to it as. I got to host two different screenings for Supergirl, one for a bunch of comic book fans, and then another one for Anna's group chat. And then I also had the incredible opportunity to interview Millie Alcock, who stars as Supergirl, and the director Craig Gillespie, and he directed the movie. So I have a little portion of the interview. You'll be able to hear more of it on the Anna's Group Chat podcast, but here's a little clip of me talking to both Millie and Craig.
9: I absolutely loved your Supergirl. She's everything that I think I've ever wanted in a superhero, just like a ruthless but damaged cool girl that I want to party with.
10: Mm-hmm. Love that.
11: It's true.
10: It's a good summation.
11: Right, yeah, there. I'm gonna steal that.
9: It was fun. It was more emotional than I was anticipating, honestly. And I also have had moments where I want to scream into the void. So that was the most relatable part.
11: Yeah.
10: I do love that moment.
11: Yeah, me too.
9: And one of my favorite things about your Supergirl also is there's moments where she finds her strength and then kind of delivers lines like, "All right, boys, hands on the trigger, let's go." Millie, what do you think was the most satisfying line for you to deliver?
11: Oh, that was little Craig. So Craig would come up to me like every day and be like, Millie, you put your glasses like this, you take them off and they get your phone, and be like, "So, you want to try?" And there would be like five different versions.
10: Like, "What do you got?"
11: I'd be like, "What do you got?" I knew, like a mile. Like,
10: no, but then,
11: the phone.
10: No, but then also,
11: most of it made it though, so that line, I think was your line.
10: It's hard to keep track. You've got to have that trust, and it was amazing. You did trust that we can do that dance, and hopefully, you know, put the best stuff in the film.
11: Yeah.
7: I just realized I don't think I had ever heard Millie do an interview because I didn't know she had an accent.
8: She's Australian.
12: Yeah.
7: Ooh. Australian.
11: Now both, you know.
8: Yeah,
12: wait, both, that's the end of the interview?
8: That was just a quick little tease. A quick little clip. Yes, Justin.
12: She didn't even answer the question.
8: It was still really fun to talk to her.
12: Oh.
8: It was
7: Why don't you
8: it
7: listen
8: was,
7: to Anna's Group Chat
8: yeah,
7: podcast?
8: You
7: there
8: can hear,
7: you go.
8: There's
7: there
8: a
7: you
8: bonus
7: go,
8: episode of Anna's Group Chat podcast where you can hear a little bit more of the short time that I was given. So,
12: oh, wow. Yeah. She probably had a lot of interviews to do.
8: It was
12: really quick.
8: It was a press day. Like, I was in like the virtual waiting room with so many people. So, yeah, it was they do back-to-back interviews like all day. Mm-hmm. But it was really great. I really did just like her version of Supergirl. I'll watch anything that she's in. I think she's a great actress.
7: And that's a scary role to take on because comic book fans are very, very
11: critical.
7: Yeah, they're critical and they're very into their comics and they have a vision. And
12: she held her own in that movie.
7: Did.
12: I was like, I think she could beat up Superman.
7: Whoa.
8: Oh, if it was Superman versus Supergirl, yeah.
12: Yeah, I think she could. Hmm. She looked very strong.
8: There is a joke in the movie about like, well, if it's Superman, why aren't you Superwoman? Why are you Supergirl?
12: Yeah, I love that part.
8: There is a joke in that. So, but yeah, the movie comes out on Friday. I think it's really great. It's I've been reading reviews about, you know, like how like Justin and I, like, yeah, we like to watch superhero movies, but we're not like diehard, like know the comic book like by heart or anything. So kind of I've been seeing like mixed reviews, like people that are like, you know, huge fans of the comic because they did change a few things, but you take creative liberty here and there.
7: Yeah.
8: But I really liked it.
13: Okay. See what Great Drake has to say.
8: Yeah.
7: What superhero would you want to play, Big Al Mac?
13: Ooh.
7: If you were cast in a movie.
13: You know
7: and
13: what?
7: Again, it's a lot of pressure.
13: Right. I really did like Iron Man.
11: That's exactly what I was thinking you were going to say.
7: Iron Man?
13: I mean, because the suit could do just about anything.
14: And he was rich.
13: And he's rich as... So, man, I think that would be my dude. That would be my jam.
7: You'd want to be Iron Man.
13: Yeah,
7: Iron
13: Al. Cool.
7: What about you, Kelly? What superhero would you want to be cast as?
14: I want to be Wonder Woman. Because I think I could make Wonder Woman 2 work. Well, I think it was all Gal's fault that failed.
7: Ah! Think Gal Gadot is the reason? I think the script was the reason.
12: I could also see you being Scarlet Witch.
14: Ooh.
12: Because she's redheaded.
14: Yeah, and she's people just cool. Put me in any red. I could be Poison Ivy because she was a redhead. I could be any red.
15: Jean Grey.
7: Mystique.
15: Jean Grey.
7: Black Widow.
15: X-Men.
14: Black Widow would be good.
7: Yeah. Trey, who would you want to be cast as? Oh, I know you're a big superhero fan.
15: I would be the Waffler from Mystery Men.
12: Who?
14: Can you remind me?
15: Sure, a 25-year-old reference isn't going to pop right to the front of your head. It's Dane Cook's like first role ever, and they're auditioning for extra superheroes to join the Mystery Men. So they're like sitting in their backyard by a pool, and there's a line of comedians that come through, and they're like coming up with their own superhero names. And Dane Cook's the Waffler with his griddle of justice.
14: That's funny. That's great.
7: Anna, who would you want to be cast as?
8: Oh, I don't know. I mean, I guess I just have Supergirl on the brain because it's been Supergirl week for me. So that's like all that I can think of right now.
7: You'd be a good Supergirl. Sure. I could see you being Supergirl.
8: Thanks. Especially
14: you're our Supergirl.
8: Thank you so much. Yeah. Especially in this movie, like she goes to different planets where she isn't as powerful so that she can get drunk.
13: You could be wine woman.
12: Save the world.
7: You like partying.
8: Yeah, so I think Supergirl. I'm going to say Supergirl.
7: Justin?
12: Probably Deadpool. I think I'd be the best Deadpool ever.
13: JC.
12: No one else compete with me.
13: Wow, JC.
8: Deadpool. Wow, killer rage bait right there.
15: Love that choice, Justin, and I don't think anybody else should even try to choose that.
12: I don't think,
8: Have you ever considered getting a Deadpool costume?
12: Yeah, I've thought about it.
8: Custom?
7: I don't know if that made me more angry than the time Justin asked me if I was athletic. That question kind of rage baited me, but that one...
13: Yeah, because you are Deadpool.
7: I'm basically.
12: Thank you, Al.
13: No, I'm talking to JC.
12: No, I heard you talking to me.
13: No.
12: Audrey, who would you be?
7: You're not going to give me a real answer?
12: Oh, I don't know. I would want to be, does it have to be Marvel or DC?
7: No, it could be any superhero.
12: I would love to be Avatar, The Last Airbender. Master of all four elements.
8: I was ready for you to say Mermaid Man.
7: I thought so too, or Unicorn
12: Man.
7: Barnacle
12: Boy.
13: Mermaid.
12: I'd like to be the Avatar.
7: Or Homelander from The Boys.
12: No, I want to control water, fire, earth, and air.
7: Audrey, who would you want to play?
11: I'm not a big superhero person, but did y'all say there was like a dog in Supergirl?
8: Yes.
7: Yeah, Crypto.
11: Does it have powers and stuff?
7: Yeah, it can
8: yes.
7: fly.
11: Okay, it's between that and then the super hot like female Aquaman. Who's
7: Aqua
11: that?
7: Aquagirl?
11: No, her name's like Mira, something like that.
14: Oh, the one that was played by
11: Amber Heard.
14: Yeah.
11: She looked so hot with the red hair. That could be you, Kelly Raspberry.
14: I want to be Amber Heard.
11: But we're not, it's not Amber, it's Mira.
14: Okay, just the character. Yeah. Okay, yeah.
13: JC, who would you like to be if you could be a superhero?
8: But Justin already took Deadpool.
12: Yeah, I already took Deadpool.
7: Yeah. What was Deadpool?
12: I'm just kidding.
13: Sorry, dude.
11: You can be Black Panther.
13: Oh,
7: no, I don't think I could do that.
12: But JC, when we play Fortnite, you're always Spider-Man.
7: I like Spider-Man, but
8: Spider-Man is good.
7: I'm too tall to be Spider-Man.
12: No one. No.
7: I came to terms.
13: Be Daddy Lonely.
8: Yeah, and we're not.
13: Daddy,
8: JC, you're a great Deadpool.
7: Deadpool. Yeah, I really do like Spider-Man a lot.
12: Blue Beetle was Latino.
7: That Blue Beetle's dope. I would have liked to be in that one. Anyway, if casting agents are listening, there you go. That's what we're looking for right there. We want to be part of that world.
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1: 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Hi, I'm Jerry Hinkle, and here's your local tidbit. Founded in 1829 along the Sangamon River, Decatur, Illinois is known as the Soy City and a major industrial hub with deep ties to Abraham Lincoln, who made his first Illinois home here. It is famous as the birthplace of the NFL's Chicago Bears, the first home of the Grand Army of the Republic, and a central location for agricultural processing. The city is named after Stephen Decatur, a famous naval hero from the War of 1812. And that's your local tidbit from Cromwell Media.
0: From the Party Weather Center, mostly cloudy today with a high near 81. Winds are light from the west-northwest. Showers and thunderstorms are likely late tonight, with rainfall amounts up to half an inch possible. Friday brings showers and thunderstorms, with a high near 75 and gusty winds.
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0: The latest from Somber for now. He says he is dropping new music this week, so keep those ears open. We'll keep you posted. In the meantime, stick around for more of your favorites just around the corner. Up next.
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my God, how uplifting and inspiring you've been for me for all this time. 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

0: I Knew It, I Knew You. That is new music from Taylor Swift, her contribution to the Toy Story 5 soundtrack. I feel like those are the words that Swifties could be saying. I knew it, I knew you. Of course you're at number one with that song, Taylor. Like none of us ever had a doubt. So she's crushing it yet again with her latest. Coming up, more great sounds here, Sienna Spyro and more just around the corner up next.
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3: The Decatur Police Department is requesting the public's assistance in solving this week's Crime of the Week. Detectives are currently investigating a shots fired incident that occurred at 1355 North Illinois Route 48 on June 14th at approximately 2 a.m. Responding officers located 20 spent shell casings in the parking lot. Three subjects arrived at an area hospital with non-life-threatening injuries. The suspect was described as a black male, tall, thin build with dreads, wearing all black. Anyone with information regarding this incident is encouraged to contact the Decatur Police Department Criminal Investigations Division at 217-424-2734 or submit a tip anonymously through Crime Stoppers at 217-423-TIPS.
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5: Well, temperatures continue their climb. We'll be in the low 80s this afternoon. Mostly cloudy skies. An isolated storm chance here with calm winds, but most of us won't see rain until overnight. Mid-60s tonight. We do expect the rain chances to ramp up well after midnight around 3 or 4 a.m. We'll have scattered strong storms through the morning commute there, so be safe on that drive. Watch out for flash flooding. That is going to be the big threat with this storm. Temperatures are cooler in the 70s. With that WAND weather forecast, I'm meteorologist Nick Patrick.
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0: Sabrina Carpenter, who is taking a little break this summer from touring, and I feel like she definitely deserves it after that Coachella performance this spring, because she brought it. Like, it was a dream of hers to headline, and she put so much effort in, gave such great performances. I think the summer off is a well-deserved treat for Sabrina. Coming up, more great sounds for you, so lock it in. We got more of your favorites around the corner, including Tame Impala and Jenny on the way.
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2: From the Party Weather Center, today will be mostly cloudy with a high near 81. There is a chance of showers and thunderstorms overnight, becoming more likely after 4 a.m., with a low around 64. On Friday, expect showers and possible thunderstorms with a high near 75.
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0: Ariana Grande, Hate That I Made You Love Me. I think she also hates when she accidentally posts the wrong photos on social media. It happened. She posted a not safe for work photo where the side of her dress kind of had a gap, so you could see her chest a little bit. And, you know, she responded comically with a video that I think was filmed back in 2023 on Halloween, where one of her friends is complimenting her chest and she says, "Thank you." So, I mean, there you go. Coming up, we got more great sounds for you. Lock it in. More of your favorites on the way.
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1: Zara Larsson and Pink Pantheress, whose legal name is actually Victoria Beverly, and that is here with their collab Stateside. 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
6: Well, temperatures are still climbing up here, but we're in those low 80s for the rest of the day. Mostly cloudy, definitely feeling more humid, and that trend continues into the weekend. Mid-60s tonight. We do expect the storm chances to really ramp up here overnight. We will have steady to heavy thunderstorms here Friday. Areas along I-70 have the best chance for some flash flooding. Definitely want to be safe out there with those high water issues. We'll be in the 80s Saturday. With that WAND weather forecast, I'm meteorologist Nick Patrick.
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0: Bruno Mars with I Just Might. And before that, some Taylor Swift. Now, of course, it pays when you have a spouse or future spouse who is a big global pop sensation, because Travis Kelce got Tay-Tay to perform at his Tight End University concert. Pretty cool, right? The perks of being engaged / are they married? I don't know. To a global pop star. Pretty cool. Around the way, more great sounds. Lock it in. More of your favorites are coming up next.
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0: From the Party Weather Center, mostly cloudy today with a high near 81. Showers and thunderstorms likely starting late tonight with a low around 64. Rain continues Friday, likely heavy, with highs near 75. Drier by Friday night.
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He's engaged to an American girl. Harry Styles getting wed to Zoe Kravitz soon. Can't wait for that. But for now, his latest single, it's American Girls.

0: Miles, too, who is taking care of his fans. He's doing a string of shows at the iconic Wembley Stadium in the UK, and it is hot there right now, a heat wave. So they've made a few adjustments. They're now allowing people to bring in refillable water bottles. They're selling bottled water half-priced, and they're even handing out free sunscreen. So nice to know he's taking care of his fans. Coming up, we're taking care of you with more of your favorites for the workday, Sienna Spyro, new music, up next.
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5: Well, temperatures are still climbing up here, but we're in those low 80s for the rest of the day. Mostly cloudy, definitely feeling more humid, and that trend continues into the weekend. Mid-60s tonight. We do expect the storm chances to really ramp up here overnight. We will have steady to heavy thunderstorms here Friday. Areas along I-70 have the best chance for some flash flooding. Definitely want to be safe out there with those high water issues. We'll be in the 80s Saturday. With that WAND weather forecast, I'm meteorologist Nick Patrick.
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0: Miley Cyrus, if you are a big fan, you might want to get ready because it seems that something exciting is happening next week. Miley posted a photo of her recent star on the Hollywood Walk of Fame, and you can see 2 feet standing on it, but when you look closely, you see they're not human feet. They seem to be Barbie feet. The caption just reads June 30th, so is Miley getting her own Barbie doll? Kind of sounds like it. I don't know. I guess we'll find out next week. Come on, Barbie. Let's go party in the USA.
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7: The Decatur Police Department is requesting the public's assistance in solving this week's Crime of the Week. Detectives are currently investigating a shots fired incident that occurred at 1355 North Illinois Route 48 on June 14th at approximately 2 a.m. Responding officers located 20 spent shell casings in the parking lot. 3 subjects arrived at an area hospital with non-life-threatening injuries. The suspect was described as a black male, tall, thin-billed with dreads, wearing all black. Anyone with information regarding this incident is encouraged to contact the Decatur Police Department Criminal Investigations Division at 217-424-2734 or submit a tip anonymously through Crime Stoppers at 217-423-TIPS.
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1: 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Hi, I'm Jerry Hinkle, and here's your local tidbit. Did you know that the Transfer House in downtown Decatur's Central Park was built in 1896? The building originally served as a transfer point for Decatur's electric streetcar system. Originally located on Lincoln Square, the intersection of North and South Main and East and West Main Streets, and after the streetcar ceased operations in the 1950s, the Transfer House was reduced to a bus terminal. It was moved in 1962 to its current location, and it's listed on the National Register of Historic Places. And that's your local tidbit.
0: From the Party Weather Center, mostly cloudy today with a high near 81. West-northwest wind around 6 miles per hour. Showers and thunderstorms likely overnight with a low around 65. Rain chances increase on Friday, with possible heavy rainfall and a high near 74.
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0: That is Bruno Mars with I Just Might. And he's got a pretty cool lineup of artists supporting him on this tour he's on right now in support of the new record, The Romantic, including Ray. I feel like Bruno and Ray are just like a match made in heaven. I mean, also, she is looking for a husband. I'm just saying. I've got her coming up just around the corner. Ray and more on deck next.
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0: The latest from Alex Warren with Fever Dream. I feel like his whole rise to fame probably feels like a fever dream. A few years back, he was homeless, living in his car. Now he's one of the world's biggest stars on tour right now on the Little Orphan Alex Live Tour. So I'm sure that has to feel like a fever dream. Around the way, we got more great sounds for you. Lock it in. More of your favorites coming up, including some Harry Styles up next.
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5: Well, temperatures are still climbing up here, but we're in those low 80s for the rest of the day. Mostly cloudy, definitely feeling more humid, and that trend continues into the weekend. Mid-60s tonight. We do expect the storm chances to really ramp up here overnight. We will have steady to heavy thunderstorms here Friday. Areas along I-70 have the best chance for some flash flooding. Definitely want to be safe out there with those high water issues. We'll be in the 80s Saturday. With that WAND weather forecast, I'm meteorologist Nick Patrick.

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1: I've seen the devil down Sunset in every place.

0: That is David Guetta with Teddy Swims plus Tones and I. And she's got a cool gig coming up next month. The new season of The Voice will premiere in Australia. I wish it was here stateside, but it's still pretty cool that she's going to be in one of those red chairs here very soon. And if you are a big fan, there are ways you can stream it, even here in the States. You might want to look into it. In the meantime, hang tight. We got more of your favorites coming up next.
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4: The Decatur Police Department is requesting the public's assistance in solving this week's Crime of the Week. Detectives are currently investigating a shots fired incident that occurred at 1355 North Illinois Route 48 on June 14th at approximately 2 a.m. Responding officers located 20 spent shell casings in the parking lot. Three subjects arrived at an area hospital with non-life-threatening injuries. The suspect was described as a black male, tall, thin build with dreads, wearing all black. Anyone with information regarding this incident is encouraged to contact the Decatur Police Department Criminal Investigations Division at 217-424-2734 or submit a tip anonymously through Crime Stoppers at 217-423-TIPS.
5: Crime Stoppers Crime of the Week is a public service message and a courtesy of the Cromwell Media Group of Decatur.
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1: 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Have you visited the James Milliken Homestead? 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The fully restored landmark is known for its woodwork, elegant fireplaces, plasterwork, and etched in stained glass. On December 3, 1974, the Milliken Homestead was added to the National Register of Historic Places. 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
0: From the Party Weather Center, expect showers and thunderstorms tonight, likely after 4 a.m., with lows around 65. Friday brings heavy rain and possible thunderstorms, highs near 74. A 90% chance of rain, with 1 to 2 inches possible. Showers taper off Friday night.
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1: Busy Phillips. She's the actress and TV personality in Cougar Town. I don't know who this is. She's 47, though. I do know who George Michael is. He passed away in 2016. Legendary singer-songwriter. Would have been celebrating a birthday today. Ricky Gervais. 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
7: Well, temperatures are still climbing up here, but we're in those low 80s for the rest of the day. Mostly cloudy, definitely feeling more humid, and that trend continues into the weekend. Mid-60s tonight. We do expect the storm chances to really ramp up here overnight. We will have steady to heavy thunderstorms here Friday. Areas along I-70 have the best chance for some flash flooding. Definitely want to be safe out there with those high water issues. We'll be in the 80s Saturday. With that WAND weather forecast, I'm meteorologist Nick Patrick.
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0: my gosh, this is the craziest. On this day in 2009, Michael Jackson passed away at the age of 50. Y'all, he was 50 years old. That is unbelievable. One of the biggest entertainment news days in history. On this day in 2009, Michael Jackson passing away in his Beverly Hills mansion.
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3: From the Party Weather Center, showers and thunders are expected overnight, with a low around 65. Friday will bring more rain, possibly heavy, and a high near 74. Skies clear partly Saturday, reaching a high near 81.
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0: parents would come into my room and say, "Were you raised in a barn?" 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
1: 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So they gotta be great.

0: schools have a board meeting every second and fourth Tuesday of the month. You're invited 6:30 p.m. to 7:30 p.m. in the Board of Education room at the Kelly Building. Love to see you there. Everyone is encouraged to be informed and involved in our community. 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
1: Hi, I'm Jerry Hinkle, and here's your local tidbit. 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
2: 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Detectives are currently investigating a shots fired incident that occurred at 1355 North Illinois Route 48 on June 14th at approximately 2 a.m. Responding officers located 20 spent shell casings in the parking lot. Three subjects arrived at an area hospital with non-life-threatening injuries. The suspect was described as a black male, tall, thin build with dreads, wearing all black. Anyone with information regarding this incident is encouraged to contact the Decatur Police Department Criminal Investigations Division at 217-424-2734 or submit a tip anonymously through Crime Stoppers at 217-423-TIPS.
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5: Well, temperatures are still climbing up here, but we're in those low 80s for the rest of the day. Mostly cloudy, definitely feeling more humid, and that trend continues into the weekend. Mid-60s tonight. We do expect the storm chances to really ramp up here overnight. We will have steady to heavy thunderstorms here Friday. Areas along I-70 have the best chance for some flash flooding. Definitely want to be safe out there with those high water issues. We'll be in the 80s Saturday. With that WAND weather forecast, I'm meteorologist Nick Patrick.

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1: Anne Hathaway announced she's expecting another child. Y'all, and you know, I cannot believe I've not seen The Devil Wears Prada remake, the new one. Not seen it. Anne Hathaway, congratulations.
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7: 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Detectives are currently investigating a shots fired incident that occurred at 1355 North Illinois Route 48 on June 14th at approximately 2 a.m. Responding officers located 20 spent shell casings in the parking lot. Three subjects arrived at an area hospital with non-life-threatening injuries. The suspect was described as a black male, tall, thin build with dreads, wearing all black. Anyone with information regarding this incident is encouraged to contact the Decatur Police Department Criminal Investigations Division at 217-424-2734 or submit a tip anonymously through Crime Stoppers at 217-423-TIPS.
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1: 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Hi, I'm Jerry Hinkle, and here's your local tidbit. Founded in 1829 along the Sangamon River, Decatur, Illinois is known as the Soy City and a major industrial hub with deep ties to Abraham Lincoln, who made his first Illinois home here. It is famous as the birthplace of the NFL's Chicago Bears, the first home of the Grand Army of the Republic, and a central location for agricultural processing. The city is named after Stephen Decatur, a famous naval hero from the War of 1812. And that's your local tidbit from Cromwell Media.
0: From the Party Weather Center, showers and thunderstorms likely overnight, with a low around 65. Rain chances increase Friday, with possible heavy rainfall and highs near 74. Storms taper off Friday night. Saturday brings partly sunny skies and a high near 81.
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0: phrase they hate to hear their parents say the most? They said this. Oh, there's so many phrases that I hated when my parents would come into my room and say, "Were you raised in a barn?" There were so many phrases. What do you think we're talking about? When kids were asked what phrase they hate their parents to say the most, the kids said this. 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

0: Yes, it is. And Madonna, Charlie XCX, and several other stars are in Paris for Fashion Week, turning heads. You know what? Madonna has got staying power, whether you like her or not. Madonna is one of those OG rock stars that are just still doing new stuff, killing it.
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1: 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By the way, if you have a second, listen to Stuck on You from Lionel Richie. 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I don't know what's going on with him. 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
0: From the Party Weather Center, showers and thunderstorms likely after 3 a.m. tonight, with lows around 65. Friday brings an 80% chance of rain and possible heavy downpours. Highs near 4. Rainfall could total 1 to 2 inches. Showers taper off Friday night, giving way to partly sunny skies Saturday with a high near 81.
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0: 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It's fast, it's quick. 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
13: 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All.

imagine being at a Lainey Wilson concert and she's stopping down and saying, "Hey, mind if I bring out my friend Taylor Swift?" People lost their minds. So Taylor came out, sang Love Story with Lainey Wilson, and that has not helped wedding speculation. Everyone's like, "What? She's here at Travis Kelce's Tight End University. What does that mean? Are they going to get married?" They are going to get married. I'm going to guess it's going to be the fall, but people are saying different.

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2: From the Party Weather Center, showers and thunderstorms are likely after 3 a.m. tonight, with a low around 65. Friday brings an 80% chance of rain, possibly heavy, with a high near 74. Rain chances diminish Friday night. Saturday will be partly sunny and warmer, with a high near 81.
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0: The Jeremy Show, today's best music, 93.1 The Party. So the Coalition of Neighborhood Organizations in Decatur are having a meeting on the third Tuesday of every month, 5:30 till 6:30. You are invited. 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Again, this is at the Madden Auditorium at the Decatur Public Library, first floor.
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1: They say the holy water's watered down, and this town's lost its faith. Our colors will fade eventually, so if our time is running out, day after day, we'll make the mundane a masterpiece. Oh my, my, oh my, my love, I take one look at you, you're taking me.

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1: Busy Phillips, actress and TV personality in Cougar Town, 47 today. Ricky Gervais, hilarious comedian, 65. And George Michael, passed away in 2016. Legendary singer-songwriter. He would have celebrated a birthday today.
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5: Good afternoon and happy Thursday, Central Illinois. Here's a look at your forecast from the WAND Weather Center. Mostly cloudy skies continue to stay with us as we head towards sunset tonight. We'll see rain start to creep back in once we get past midnight and very early into Friday morning. An overnight low of around 65 degrees across Central Illinois. Those showers and thunderstorms stay with us throughout the entire day on Friday. And that'll also hinder those high temperatures, only around 74 degrees for our high. I'm meteorologist Ben Whitney.
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0: I've got the Jeremy Show, the best music and the most fun, back tomorrow. Oh my gosh, today is podcast day. So me and my inappropriate best friend, Todd, have a podcast called the Jeremy and Todd Top 5. We count down the five biggest things going on in our lives and in our world. The Jeremy and Todd Top 5. New episodes drop Friday. Go check it out. I'd love for you to hang with us.
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3: 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Detectives are currently investigating a shots fired incident that occurred at 1355 North Illinois Route 48 on June 14th at approximately 2 a.m. Responding officers located 20 spent shell casings in the parking lot. Three subjects arrived at an area hospital with non-life-threatening injuries. The suspect was described as a black male, tall, thin build with dreads, wearing all black. Anyone with information regarding this incident is encouraged to contact the Decatur Police Department Criminal Investigations Division at 217-424-2734 or submit a tip anonymously through Crime Stoppers at 217-423-TIPS.
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battling your ground. Karma's on your scent like a bounty hunter. 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
1: 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Hi, I'm Jerry Hinkle, and here's your local tidbit. Did you know that the Transfer House in downtown Decatur's Central Park was built in 1896? The building originally served as a transfer point for Decatur's electric streetcar system. Originally located on Lincoln Square, the intersection of North and South Main and East and West Main Streets, and after the streetcar ceased operations in the 1950s, the Transfer House was reduced to a bus terminal. It was moved in 1962 to its current location, and it's listed on the National Register of Historic Places. And that's your local tidbit.
0: From the Party Weather Center, showers and thunderstorms likely overnight, with a low around 65. Friday brings widespread showers and possible thunderstorms, some with heavy rain. High near 74. Rain chances decrease by Saturday, with partly sunny skies and a high near 81.
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